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0: Beatles, Louisville's rock station, 95.7 QMF. I was talking with my wife last night, and we were talking about how, well, how bad it sucked that Aerosmith was not able to finish their farewell tour. Of course, vocal issues with Steve Tyler. Another band that's saying farewell that is, at least for now, finishing their farewell tour is Journey. They've been to Kentucky once in Lexington. 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

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The next song is the title track from AC/DC's last album with Bon Scott. It was a reference that Bon referred to whenever they went on tour. He guessed it. He referred to going on tour as the highway to hell. And here it is, QMF.

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8: 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Black Crowes covering Otis Redding after this. 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

Queen, another one bites the dust. 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You'll hear a very distinctive voice commenting, making comments. And you guessed it, it's Billy Gibbons from ZZ Top.

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In the meantime, let's keep it rolling. Led Zeppelin after this. Right now, though, it's STP on QMF.

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0: Dog Louisville's Rock Station, 95.7 QMF. I wish Robert Plant would do a reunion show with Led Zeppelin. They did one show. It was the O2 Arena. I forgot how many millions of requests they had for tickets. They had Jason Bonham, John Bonham's son, on drums. Jason said in an article, he got excited and thought, well, maybe we're going to tour. But Robert Plant said, it's just not the same without your father. No offense. Can't do it. But I guess maybe never say never, but possibly never.
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It's Josh. I hope you're doing excellent because I'm hanging out with you, and I would love to know what you'd like to hear. 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

0: 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It's Josh, and with the World Cup now over, a lot of people visited here in the U.S. for the World Cup. Now, Reddit users did share what surprised them the most. Many couldn't believe how huge Lake Michigan is, or how friendly people can actually be. And yes, that everything really is bigger here and, well, especially in Texas. Welcome to America, everybody, where even a quick road trip somehow takes 6 hours.
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It's Josh, and I got to admit, I'm kind of bored and lonely sitting here. 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And maybe I won't be so bored and lonely. And maybe you won't be so bored and lonely.

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1: It's Josh, and you know how easy it is to get a hold of me? 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Let me know your name and where you're from, and we can be friends. That is how you can get a hold of me.

0: 95.7 QMF, Louisville's Rock Station. It's Josh, and if $1,000 is something that you've contemplated many times, well, guess what? We have it for you, and it is back. I'm talking about the $1,000 gas cash. You know what? We need some cash. We need to fill up our tanks. This is a perfect way to do it. But you know what? You can use it for anything you want. I'll be honest with you. We'll do it every single weekday between 9 a.m. and 5 p.m. And if you need that cash, get that keyword, enter it at our website. $1,000. It could be yours. Well, if you need some cash and if you're spending it like you already have it, oh, that's like me, you definitely need to get in on it. It is $1,000 gas cash. And it is yours. And you can do it every single weekday.
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Louisville's Rock Station, 95.7 QMF. I have some special treats for your ear holes on the way, like the Chili Peppers, the Foos, and ZZ Top. We'll do all of those after Black Sabbath War Pigs. 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

0: 95.7 QMF. It's Josh, and watch out for those late night shopping sessions. You know, maybe you're seeing something on TV. You're like, oh, I got to get that. And you punch it up on your phone or your laptop and you end up buying something. I'm guilty of it. I think we all are. There's a new survey that says 3 out of 4 Americans impulse purchase things after dark. And 13% have actually woken up to an order confirmation they don't even remember placing. So apparently, add to cart becomes a personality after 11 p.m.
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1: 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Very exciting. And started out good.
0: 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We're glad to hear that. 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
1: 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Hit me up right now. 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

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Thanks for listening on your late night if you're doing that third shift this evening. Appreciate you listening. I have Jet, I have Pink Floyd, and Stained. They're all on their way after Ozzy. It's time after time now.

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1: It's Josh, and I think social media is the way to go because, well, that's the best way to get a hold of me. 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

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Pretty good, right? Let's do all three of those after Ozzy. It's Mama, I'm Coming Home now.

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0: 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It's Josh in planning one last summer getaway. Well, you may want to check out the new rankings from Park City, Utah, because that is the safest vacation destination in America this summer. Honolulu landed at the other end of the list, so if you're packing flip-flops and maybe pack a little common sense too, vacation memories are great, but police reports, not so much.
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0: 97 QMF, Louisville's rock station. You know, admittedly, I'm kind of missing soccer at this point. I'm missing the World Cup. Like, it's like my love for soccer for 30 days, and now it's gone. I'm missing it a lot. I don't know if I can wait 4 more years for another World Cup. I'll probably just have to watch MLS and Premier League the rest of the year. I'll take that. Bush now.

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2: Hey, welcome back to the Bob and Tom Show in the O'Reilly Auto Parts Studios. Christy Lee at the news desk.
3: Hello.
2: There's Josh Arnold.
4: Yo, yo.
2: Oh, there's Ace Cosby.
5: Hello.
2: I'm Chick McGee. I got a letter here. Dear Bob and Tom Show, here we go. Hmm. Last week, you were discussing the chicken dance.
3: Yeah.
2: And other wedding dances with Travis and Taylor being married. I think, and Josh offered up, did you do the duck dance?
3: Duck dance.
4: Right.
2: And we kind of sort of know it as I'd never heard of the duck dance.
5: I'm not familiar with the duck dance.
3: None of us were, except for Josh.
2: This, of course, is the chicken dance, and it's been augmented slightly. If you can see if you can hear where we changed.
5: Okay. Okay.
2: So, yeah, they get up doing the chicken dance. Just sit down, okay? Anyway, Josh knew it as the duck song and wasn't sure why. There are lyrics to the chicken dance. I don't want to be a chicken. I don't want to be a duck. So I shake my butt.
3: Oh.
4: Because Tom, when I knew it as the duck dance, not the chicken dance.
5: Oh, because of those lyrics?
4: Because of just growing up, that everybody. Yeah. It was always.
2: I don't want to be a chicken. I don't want to be a duck. So I shake my butt.
5: Could you?
2: I was way too early.
5: I like a little broadcast direction here.
2: Was I way too early?
5: Finish your words.
2: I shake my butt.
4: So it's a fowl dance, really. Not just waterfowl. But,
2: yes.
4: Yeah.
2: Chicken and duck.
5: We should talk to a wedding DJ. Because we were talking.
2: Hey, how you doing?
5: We were talking about the sad death of, was it Victor Willis from the Village People? That's certainly a wedding classic.
3: Do you think that there's just, every DJ has their wedding playlist, they just share it with each other and they go, here's what you need.
2: Somebody at the eulogy have to go, and what were you talking about, Willis?
4: I hope so.
2: That would be wonderful.
5: They wrote some good songs.
4: We may never know.
5: YMCA.
4: Oh, yeah, there's some fun stuff there.
2: Great song. They're cheers.
4: They're fun, yeah.
2: They're just songs.
5: But they've lasted.
2: Those are audience participation.
3: And they've lasted.
5: They're great.
2: Yeah, nothing like sit down, relax, turn the lights down, maybe get some Cheetos, and listen to YMCA.
4: You do have a point. People. They've lasted occasions.
3: Yeah. Yeah, it's a wedding still, party dance
4: right.
3: song. Or at an event, you know, at a sporting event.
4: Sure.
2: I'm going to need a minute to have some quiet introspection. I'm just going to sit and evaluate. And here's In the Navy by Village People.
4: right. Not many do that. I'm sure some.
2: No.
4: But
2: see what I mean? It's not a song.
4: Is the Navy embarrassed?
5: I don't know if...
2: Oh, here you go.

0: guys in the Navy going, hey.
1: Oh, yeah.
0: We're already considered the gayest of the four.
2: They filmed the video on a battleship. So.
3: Yeah, they.
0: No, yeah, I know. But so they may have had some.
4: I'm not sure that Admiral Halsey knew exactly what the.
0: Yeah, come on.
3: They have the best uniform.
0: Don't we take enough from Marines when we're out in bars?
4: Now we got this.
1: Yeah. Don't they have a.
4: Couldn't they do like a Semper Fi song with five gay guys flitting around?
0: Now, granted, fellas, Anchors Away wasn't the manliest of tunes. But...
1: And they do have a rear admiral, right?
3: Yeah, they do.
4: Yeah, well,
1: salute that butt.
4: But I'm just kind of wondering what are the songs that wedding DJs sort of have to play?
0: Your electric slide, your cha-cha slide,
3: yeah,
0: your,
3: all that.
4: Are they doing the Macarena still?
0: No. Even things that aren't like Brown Eyed Girl is a staple.
3: Oh yeah,
1: the Cupid Shuffle.
0: Yeah, that's big.
1: To the left, to the left, to the right, to the right. Walk it like a
3: lot of ABBA songs, but you
4: is the Hokey Pokey still a?
0: I haven't seen that.
1: I think the Hokey Pokey's on.
4: If you've got kids at a wedding,
0: I bet it's done. Sure. Mm.
3: Do your kids know the Hokey Pokey?
4: That's a great... I don't know.
0: You don't really need to know it
1: right.
0: Going in. You can just learn as you go.
4: That's the beauty of it. It's like a quality TV show that you're watching for the first time. It explains the premise of the program in the song, like Gilligan's Island.
5: You put your right foot in, you put your right foot out, you put your right foot in.
1: In Tom's mind, this was recorded this morning.
5: You turn yourself around.
6: That's what it's all about.
1: Hey!
0: Now, what did they say? I wonder what they say for backside.
1: 9 more minutes. No, I don't know.
0: You put your ass in, you put your ass out.
3: I wonder if remember when they were skating parties and they'd do that?
0: Yeah.
3: Oh, that was so fun.
4: What they would sing
3: We do the Hokey Pokey on roller skates.
4: Oh, wow.
3: Yeah.
0: Somebody, I bet, has a rollercade playlist out there.
1: Oh, yeah.
3: Man, I miss all those roller classics. Skating. Yeah. Can we have a roller skating party? Wouldn't that be fun?
1: Oh, a team building exercise.
3: Yeah.
1: Yes.
4: Yeah.
1: Make new friends.
4: No? Kind of busy this year.
1: this year?
4: Yeah.
1: I see.
3: Have your kids ever gone roller skating? That's a thing that's gone away.
4: They ice skate. I don't know. I grew up ice skating, but I never...
3: Went roller skating.
0: My brother John was a DJ at a rollercade for a couple years. I could ask him what the staples were, what had to be played.
3: Is roller skating looked down upon? Is it...
4: No, it's fun. Yeah. I remember it was...
1: I think there are certain segments of our society that think roller skating is somewhat of a lesser,
4: white
1: trash pastime.
3: Oh my God, it was one of my favorite things in life.
0: Yeah. Yeah. I bet you could even stop.
3: Oh, yeah. I could skate backwards.
0: Wow.
1: You can see F. Scott Fitzgerald ice skating.
0: It's a little more romantic.
1: You wouldn't see, what's her name, Daisy or whatever the hell her name is, roller skating.
0: Well, I'd love to.
1: Yeah.
0: I mean, her walking apparently was funny.
1: Yes. Wow.
0: Always hammered.
1: Oh.
4: Dear Bob and Tom Show.
1: You're going to drown.
4: Oh. I must have missed this one. It says you guys were talking about dog food.
3: Yes.
4: For some reason,
3: somebody ate Alpo.
4: Chick started going on about different types of Purina Chow.
3: Yes.
1: Oh, like monkey chow.
4: Right, okay.
0: Oh, yeah, they have horse chow.
3: Yeah. Purina's looking for a puppy and a kitty for a camping.
1: Get a load of this. Josh went back to his brother's for a weekend with the fam.
0: Yeah.
1: Didn't your niece challenge you? It got right in your face.
0: Yeah, she dared me to. Here was my choice. All right. And when a 9-year-old girl dares you, Tom, you either man up and you do it or you slink away in embarrassment. She said I could eat one piece of dry dog food or I could eat a little bit of farmer's dog. Which would you choose?
4: I think I'd probably go for the dry dog food just because.
1: No kidding.
3: Really?
0: And that's what like almost all my family said.
1: Really?
0: And I said, I'm going for the farmer's dog. It's human grade.
1: It's right here on the box.
0: Yeah, they were like, but it's wet, not dry. And I went, no, but it's, I mean, look at it. It looks like food.
1: Right. Yeah.
4: But I mean, dry stuff, you could kind of just get it down the
1: gullet.
4: The high quality food, you're going to taste it.
0: And and I did.
4: And
0: not for me.
4: That's why they call it dog food.
3: Uh-huh.
4: It's not called the farmer's food. It's the farmer's dog.
0: I will have you know, though, with my 9-year-old niece, it killed.
3: Oh,
0: yeah,
3: she died.
4: Big laughs.
0: Yeah. Oh, yeah, yeah.
4: Well, this guy, his letter asks a good question, and I absolutely remember this, and I'll just see if you do. Do you remember the commercial for Chuck Wagon brand dog food?
1: Oh, yeah. Yes. I loved it. Absolutely.
3: Me too.
1: The puppy dog chases the wagon.
3: Little wagon around.
1: Under the sink or something.
4: Yeah. Like
0: that's it was classic, yeah. Right?
4: A yeah. little wagon and they had little miniature horses.
3: Sure.
4: And
1: yeah, absolutely.
4: And I don't know the answer. I don't know if they still make Chuck Wagon brand dog food.
0: Do you guys remember Gravy Train?
1: Oh, yeah.
0: Dry, but you added water.
4: And right. It makes its own gravy.
1: Makes its own gravy.
0: Yeah, yeah.
3: Our dog.
0: We never got it. I always wanted it for our dogs, but we never got it.
3: Our dog had Gaines Burgers. Do you remember?
0: I don't.
1: Yeah, absolutely.
3: That's what my mom fed our dog, Gaines Burgers.
1: And their hands smelled like Gaines Burger for
4: Gaines Burgers looked like a hamburger patty. And they were kind of dry because you could take them and break them up into.
1: Yeah.
0: Wow, so they were kind of pucks?
3: Yes.
4: Exactly. Yes. But
3: they weren't dry and they weren't really wet.
4: Yeah.
3: They were just kind of.
0: Dog loved them?
4: Yeah.
3: My dog ate them. I don't know if she loved them or not, but.
4: Wow. I don't know. The world of dog food, I don't know what the big ones are these days.
0: Purina has still got to be up there.
3: Purina Pro Plan is so the number one dog food.
1: I have Blue Buffalo, and then I have something called Bill Jack.
3: So many choices.
1: Bill Jack. The Bill Jack.
3: That's the frozen.
1: It comes frozen, and you put it in the refrigerator. And,
0: Kibble and Bits. I wonder if that's still out.
4: Chuck Wagon. Oh, great commercial.
1: Oh, yeah.
4: And once again,
3: speaking out in the 60s, but I can't see if it's still out.
0: There was a modernized sort of version, because I remember a CGI Chuck Wagon, too.
1: You know, there was an odd weekend during senior year in football where I was referred to as the Chuck Wagon for about 2 or 3 weeks.
0: It's a pretty good nickname, man.
1: Thankfully, it passed.
0: But. Yeah, you get why you'd shy away from it, but it's not a bad nickname.
4: Were you carrying the ball?
1: No. They just, Chuck Wagon.
0: Yeah. I see.
3: It looks like it is still made, the classic Chuck Wagon dog food. Yeah. There you go.
1: And there's a little driver driving
3: the horse.
0: Tiny horses.
1: Tiny horses. A tiny.
0: I wonder, of course, the dog went bananas.
4: I mentioned
1: what the hell's that?
4: I mentioned this a couple weeks ago. When you travel these days, any city you go to, as you enter every city of any size, the first thing you're greeted by are the local defense attorneys plaintiff's attorneys.
3: Right.
4: Everywhere you go. And then you turn on the television and every commercial is for the local.
1: You don't pay unless we win.
4: Plaintiff's attorney.
1: Oh, yeah.
4: I wonder if, and because they're kind of running out. Some of them do sort of semi-funny commercials now, I've noticed.
0: Yeah.
3: Yeah.
4: They're trying anything to get. I get it. I understand how that works. I wonder if anybody's ever tried redoing classic commercials, but then it turns out to be an attorney commercial. Like you could see the dog chasing the Chuck Wagon, and then the Chuck Wagon arrives and it opens it up and it's, "Hi, Bill Davis, attorney at law."
1: Oh, yeah.
0: What if the Chuck Wagon
3: crashes.
0: And the driver sort of limps out and goes, "Now what?" And then that guy goes,
4: "Bill Davis, attorney at law."
1: Hey, we can replace those tiny horses in under 30 days.
4: Or the Bosco commercial where he takes the balloon and goes up 10 stories. And what? No Bosco? And the guy takes the pin.
3: What the hell's Bosco?
4: Oh, it's the greatest chocolate drink of all time. These are semi-baked, half-baked, and partially-baked ideas.
0: I like it. But, somebody should get on that.
4: There should be like a show, The Battle of the Regional Attorneys. They'd have, because I mean, this is universal. Everywhere you go now, it would be, here's the two biggest lawyers in Kentucky. And here's the two from Montana.
1: And a lot of times it's the same law firm, and they just edit in what city they're in. Yeah.
0: Some of them have been injured themselves.
3: Yeah. Oh, yeah.
0: You see the guy with the eye patch. I saw a guy with a hook once, and he was an injury lawyer.
1: The guy dressed in leather holding his motorcycle helmet. I'm a rider, too.
4: There's the one guy they show. He's in a full oxygen mask, wires everywhere, tubes.
1: Oh, yeah, when he was...
4: He's been...
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26: Partly cloudy skies, less heat and humidity this Wednesday. Highs in the low 80s. It'll be cool for the time of year tonight with lows near 60. And we'll keep it in the low 80s and dry Thursday and Friday. At your WLKY forecast, I'm Matt Milosevic.
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5: Okay, who had the burrito? Careful now, that plate is hot.
6: Who's calling who a burrito there, Ricky Ricardo?
5: No, sir, it's your order. You ordered a burrito, right?
6: What's a burrito?
5: Well, ma'am,
6: And we told you 5 minutes ago we needed a glass of water.
5: Pardon me, but I just brought out two fresh bottles of water.
6: No, no, no, Pedro. Yeah, we need a glass of water for our teeth.
5: Oh,
6: good. Primanently there, Jesus. What year did you hop the big fence anyway? You know, you can't get good help anywhere around here anymore.
5: I'm sorry.
6: Well, that's not creamed corn. How the hell am I going to eat green corn without my teeth?
4: Senior Moments, at the corner of Mexican food and forgettable times.
7: You asked for it, you got it. More Bob and Tom. 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
16: Okay, it's time to leave our can of worms show and go to sexy time. With Allie Bree. Now we get letters.
28: These are just different cans of worms.
16: Yeah. We'll try to help people with their love troubles. What have you got, Allie?
29: Dear Allie, my girlfriend and her ex were together for 2 years and now have joint custody of their dog. It seems like an excuse to continue their relationship to me. I said, just give him the dog and we'll get our own. She flipped out and acted like I was crazy.
16: She's right.
30: She's right.
29: Yep. Yeah, well, he goes on to say, it was only 2 years and they weren't even married. So that's not crazy to ask, right?
30: No,
16: it's the
30: she
16: dog.
30: She loves
16: no.
30: the dog.
16: Yeah.
30: There's
16: yes.
30: no way.
28: Not crazy to ask. Yeah. If it was something that was bugging him, he brought it up. She answered. Now you have to move on.
16: Right.
30: Yeah.
28: Because she is, I'm with her too.
31: You have to accept it or?
28: Yeah.
31: Yeah.
28: Pets are.
30: Or like a kid, man.
28: Yeah.
29: Yes.
32: But you can still get a dog, you and her together.
30: Yeah.
28: If she
32: maybe
28: hugs, yeah.
32: she'll
28: yeah.
32: end up liking it more than the other one.
31: No.
28: Well, however,
31: I
28: all works, but it's.
31: Do dislike the term fur baby. I don't care.
16: I agree with you. No. I hate that.
30: Oh, you don't.
16: I actually, I got to be careful how much information I give out here. I knew a couple. Things went south as they can.
28: Oh, Steve and Jody.
16: And I am not kidding. They lived as far apart as one can live and still be in the same county, and they had to have a service pick up the dog and take it every other week.
30: Oh, my God.
29: Oh,
31: they,
29: wow.
31: A service.
16: Yeah, they couldn't be in each other's presence.
31: Oh.
16: I'm completely serious.
30: Jeez.
29: That's,
16: so, yeah, the dog, that's important. Yeah, she's not interested in the old boyfriend or he, whatever.
30: It's, no.
16: It's the dog.
30: Yeah.
28: Yeah, exactly. Exactly.
30: You have nothing to be
29: and
30: jealous of.
29: And the way he's asked here, just give him the dog and we'll get around. Yeah, he could be a little more passionate.
28: And, you know, if you've never owned, if you've never had a pet, because it sounds like that guy's never had a pet.
29: Yeah.
28: If you've had a pet, you get it.
29: That's true.
28: Right.
29: Absolutely.
16: I would ask the dog and it'd go, wait a minute, what the hell's going on here?
30: Yeah. Where
28: my mom? I would just tell them, just make sure the dog knows it's his fault that they broke up.
30: Yeah.
28: Okay, yeah.
31: Mm-hmm. Pouring
29: yeah,
31: out
29: just
31: of
29: poison life. The dog against the ex.
31: Bad dog.
29: Work it that way.
16: And then the dog would come over to your house and go, this new guy, he's not my real father. Oh, God. Here it comes. Yeah. Okay. Let's move on. Allie Breen is our guest. You can reach Allie, A-L-L-I-B-R-E-E-N, on your favorite social media platform for sexy time. What have you got, Allie?
29: Dear Allie, I left my boyfriend's apartment the other day, and I forgot my earbuds, so I went to go back. Right when I got to the door, I heard him having a very flirty conversation with a girl. Oh. I didn't go back inside, and I didn't tell him what I heard. So now, the only solution I see, and I know you guys are usually against this, but is trying to snoop his phone. Because it doesn't make sense that I ask him. He obviously wouldn't tell me, right? He's obviously hiding it. So what else could I do?
16: It's over.
32: No. Okay, you had earbuds in his apartment. Somehow lie and say, well, my earbuds connected and I heard everything that happened. So.
29: Ooh, and then get him to, like, so you might as well.
32: Yeah, just confess. I don't know how that would work. But.
8: Well, then what?
30: That won't work.
32: Why not?
30: Because her earbuds are in the apartment, so she can't hear. The earbuds are in the apartment.
32: Yeah, well,
29: but Jessica's right. She says it okay. 2 days later, like, oh, by the way, I heard your whole conversation.
16: No, but this guy,
29: earbuds were out.
16: This guy's yeah. obviously interested in somebody else, so
31: yeah,
16: you're done.
31: Hit the bricks, Ugamug.
28: Besides the fact that you're not asking if we think you should snoop, you're asking us for permission.
16: Yeah.
28: That you've already decided.
30: Yeah.
28: You're doing it.
16: And then, but so you're obviously going to find out that something's going on because it is.
30: Yeah.
29: Yeah.
32: Next time you leave his apartment, just do the steps like you're walking downstairs, leaving, and then just hang outside the door and wait for him
16: again,
32: to
16: again, you're missing the point.
32: Spy.
28: Well, Jessica. Tom, what about this? What if he's only flirting? What if it's just a web girl that he's flirting with?
32: He,
28: you know, one of those.
30: Maybe he was talking to his cat. We don't know.
16: Yeah, that's it. That's we solved that one.
28: Depending on what he said.
29: Wouldn't it be? Or
28: what's
29: you
28: that?
29: Flirt with a web girl.
28: A guy could flirt with a. Well, I don't know. I mean, when you were on OnlyFans, I would imagine guys were kind of flirty.
31: Right?
29: Sure, but I never did. It was always through.
28: Right,
29: or whatever.
28: Right.
29: If I had a conversation, I guess maybe. I don't know.
28: We know, but we know live. That sites like Cam Soda and stuff exist where they can talk to.
32: Maybe.
28: He's
29: but
28: just
29: my
28: saying.
29: Question is, are they trying to be flirty on those or are they just being dirty?
28: Who knows what she heard.
29: Because flirty is very different than dirty. You know what I mean? If someone's talking to a web girl, I think they're like, I want to see you do this, this, and this. Whereas if someone's flirting with someone on the phone, they're like, I miss you. You know, you're so cute. That kind of thing.
32: Yeah.
28: Yeah. Mm. Yeah, I don't know.
16: Mm. Mm. Okay, well, let's move on. I think we've.
30: Yeah.
31: Yep. Ruined that.
16: Landed in the mud on that one.
29: Nothing.
30: Sorry, Helen.
29: She's going to snoop. You're right. Just tell us how it went.
30: Yeah, please do. Follow up.
29: Okay. Dear Allie, I have had a friends with benefits relationship for 10 years. He now is in a serious relationship, but still wants to see me. I want to keep it going, but I feel a little guilty. Is it my responsibility to end it?
31: 10 years?
30: 10 years?
29: Yeah, my gosh.
32: That's a really healthy side piece.
30: Like, yeah, boy.
31: Wow. I don't know.
29: That is, they're in more of a relationship than his new one, pretty much.
32: Yeah.
28: So how much responsibility does she have as someone
29: the
28: who's,
29: question.
30: Is it his decision or her decision?
28: Well, she could decide.
30: Yeah.
29: Well, because he's saying, I still want to keep this going. So it would be her responsibility to say no if it ended, I guess.
32: Right.
28: I don't know.
30: I don't know.
28: I mean, morally, you should probably not do it.
30: Right.
28: But it could be really good sex.
31: Oh, yeah.
30: It must be if it's blasted 10 years.
31: 10 years.
29: I know. Well, and she's the one who doesn't have a responsibility to anybody. He
32: right.
29: does. So.
16: I say run for Senate and see how it plays out in the press. Oh, sorry.
31: Just can't help yourself. Yeah.
16: It's funny.
28: What tattoos do you have?
31: Filthy, filthy tattoos.
16: Oh, let's move on. We're in the mud on this one again. Sorry.
29: Dear Allie, I've been dating my coworker secretly, which has been exciting, but now I want to get more serious. And he keeps bringing up that we can't tell people at work if we want to keep our jobs. I think if we just went to HR and explained, we'd be fine. We're at the same level. Do you think he's just using that as an excuse?
30: I don't know what your company policy is.
31: Sounds like it to this reporter, but I don't know for sure.
28: It's more fun if you don't tell, isn't it?
31: And there are some, if it's yours, it's fine. Don't.
16: Yeah,
31: don't
16: so say it. It's pretty tricky though when you get married.
30: Yeah.
29: Yeah.
28: Yeah.
16: Can they stop you from doing that? I doubt it. I think that would be a violation of your civil rights.
28: I think most corporate places are. Let us know.
32: Right. If you're on the same level, it shouldn't be a problem.
28: It may be frowned upon.
31: Especially
28: but
31: if both of you work for the same company. Yeah.
28: Everywhere I've worked, that was in the actual handbook of, hey, just disclose it and it'll be okay.
32: Unless he's also dating the HR director. And then
29: right.
32: That's why.
30: Well, yeah, that'd be
29: well,
30: right.
28: I often forget about the Alsman clauses in the handbook.
16: So wait, I'm sorry. I got lost here. So this guy's banging the HR director's. What's
28: Alsman,
16: happening?
28: The Alsman clause suggests he might be.
29: Yeah.
16: Okay, good.
30: And that's why he doesn't want her to know that.
16: So helpful. Okay, let's move on. What else have we got?
29: Dear Allie, my girlfriend's best friend is very flirty and hangs out with us all the time. She'll occasionally make jokes about being a throuple. Do you think if I come back with jokes about just having a threesome, I can make this a reality?
30: Ooh.
28: I think that's the best way to find out.
29: Yeah.
31: Now, that's Josh's rule. Talk about it. Yeah.
16: No, I think the rule is joke about it.
30: See what their reaction is?
16: Yeah. So it's...
31: And go.
29: And if
31: the
29: reaction's bad, you're like, I'm just kidding. And if it's good, it's like, all right. Yeah.
28: Yeah, if you two start without your girlfriend and she walks in, you can't go, just kidding.
32: That's hilarious.
28: Just remember.
31: You're going to laugh. Look.
28: Yeah. Wait, what's your problem? You didn't think of... You can dish it out, but you can't take it.
29: Yeah.
8: Oh, you know, I think, hilarious. By the way, I think throuple's a stupid word.
30: Throuple's a lot more serious.
16: Take the grammar route.
30: Throuple's a lot more serious than just a threesome, isn't it?
28: That implies everything is shared. Yeah.
29: Right. Exactly. So he's got a shot. I mean, if she's doing throuple, that's the beginning step.
28: The joke probably is, well, why don't forget about the throuple? Let's just have a threesome every now and again. That's probably the joke.
30: I'd like to see what his girlfriend thinks about all this.
28: That's what he's going to find out.
29: Exactly. Yeah.
16: I'm guessing a throuple usually ends up with throuble. Yeah. If you will.
28: Yeah, usually ends in thravorce.
16: Well, let's move on, Allie. We're speaking with Allie Breen, comedian, and she's taking your letters at Allibreen on social media. What else you got?
29: Doing the Lord's work. Dear Allie, I broke up with my boyfriend of 9 months because he was very inattentive and inconsiderate. He started dating one of my friends, and she told me he said he broke up with me, saying I was overly demanding, rude to his friends, flirted openly with other people in front of him, and like 10 other things that aren't true. I'm in a weird spot now because I look like a psycho if I go and run and try to tell all my friends I was actually the one who broke up with him. But how do I fix this behavior so that I don't look crazy?
28: The truth is you look way less psycho if you never say another thing.
32: Right.
16: Exactly.
30: Yep.
28: You're going to look way crazier if you go, no, I broke up with him.
29: Yeah. Right. He was the one who was horrible. Yeah.
30: Let it go. People will forget in a week.
28: Oh, yeah. No, you win.
30: Yeah.
32: Check back in with me in 9 months and see how he is.
30: Yeah.
32: See whose fault it was.
28: I know it's hard. You got to swallow your pride, but just do that.
29: So yeah.
16: Just say nothing.
29: But also,
28: say nothing.
29: Tell this one friend at least who's telling you this. Like, oh, but say a cat, like, oh, he's crazy. I broke up with him. He's not telling the truth. And then hopefully she'll believe it and just temper the whole thing.
16: Who cares?
32: Right.
29: I mean, yeah.
30: People care, Tom. People care what other people think.
32: Oh, I'd be mad.
30: I know you don't, but.
16: Well, that's not
28: great. It's just way cooler if you say nothing. It's
30: I agree.
16: Yeah. Okay. Well, we have time for one more letter, Allie Breen.
29: Dear Allie, I love my girlfriend, but every time we fight, she starts crying and says, how can I say such mean things to her and about her?
28: How do I fix this with this dumb bitch?
31: How can you say such mean things to me about me? Well, that's what fighting is, stupid woman.
16: Oh, so wait, could you read that again? I started laughing about halfway through. What was it again now?
29: I love my girlfriend, but every time we fight, she starts crying and says, how can I say such mean things to her about her?
31: What an idiot.
29: So it's just it takes the focus from the issue into acting like I'm just being mean to her, and it's frustrating, and she doesn't seem to see it. Does she know what she's doing and is being manipulative, or does she really think I'm being mean instead of trying to solve an issue? And are all women this crazy?
28: I'd like to answer the last question first.
31: Do you want to take some time?
28: This honestly, you know what this sounds like? This sounds like a therapy time.
30: Yeah.
28: If you're willing.
29: You need a mediator, definitely.
28: If you're willing, that sounds like couples therapy could be really good for you guys.
32: Yeah. Also need a transcript of the fights to see what is actually being said. You know what I mean?
28: There's a chance in her past that's what arguments were, the guy just being mean. And so now she just doesn't know that there are other types.
16: Or maybe she found out that crying really works.
28: That's what he's worried about. Yeah, that could be the case.
29: Right, that she's just shifting.
30: Manipulating him.
28: Right.
16: I mean, it depends how serious are these arguments. I can't believe it's about meatloaf. I wanted to have a steak. What?
32: Well, why doesn't he just try crying right back and then see if that evens the playing field? Maybe that would fix her. She's like, oh, I'm sorry. I upset you, honey. Yeah.
30: Do guys cry when they fight?
9: Well, maybe, but I would, we don't know if
32: I
9: he's...
32: I would give in.
10: The ones who what, know
9: what is
10: how
9: he, Daniel Day-Lewis? Yeah. Just break into tears.
32: He's got into pinching.
10: What are you doing? Why are you pulling hair out of your arm? What are you doing?
32: Okay. You're telling me, if a guy started crying, I would literally just stop fighting right away. It would work.
29: That
32: it
29: would
32: does
29: be
32: work.
29: Shocking. Yeah, like I wouldn't know what to do in that situation either. That's a really good strategy.
32: I would apologize. I don't know what happened. I'm sorry.
29: I broke you somehow. I don't know.
28: Man, I might actually try this.
16: Wow. I want to make sure that I can never meet either of these people. Do we arrange that?
29: I know, that's the thing. Guys do sometimes lose all equilibrium during it. Like, if you had an incident where a guy's really begging, like if he cheated and did something, like if you ever had a guy grab your like ankle, like lose the ability to stand.
10: Has that happened to you?
9: Just totaled,
29: that has happened, yes.
30: Oh, my gosh.
32: Oh, my gosh. In the hood of a car.
29: No, you're still like, this isn't even legitimate. Yeah,
16: wait a minute. What just happened now?
28: She's saying, like, you know, you'll see it in movies and stuff, but it, I guess it can happen in real life where the guy
10: is so sorry
28: and gets down on his hands and knees and grabs her ankle and he just can't.
30: Don't leave me.
28: Boy, yeah. I bet that's a
29: turn
28: on.
29: But once again, no tears, so they're not picking up to Daniel Day-Lewis. You're like, this still isn't legit. Like,
28: yeah.
16: I mean, if he grabbed both her ankles and heaved her, that'd be funny.
28: Yeah.
16: At least. Hey, want to see you do a backflip?
30: Wow.
28: I just realized what this segment kind of is. And Allie, this isn't your fault. Mm. These people write in and they just trauma dump and it's their toxicity and poison and they give it to us and we can't solve it. They don't even hear this probably. And now we have to walk around in the world.
10: Yeah. And I think studies have shown your body doesn't know, but from tragedy and toxic behavior.
28: Now I know why all of a sudden I'm yelling at someone at Starbucks at 1 p.m. every Wednesday. Yeah.
10: I was next, sir.
9: You're right.
16: I said oat milk, madam.
11: 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This is Bob and Tom Extra. 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
38: 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When

0: It's Greg Hahn. Oh, wow.
1: Well, it's nice to be back here.
2: Yeah.
1: It's cool getting older, isn't it? It's cool.
0: Oh, great.
1: You know what I mean? I don't mind at all. You know, people say, let's make a day of it. I'm out. Right? You're not doing that.
2: Oh, yeah.
1: You know, FOMO? I don't have FOMO. I have FOHES. Fear of hating every second.
2: I know I've got that.
1: Yeah.
0: Greg, it's great to see you.
1: Don't even ask me.
0: It's great to see you.
1: You're on vacation.
2: Sure.
1: Yes. Did you get one of those pictures drawn of you playing tennis? With a gigantic head?
2: A caricature, yeah.
0: Oh, I love those.
2: Yeah.
0: Those are my favorite
1: thing. Greg, that was a joke.
3: How much do...
2: Wait a minute, are we counting that as a joke?
3: Okay. If I buy, can I take you to like a theme park or a fair and have you sit for a caricature?
1: Sure.
3: Would you even be...
1: Yeah.
2: Sit quietly, yeah.
3: Those are silly.
1: It'll be a good job. You ever been to one of those things and they've got the entertainers... Mm-hmm. That can do things. I'd like to. Wouldn't you love to be a hold still guy? You paint yourself silver and sit there.
3: Oh man, that's
1: the job.
0: I'm
1: gonna go from comedy to hold still guy.
0: Did you see the hold still guy at the World Cup?
1: No.
2: Well, no. That's a trick. That's a magician's trick. It looks like he's floating in midair, but he's holding a cane.
3: The guy who was holding his.
0: The guy who was standing.
3: He was doing an impression of a statue, a famous statue in like Bogota or something.
2: Oh, yeah. The Congo.
3: Mm.
0: And
3: yes.
0: He stands up the entire game and never moves.
4: Yeah.
1: The whole game?
3: Mm. Yeah.
0: And never moves.
3: His arm has to fall asleep.
5: And he's in the crowd?
4: Yeah. He's in the stands, like in the front.
3: The people behind him are pissed.
0: Yeah. Hey.
2: It's a salute or tradition.
0: Hey, Rodin, you want to sit down, Mr. Sculptor?
2: Yeah.
0: That guy.
3: So, Greg, you want to be a living statue.
1: That'd be fun, right? What is this, a podcast? I want to start a podcast.
0: Well, no, I mean, if
1: I start a podcast
4: now. You can't keep quiet that long.
1: I thought of this. I thought I'd like to, I'd check my phone or something.
4: Yeah.
0: There's no way. I mean, it'd be like your ex-girlfriend, no movement at all.
2: There you go.
1: What? Are you talking about Francine Fartwelder?
0: I can see why
2: was a lovely girl.
0: I can see why you dumped her.
1: No, I like those guys, the entertainers that can't do anything. They're my favorite. You know, there are guys that can dance and whatnot. I like the guy like with the box.
4: Yeah.
1: And he stands on a piece of cardboard and shuffles around. And you realize that, this guy can't do anything. He's just shuffling.
4: Don't you feel kind of sorry for him?
1: No, though? I love him. Well, no.
4: Yeah.
1: No, enjoy
2: him. You know that silver paint's got to get everywhere.
1: Right.
2: And it's all over his sheets and everything. Yikes. You know it is.
0: It creeps me out.
4: Me too.
0: Because, you know, they're not allowed to talk. And then they've got, you know, some people coming up to him and saying stupid stuff.
4: Mm-hmm.
0: And
2: trying to get him to laugh.
0: Yeah.
3: Yeah, they are weirdos.
0: Yeah.
3: What's your angle?
0: Yeah.
2: What are you really doing here?
0: You're hoping a pigeon comes by.
4: Oh.
0: You know, because they know.
4: You think they're like wanted by the FBI or something?
3: I don't know.
4: I mean,
2: there was a guy in Chicago that was painted gold or something. And he was really good.
3: Yeah,
2: really?
3: They can be amazing.
2: Yeah.
0: Did he move?
2: No.
4: That seems like a hard way to make a living.
0: So he was good at not moving.
2: It looked like all he had was a cane, and he would sit balanced. It didn't look like he was floating, and the cane was touching the ground, but that was it.
3: I was lucky enough to see one of those guys pack up.
2: Oh, okay. Yeah.
4: Really?
3: Yeah. Where all of a sudden he broke, took his little case, his money, like his little cash box or whatever, and then walked off.
2: Broke it down.
3: Yeah.
0: It's always weird, like when you see a Santa Claus putting gas in his car.
3: Yeah. Right.
0: Yeah, it's just, you need a roadie to do that.
4: Do they pay taxes on that money, do you think?
3: You know, I would hope not, and I would hope the IRS wouldn't chase those guys
0: down. Yeah, that'll solve our economy problems.
3: Yeah.
0: Get all the mime guys, get their big money, and go after them. Okay. Well, let's see now. We have managed to go more than 2 hours without squeezing in
4: any sports.
0: Our sportscast.
2: That's right. It's time for the Stupid World Records. Wow. A group of aerospace engineering students.
3: What do they know?
2: In Bologna, Italy. Is it? Our Bologna has a first. They've claimed the Guinness World Record for the largest paper aircraft.
3: Okay.
4: Ooh,
0: now you can see why I would think Chick would like
4: that. Yeah.
0: Because he's always making paper airplanes and heaving them at us in this room.
2: I try to lighten the mood some mornings.
3: Sure,
2: you need a good paper airplaning? You don't know.
0: And you're pretty good at it.
3: He's very good.
2: Benefits of being an only child. That's right. The aircraft dubbed...

0: Icarus. The student's aircraft measured 23 feet long with a wingspan of 65.75 feet.
1: Wow.
2: I took the time and trouble to do a little homework on this. Uh-huh. The original Wright brothers' Wright Flyer had a wingspan of only 40 feet. Hmm. So this is quite the feat.
1: But did they get it airborne?
0: It was made entirely from paper and glue and successfully flew the required 49 feet.
1: How do we feel about the glue?
2: I see. To me, that takes it out of...
1: It's got
2: to
1: be all folding.
0: Yeah, paper and glue. Glue opens up a whole... Yeah.
2: But it is supposedly the world's largest paper airplane.
3: Do we have a video of it? Oh, there it is. Oh.
1: Oh, it doesn't look like your traditional paper.
3: No, not at all.
2: It looks kind of like the Wright brothers' original plane.
3: So it's it's an airplane made out of paper, not...
2: But
0: how do they get it off the ground?
2: And what are those struts? Are those poles?
1: Well, even if they're made, they're like paper mache, and I don't care for that. I think that's too strong.
0: Right.
1: This doesn't count.
3: No. Yeah.
2: Sorry.
1: Nice try, fellas.
3: Bogus.
0: Just paper and folding. That's all. Yeah.
3: Is there a classification for that, I wonder? Just a classic?
2: I hope so.
3: Folded paper airplane?
2: I mean, they're engineers, and it's kind of cool, but I mean, if they're using glue, it shouldn't count. You know, when they did fly it, right? It flew.
0: Yeah, it did fly the required 49 feet.
2: Landed on a legal pad.
1: Sure. Yeah. Nice. It had the lanes.
2: Yes.
1: So you could. Yeah.
2: The lines, of course.
1: Right.
2: Legal pads. Big piece of paper, Frank.
1: Yes.
2: I'm sure you're familiar with the law.
1: Sure.
0: The legal. Right. Landed on a legal pad. Legal.
2: You see the who? Okay. I thought you'd like that one.
0: I do. I like it very much.
4: You're good at the paper.
2: Is there?
4: You can make the paper. You should make one maybe when you get a chance. Let's fly it around a little bit.
0: Actually, someone came into the studio and balled my latest one and threw it in the trash.
2: Oh, I was going to say.
1: JFK Jr. over there crushed it.
5: Sorry. There's 10 of them laying around. You'll find another one.
2: We need to find if there's a record for a paper-only paper airplane.
0: Yeah,
3: right.
2: Without the glue.
1: Right.
0: I think they do something like that at a Purdue engineering school.
2: They do the thing where you have to throw an egg off a building.
0: Yeah, they do that.
2: And that's so cool.
3: Did that in fifth grade.
1: Yeah, we had to do that too.
3: Yeah, we had to do that.
2: I'll explain. The idea is to take an uncooked egg.
1: Yeah.
2: In its shell.
0: Walk us through this, will you, Tom?
2: Look what I'm dealing with. It's like talking to my dog. You have to throw it off a building.
0: Have
2: it land without breaking the egg. So the engineers, the geniuses, they figure out ways to do that. It's pretty cool.
1: Geniuses, like you said.
3: Like in fifth grade.
5: Yeah.
3: Mm-hmm.
4: It's like my balloon flinger that I fire at boats I don't like as they go by.
1: Yes.
4: The Greg Hahn straight.
3: Are they water balloons?
4: Yeah.
0: You got your own straight over
1: there? Yeah, the straight of Hahn over there?
4: A lot of people call it the intracoastal, but not me.
2: Yeah. You got gators in that thing?
4: Yeah, we got some gators, sharks. We got it all over there. Yeah, we have good time. It's the condo on the intercoastal with the HOA.
0: That's right.
4: We have the big HOA meeting. You know, mm-hmm. We kick it off with the Pledge of Allegiance. And at the very end, Carol does a flyby in her scooter.
0: Way to go, Carol.
4: She times it perfect.
1: Yes.
2: Are you in the penthouse?
4: Yeah, I'm in the penthouse. Yeah, it's good up there. Nice.
2: Mm-hmm. What city are you in, technically?
4: North Lauderdale.
2: Okay.
0: There's no need to answer any of these.
1: Do you have the elevator that opens right into your penthouse?
4: No, I don't have that yet.
1: That's the goal, right?
4: Is that it? Okay, I'll do it.
2: That always scares me.
3: Me too. What if
2: someone hits the wrong button and all of a sudden, oh, look.
0: You're there.
2: Look at this loser.
0: Naked brushing your teeth. you're looking for the floor below.
2: So can I come visit you in Lauderdale?
4: Oh, sure. Come on down. It's great.
2: Yeah,
4: we'll walk
0: around. You got the drums?
4: I did bring the drums up there. I just bought a big electric set up there.
0: Nice.
4: And I spent a bunch of money on soundproofing for the wall between me and Carol.
2: That's the HOA lady?
4: Yeah.
0: You got the copter going, the mini remote control copter?
4: Not yet. Good idea, Chick.
0: Yeah, you got to do that.
4: I forgot about that.
0: Yeah, fly that around, those big high ceilings.
2: So does your balcony face the intercoastal?
4: Yeah.
2: Oh, nice.
0: Oh, God,
4: why not?
0: Gorgeous view.
4: And the Goodyear blimp.
2: I love the blimp, you know.
4: Yeah, it's nice.
2: I've been
0: He's
2: in
0: so
2: it.
0: High up, he just looks right straight at him.
1: Yeah,
0: waves in the penthouse.
2: Yeah, I had to fly into Midway a couple of weeks ago. You ever notice when you're flying into Midway, at one point you look out your window and you can see in some guy's apartment?
3: Yeah.
2: I wouldn't want to live there because I'd be thinking, one of these days, somebody's going to have a little issue. What do you mean it's foggy? Well, as a wing comes through your dining room.
4: It is funny, though. I sit there. I am on the end of a private runway, private airport, you know, jets taking off and planes and whatnot. Mm-hmm. And I do many times I've been talking to somebody and I'm like, this guy needs to pull up.
2: And I've been on that plane.
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11: The U.S. Treasury just released its official financial report for 2025. Buried in it is a startling admission. By its own numbers, it appears the U.S. government is insolvent. When governments go this deep in debt, they print money, raise taxes, or cut benefits, none of which can help protect you. That's why people move part of their savings into...

0: Studios. It's that time again. It's the Bob and Tom Show. Hello, hello. Christy Lee at the news desk.
1: Hi.
0: Hello. There's Pat Godwin. Hello, Pat.
2: Hello, Chick.
0: There's Josh Arnold.
3: Hi.
0: Hi. There's Ace Cosby.
4: Hello.
0: I'm Chick McGee, and saying hello to Tom. Hello, Tom.
5: Hello.
0: Hello, hello, hello.
5: I may be in and out of the room today.
0: Aloha. Hello. Oh, more Midwest funk?
1: Do you have some salad?
5: No, a truck stop burrito.
3: Is that true?
5: Yes.
1: Why are you at a truck stop?
0: Well, you know what? You're going to get a lot.
5: I'm sorry.
0: Get a lot of pushback.
5: A food truck burrito. Forgive me.
0: Sorry.
1: I was going to say, wait.
5: I can't think. I'm concentrating on my sphincter right now.
0: Okay.
1: Well, wish I had that problem. Where'd you eat? I need to go there.
0: Remember? Chrissy's all backed up.
1: Well, I'm on the other side of that coin.
5: You and I need to combine sphincters. Wait a minute.
1: Well, that'd be interesting.
0: Object matrimony.
5: Honest to God, I was out for a walk with Kelly and the dogs last night.
0: Grabbed a taco.
5: And there was some thunder, and she looked at me and she went, "Is that your stomach?" That's how this feels.
1: Oh, I'm sorry.
5: Yeah.
0: You know, this is all anecdotal research. Me, personally, what I'm hearing, Addy, you seem to make a lot of noise, and there are people there that want it quiet.
3: You're breathing, chewing.
0: The breathing, the chewing the gum, the shaking the ice, and now your stomach's making noise.
5: Well, the bigger problem is this.
0: Okay.
5: Kelly is a soft talker. This is my wife.
1: Yes.
5: Soft talker. I am half deaf.
1: Mm-hmm.
0: No. Don't cut yourself short.
3: That's a marriage maiden.
0: You're all deaf. You're just like me, all deaf.
5: It's a result of wearing headphones at work for 45 years, whatever it is. So I'll say it again,
1: mm-hmm.
5: but the problem is she will not meet me halfway. So she talks at a 3. I need her to talk at about a 7, but if I say it again, she comes back at a 15.
1: Oh, I see what you're saying. Yeah.
5: So,
3: that's love for you.
5: Yeah.
0: 15 never helped anybody.
5: Yeah, I'm sorry. What'd you say? I said, okay.
3: I'm with Jake on this. This is funny.
5: It's not funny.
3: It's pretty funny.
5: And then I mentioned this before, and I think we have other people who have this. I know Oskay is deaf in one ear.
1: Mm-hmm. Yes.
0: I forget which one.
5: But my right ear, for whatever reason, is slightly better than my left ear.
0: Sure.
1: Mm-hmm.
5: But I always sleep on the right side of the bed from the perspective of lying down. You following me here?
1: Sure.
5: So,
0: and why would you have any other different perspective?
5: So I'm sleeping stage right, if you will. I'll put it in terms you can understand, Josh. So I'm sleeping stage right.
0: So I'm standing at the foot of the bed, and I'm looking at the bed. Which side are you on?
5: I'm on the left.
0: You're on the left.
3: Okay. I'll put this in terms you can understand. Hurry it up.
5: So my point being, if we're on our backs,
0: right,
5: and it comes time to go to sleep.
0: You're at a deficit already.
5: Yes, so then I've got to kind of flop over.
0: Right.
5: Which one might think would lead to a little amorous,
0: a little get going,
5: a little horizontal,
3: the beast with two backs,
0: a little something for the effort.
3: That's right,
5: a little horizontal jujitsu,
3: some risky business,
5: wrestling, judo, whatever. But that's irritating.
3: To her?
1: It's irritating to her.
5: My presence is irritating. No, but to roll over, I'm sorry. What'd you say? Then I have to roll over like this.
0: You know what? You might be onto something. I thought it was just the noises you make. It might be you.
5: Yes, I think that's perfectly possible.
0: Yeah.
5: Yeah, what I wear, say, think, do.
1: Just like a match made in heaven to me.
0: I always like to reverse these situations. Let's say that she had trouble hearing and you.
5: I have said that so many times.
0: You would probably, you would meet her more than halfway.
3: I think so, too. He would be accommodating.
0: Absolutely.
3: Absolutely.
5: It's the irritation factor of having to say something twice for her.
0: Sure. Right.
5: But then I get the one, ever get this one? Oh, I was just talking to myself. I'll say, what'd you say? Oh, I was just talking to myself.
1: Yeah.
5: Okay, so how the F am I supposed to know that?
3: Yeah.
5: So, there's, in any event, the rumbling hear in the air is my belly.
0: You should start like a product. You know, I have a hamburger helper. Maybe you should have a fight helper and... Whatever you start going, man, you can add and there'll be an argument. There, boom.
5: That really isn't an argument.
3: Was the burrito worth it?
5: You know something? It was.
3: Yeah. Okay, yeah, there sometimes it is.
1: Yep. There you go.
5: It was great.
0: I've had a truck stop burrito that's not bad. So,
3: sure. Yeah, we were just shocked to hear that.
1: Yeah, you were at a truck stop.
5: Oh, sorry, and I meant to say a food truck.
3: Right? Sure, yeah.
5: But yeah, no, it was amazing. The tortilla was, I think, pan-fried after
1: the... Oh,
5: they,
1: yeah.
5: So it had it was sort of a crispy...
0: Flour?
5: Soft tortilla. Does that make sense?
1: Yes, wonderful. Of course, yeah.
5: Meeting the two tortilla worlds halfway. Yeah.
0: Flour or corn tortilla?
5: Flour.
0: Yeah. Excellent.
5: And it was a big one, and I don't really eat all that much food, especially at lunch. Usually just have a salad, and I ate the whole thing.
0: It was just so good.
1: What'd you have on there? Beans, meat, what'd you got?
5: I don't know. I didn't know. The girls got it for me.
2: When did the trouble start?
5: About 2 hours after.
2: Oh.
0: Wait a minute. They ordered you food, and then not that much
1: didn't
0: later,
1: tell you, what was
0: you
1: in
0: got
1: it?
0: A little sick?
5: Yes.
0: Maybe it's me watching Dateline too much, but.
5: Yeah. Now, there has been an omission, I will say that.
2: What?
0: You have had a clearing of the law.
3: Yeah. Okay.
0: Okay.
5: Yes, and it was of two worlds. I'm not going to get into any details.
1: Okay, good.
0: Semi-solid.
5: No, there was... I will just leave it at that.
0: Okay.
5: However, I'm hoping that there's a second stage, if you will, because the term launch is in order.
0: Now,
5: and,
0: on the now, other...
5: Christy,
3: I'm going to guess you're about a type six on the Bristol scale.
5: Yeah.
0: Uh-huh. On the other side of the coin, if you flip where we are, Christy, day
1: still
0: three?
1: Still nothing.
0: Day three? Day four?
1: Still
2: That's
1: nothing.
2: Not good. That's not good.
1: Yeah. Did the Dukalax or whatever it's called. Yeah. Dukalax. Nothing.
3: It should be called Dukalax.
2: Yeah. Dukalax.
5: Oh, yes, yes.
1: Yes.
5: If you try to...
0: Duke.
5: I remember at
1: those
5: one
1: soft
5: point,
1: shoes taste terrible. What?
5: At one point post surgery, this was years ago, after my arm, I had a similar thing with Pat, a very serious arm injury in my case. But a buddy of mine came over to the house where I was recovering, and he's a physician.
1: Sure.
5: And he said, by the way, have you had any movements, if you will?
1: Mm-hmm.
5: And it had been 11 days.
1: Oh, I'm only on day three.
5: And he said, I'll be right back. And he left, and he was gone like an hour and a half. And I thought, oh, dear God, my good friend has been killed in some kind of car accident, trying to get my bowels functioning. But he returned, and he had the tripartite, if you will, method.
1: What's that?
5: He had your Dulcolax.
1: Right.
5: Right, in powder form.
1: Uh-huh.
5: Right, and then he had...
2: Clear liquid, sodium citrate.
5: He had some liquid thing.
0: What is this, like a three-pronged attack?
5: Yes,
0: I like
5: and
0: it.
5: Then
0: yeah.
5: He had a suppository.
1: Oh, yeah, that's not going to happen.
2: How'd that feel?
5: Well,
0: you don't like a suppository.
1: Never had one.
0: Even if it would help.
1: I don't think so.
5: The key to a suppository, Christy...
0: Lubrication.
3: It's just like reverse pooping.
5: Yeah, yeah. Yeah, but you got to have...
1: I don't really put my poop back in.
5: You're going to want to have a medical-grade latex glove.
1: Well, of course, yes.
5: And I always have hundreds of them at my house.
1: So do I.
0: And the suppositories are well lubricated.
1: Are they?
0: Ski glove. Yeah.
5: But
1: never...
5: the point being, after the if you will, the triple action attack,
1: yeah.
5: I gave birth to what I often describe as a sandpaper softball.
1: Oh. Yeah.
5: It was quite the relief, but as the movie, I guess, said, there will be blood.
1: Oh.
5: But well worth it.
1: What a way to start the day.
5: Hey, it's your fault.
0: This is my son, HW.
1: Did you hear that? It was my fault.
2: Your fault.
1: He's the one that came in here and said his...
2: I heard.
1: That's okay.
5: I just said there may be extraneous sonic activity in the room. In the form of...
1: Right.
2: Well, Chrissy's going to blow when he says it.
0: I don't think we... Tom and Chrissy and I have been 50 years. We've never farted in front of each other, I don't think so.
1: No.
3: I can't even... I mean, that is like got to be unwritten rule number one about a recording studio.
1: Oh,
5: absolutely.
1: God, yeah.
5: Yeah.
3: Just don't fart.
0: Because the soundproofing lends itself to smell. Hangs there.
3: Yeah. Why would you do that?
5: We're going to get to our letters in a matter of moments. I'll look forward to that. Sports headlines of sorts?
0: We got World Cup TV ratings as near as they can figure. And that's right, ladies and gentlemen, our long national nightmare is finally over. NFL training camps start today with the Panthers and the Arizona Cardinals because in a couple weeks?
3: What do they do, two-a-days?
0: The Pro Football Hall of Fame, it's changed. Like a half a day, and they only wear pads like two in the afternoon. And
5: how many of the teams... still cart themselves off to a different location?
0: I don't know. More and more teams are going to just, they say, in their facilities.
1: Yeah.
0: August 6th, Thursday, August 6th, it'll be on Peacock. The Panthers and the Arizona Cardinals. The NFL preseason is right around the corner.
5: It is getting so difficult to watch anything.
0: Why is that?
5: You just can't find it.
0: Well, you can find it.
3: Actually, you know what? There is an app that if you just type in what it is you want to watch, it shows you exactly where.
0: The app I use, and it might be your same, is titled perfectly for you. It's called Just Watch.
3: Yeah. Might be time to get that.
5: Yeah, I have to get that.
0: Put it in the search bar.
5: My TV.
1: Usually, if you just Google it, it'll come up.
5: Whatever my system is, it shows this. If you go to the guide.
0: Uh-huh. I do enjoy hearing about your TV.
5: It's never on the right time.
0: Never. Yeah. Right.
5: So it'll be showing.
0: Right.
5: 7 o'clock in the evening. This is the Today Show. And you can't, I don't know.
2: Never on the right time.
5: No, it'll have the guide for that morning.
0: Never on the right time. You can't find any shows.
1: You have to warm TV.
5: Every 10 minutes, you have to tell them you're still there. Yep, God, yep. I hate it. I've got to get a new system.
0: The TV has to warm up.
5: I'm so sick of it. Are you still watching? Hey, it's none of your business what I'm doing. Okay.
0: It's none of your business what I'm doing.
5: Stop asking me questions.
2: That could be turned off.
1: Yeah, that can
5: it can't be.
2: Yeah.
5: No, it can't. I had a technician over. I was there so pissed about it.
0: You guys, are new to the ball game. You just have to go, that's a shame, Tom. You can't question it.
5: Something to do with Wi-Fi.
0: There it is.
5: Apple TV.
0: Yep.
5: Using up some kind of electronic stuff that I'm paying for.
3: Stuff. You see what you guys did?
0: Yeah.
3: You got them all worked up.
0: You've got to go. Yeah. You've got
5: to
0: do
5: so
0: this.
5: So I said to the guy, is there something I can do
0: that's a shame,
5: to
0: Tom.
5: Have this end? I've got to change whatever the
0: thing. I feel your pain, Tom. That's a shame.
2: It's right off the bat.
1: That has to be just something on your TV.
3: That's got to be incredibly frustrating.
5: No, it's not. It's something about, I don't know.
1: All right.
3: The TV is meant to comfort. No.
0: The TV is an evil device that's to be figured out.
3: I mean, that's good. Nobody wants that.
0: No.
3: I hope you do get a new
5: I had a guy come over. Is there any way to get this to stop? No. No.
0: No.
5: It's like with the TV, the company that provides the service does that so they can.
1: Oh.
5: It's something about, I don't know, bandwidth or satellite time or.
2: Does Kelly have issues with
5: electricity?
2: The TV?
5: Pardon me?
2: Does Kelly have issues with the TV? Can she figure it out?
0: Maybe. Oh, no. Don't you dare. No, sir.
2: Shut up.
0: I feel sorry for him, but I it's beyond my knowledge.
5: We don't watch much TV anyway, and we usually have one show that we're watching, but the one that we were watching, we've both given up on.
0: Which one's that?
5: Something Bay, whatever.
1: Widow's Bay. Okay. Oh, you're wrong.
0: That's a shame. I kind of hung in there, and I enjoyed it.
5: Yeah. I like the actor. I don't know. I have a rule. If I don't want to be around those people in a TV show, I'm out. So.
0: That's got to limit your TV.
5: It does. Yeah. I barely watch anything. It's getting harder and harder to watch the news.
0: I bet.
5: Let's see now. Where were we? Oh, so that's coming up in sports.
0: Sure.
5: Chris Lee, I know we got monkey news. What else?
1: We got monkey news. We have Morgan Wallen in the news. We have Cheez-It news.
0: Ooh, oh, man. I love Cheez-It.
1: God, I do too.
5: It's another one of these combo things.
1: Yeah.
3: Oh, really?
1: Mm-hmm.
5: I'm not sure I approve of this one, but then again, I'm not a Cheez-It guy.
1: This isn't up your alley.
5: Yeah, it's not for me.
1: No.
5: But. Because is the word I'm looking for magnanimous? Help me here,
1: Tom. I thought you were going to say open-minded.
5: No.
3: Magnanimous works.
0: Honest, magnanimous, forthright.
5: I thought perhaps some of you guys might be interested in that.
1: Uh-huh.
3: Well, thank you. Yeah, we are.
5: You're a cheese guy?
3: I like Cheez-Its, yeah.
5: Oh, you really?
1: Yes. Okay,
3: yeah.
0: Cheese, Grommet. Cheese, yes.
5: And apparently it's called a Cheez-It.
1: Yes.
3: Right.
5: Cheese. I
1: You've never had
5: Cheez-Its.
1: A Cheez-It?
5: Well, when desperate on a couple of occasions.
0: So what do you prefer I'm sensing that you look down on cheeses.
1: Are you a cheese nip guy?
3: Those are good.
5: I find that offensive to our Japanese friends.
1: It wasn't until you mentioned that.
2: There's no need to do that.
0: Look on his face how happy he is.
5: I also resent calling ski hill slopes. So let's
2: you know what?
1: Look what the
3: you know what I'll do.
0: Everybody's talking about weight loss.
1: Yeah, they
5: all
1: are.
5: Right, Brick House
0: and injectables.
5: It's a brick. House. Brick House Nutrition. I've just been handed a pack of Cheez-It. See, I always thought it was Cheez-Its. It's Cheez-It, singular.
1: Yes.
5: But there's more than one in here. This is a mistake. Sorry. back to Brick House. A group of physicians. that have come up with an alternative to the injectable weight loss stuff, the GLP-1s, they call them. And I guess there's a GLP-2. I can't keep track. What's going on here? 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
7: QMF traffic.
8: Good morning, everyone. Off to a good start on this Wednesday. Not seeing any major delays or backups. It's coming out of southern Indiana, 64 eastbound. A smooth ride coming in from Cordon to the Georgetown-Edwardsville Ranch all the way down to the Sherman-Menton Bridge. And 65 southbound, easy trip through Clarksville and Jeff and over to Kennedy. No problems on 265 from 65. Highway 62 and over to the East End Bridge. Do watch one stalled vehicle, though, on the Snyder Freeway northbound up around Westport Road. I'm Bobby Ellis from the Total Traffic Center.
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0: Welcome back to the Bob and Tom Show. We're in the O'Reilly Auto Parts Studios. There's Chrissy Lee at the news desk.
1: Hello.
0: Hello. There's the one, the only. Hello, Pat Godwin.
2: Hey, chick.
0: There's Josh Arnold.
3: Before we get to letters today, I have an oral letter. Because I have a question about something I've seen in the green room for Tom.
0: Excellent. Right. There's Ace Cosby.
30: Hello.
0: We'll figure it out together.
3: Yes.
0: I'm Chick. Hello, Tom. Josh.
5: Yes,
3: the
5: problem.
3: The answer might be you don't know. But this was found in, for those who don't know, our green room, there's sort of an everybody section, and then there is a Tom section.
1: Right.
0: Exactly. Where he has his own stand, if you will.
3: Yeah,
0: his shelves.
3: Own, yeah.
5: My own coffee machine.
1: Yes.
3: Sure, yeah, yeah.
5: I don't know. I did not ask for that.
0: Sure, he does.
5: I think I just behaved in such a way that it became obvious if I don't get it, there's going to be a
0: problem. Squeaky wheel always getting the grease.
1: Yeah.
3: Sure. Yeah, yeah. Which is great. It all works out fine.
5: I just don't want any of your filthy hands touching my stuff.
1: Okay.
3: Well, I have touched something because I had to bring it in here to ask you what was going on.
5: Okay, what is it?
3: So you have your special stir sticks, you have your special spoons, and a lot of these things are in totes, and they're in individual totes.
0: It goes on and on.
3: Well organized.
1: Uh-huh.
3: Well, I happen to notice just now the spoon tote.
1: Uh-huh. Yeah.
3: Somebody, and I don't know if it was you, Tom, has taped.
5: I did that.
3: Has taped paper over the handle holes of the tote.
5: Yeah, Tom, because the spoons were falling out where the holes were.
3: Well. That does answer.
5: And I've gone through about 10 different brands of spoon.
0: And these are the right spoons?
5: Yeah, I have 1,000 of them.
0: Okay.
1: Those are your favorite.
5: Yeah, that's the spoon I use for my cereal every morning.
3: Okay.
0: And now, wait a minute. What has he done? He taped up the holes in the bin?
3: So there's a handle here.
2: Why would they fall out?
0: Okay.
5: Because there's holes there.
3: But so you're saying oftentimes the spoon would make its way out.
5: So I taped it up, yes.
0: So now the hole
5: don't touch the spoon part if you're going to put it back.
3: I'll use it.
0: So
1: It looks like some of those spoons have been mixed up.
0: It isn't even with the floor, if you will, of the bin. I'm just concerned how they get out the hole.
2: They don't.
5: Yes, well, you fill it to the top, and right now it's only half full.
1: Okay.
3: All right. Well, I saw it.
5: I have a system. My iced tea bags are in a one thing. I've got a rack for the coffee.
3: I just wanted to know how this incorporates. Oh, I also noticed you put a paper towel on the bottom of the tub.
0: Yeah, now what's that for?
3: Is it so that the spoons don't touch the bottom?
5: Yeah, the bottoms could be filthy.
1: Oh my God.
5: I do wash that every now and then.
0: Now, what about the just the filthiness of a regular run of the mill paper towel? You worry about that?
5: Yeah. No. Those are.
1: You don't worry about the germs that sit on top. The towel.
3: I am worried. Now, I have a feeling all those spoons are being thrown away.
2: Oh, yeah.
1: Oh, yeah.
0: Oh, yeah. You brought them in here. They're filthy.
5: I'm not
0: now.
5: That insane.
0: Once again, don't cut yourself short.
5: I told you, my friend Sean, there were some painters over at his house.
1: Mm-hmm.
5: And after they were painting some of the interior rooms, after they left, he took all of the toilet paper that had been in the spinner things, threw it all away and put in new ones.
1: Did they even use his bathrooms?
5: I don't know. But that's, my level of paranoia is certainly not that bad.
3: I'm going to try this spoon. This is a solid spoon. It's not bending.
5: These are great. These are the Cadillac.
3: How's the mouth fit?
0: Are they actual plastic, or are they made from plant fiber, or do we know?
5: No, they're biodegradable plastic.
0: They are?
5: Yes.
3: Yeah, and you can tell. It's a sturdy spoon, and...
5: Nice mouthfeel.
0: Let me ask you this. Would you be proud to use that at a formal occasion?
3: Yes.
0: Part of your table.
3: Zero shame.
0: No kidding.
3: Especially like a nicer outdoor banquet.
2: Okay. So they were flying at the sides of that tray.
5: Yes.
0: Time and time again, I'm getting the feeling. So much so that you had to tape up the holes to keep the spoons in the box.
5: I probably should ask someone to get me a different bin.
0: There you go.
1: This it works fine.
0: There you go. Cut it off at the choke point. You're right.
1: You don't need another
5: bin.
1: And
5: she was able to find a perfect bin to hold my iced tea. My iced tea little container thing. Remember that I inadvertently hit the wrong button? 30 of those.
1: Yes.
5: Each one has like 100 tea bags in it.
3: Oh, yeah.
5: Yeah, so we're never going to have to order iced tea bags again. I got plenty.
1: There you go.
3: All right. Just curious.
5: I've got my system.
3: Yeah.
5: It's all down. I can get it done in, 7 minutes.
3: Very nice.
1: You eat your breakfast in 7 minutes? That's not good for your stomach.
0: You put a clock up on yourself?
5: I just know how long it takes because I get in here at a certain time and I enter this room at a specific time.
3: I say you change nothing. Whatever you're comfortable with, you do it.
2: It's working.
0: Yeah.
5: Today there was an interruption.
1: Uh-oh.
3: Oh, no.
5: I don't want to get back to the intestinal issue.
0: No, go ahead.
5: It was a welcome interruption, I must say.
0: We want to help.
3: Scatological.
5: Yes.
1: Well, apparently that's what our listeners are talking about, too. Christy, my wife and I were vacationing in Hawaii, and we were both dealing with my current dilemma.
5: Christy is incredibly constipated.
1: We were advised by friends that eating papaya would fix the problem.
0: I've heard that.
3: It's very good
1: for
3: digestion.
1: Boy, were they right. It worked so well, we started referring to papaya as poopaya.
2: Oh, that's so funny.
0: Didn't know that. Also, I've heard...
1: I have not heard that either.
0: Coconut will give you the runs.
1: Really?
0: Yeah.
1: Hmm.
5: I don't have to worry about that. I hate coconut.
0: I love the taste of coconut. Don't like the stray hairs that seems
5: the
0: coconut.
5: The mouthfeel.
1: Yeah. Thank you, Charles.
5: It's like eating spaghetti that's got hair in it.
0: Right.
5: It is time to check into the mailbag.
3: I got your mailbag right here. Uh-huh.
5: I'll start her off, as they say in the Allman Brothers, Barry starts her off.
0: Uh-huh.
5: As the bass kicks in for Whip and Post.
0: Everybody's right with you on
5: great
0: that,
5: moments
0: that
5: at the mention. Fillmore.
0: Yes, sir. Oh,
3: that is funny, Christy. I did start it off,
1: but that's okay.
0: Well, this is the one I start off with, therefore that we're starting off, said Tom. Yes.
5: I am not allowed to use the gentleman's name.
0: All right.
5: Although
0: is it a common name?
5: It's associated with a famous socialist.
0: Karl Marx?
1: Lenin?
0: I forget.
2: McCartney?
0: I always forget Engels' first name. Damn it.
5: Maybe Friedrich is. Not the name. That's one of the famous. Friedrich
0: Nietzsche?
5: Engels, yeah.
0: Nietzsche?
5: Isn't it Friedrich
0: Engels? Is it Friedrich Engels?
5: I'll ask Josh. Weren't you doing your...
0: Marx and Engels.
5: Nightly reading of... I forget what night you...
2: Nietzsche night?
3: The night before was a reading about the proletariat.
5: I see.
3: And the ills thereof. Or therein, I should say.
5: I used to have a guy that almost every other sentence he used the word dialectic and proletariat. God, I was hoping
3: he used proletariat.
5: I was hoping someone would push him off a bridge. What a dick. Went to see Rush.
0: Hey, it is Karl Marx, Friedrich Engels. Way to go, Tom.
5: I went to see Rush, writes No Name. I really wanted to go see this show. It was in Chicago.
0: Mm. I think they're going to be in the Sphere. Did we announce that? That's
5: what?
0: Kind of a rumor, yeah.
1: Oh, Russia. I haven't heard
5: so,
1: that.
5: Know, that's, I'll go there.
0: Red Pepper Hot rumor.
3: Yeah. Oh, cool.
5: And it's a Rush. They have a, they're playing with a keyboard player, right?
6: Keyboarder and new drummer.
5: And this drummer, is this lady, is just unbelievable.
0: Yeah. The keyboardist is Philip Teicher. Of
5: Ferranti and Teicher. Okay,
0: exactly
5: that's not
0: right.
5: True.
0: Oh. You're all in for a big treat. Big treat.
5: By the way, in Chicago, a footnote already, he begins with a footnote. Malort?
3: Malort?
5: Oh, yeah, Malort. Malort? Yeah. What is that? Oh, that's the stuff.
0: The drink.
5: I see.
1: Yeah, yeah, in Chicago.
5: That's the drink that...
0: It's popular because it tastes so bad.
5: Yeah, right. It's a rite of passage, if you will, an initiation to Chicago. We're going to be... I think Willie's going to bring us some. This is called the Chicago Handshake.
1: Mm-hmm.
5: Yep. Anyways, he goes, went to see Rush. I saw four other females.
1: Whoa.
0: Other than the lady on stage playing the drums, right?
5: Other than his wife. His wife. So
0: okay.
5: I think Rush does tend to skew male.
3: Yeah, I think so. There are some...
1: I have seen them
3: I'm
1: live.
3: Surprised, though, that... I mean, obviously, there are more there than four. It's a large place, but...
2: Yeah, it can't be just four.
5: It's a... I've seen Rush several times. Great band. Just incredibly cool to see him live. Anyway, then he goes, let's see.
0: Who is this again? What's his name?
5: famous socialist.
0: Okay.
1: Why can't we give him his... Well,
5: not Che.
0: Guevara?
3: Mom Donnie?
0: Fidel?
5: That wouldn't be a first name, though, but you're on the right track.
3: Oh, okay.
5: Okay.
0: You so what two...
3: Else is, what else is burning
0: out? You two cooking up over there.
5: He goes, my dogs don't like fireworks. This guy's all over the map.
1: I guess.
5: My dogs don't like fireworks either.
0: We have preach, brother, preach.
5: We have to take him to a kennel a half a mile away from the show where they have the fireworks. That's, wow, that's desperate. I have found those, what do you call them? THC? No.
1: What's gummies? CBD.
5: CBD, sir.
1: Mm-hmm.
5: Charlie Daniels Band approved.
0: You put them gummies? In here, double one out to Georgia, and all your cares go away.
5: Yeah, they're more like dog biscuits.
1: Yeah. Did that help?
5: The CBD.
1: Yeah.
5: Yeah.
0: I found my Aussie, she likes, it's a sleeve. It looks like a sleeve that someone would wear on your elbow, but it goes over her head. It keeps her, it quiets her ears down a little bit.
1: Aww.
5: Yeah.
0: Yeah, she likes
5: check with your vet. Don't take our advice. But
0: right.
5: If you've got a dog, one of my dogs, if I can, before there's a storm, before I can hear the thunder, he does, because he's in bed with me, under my pillow.
1: Aww.
5: Yeah.
3: he buries his face.
5: Oh, yeah. I'm dead asleep, and I feel this breathing. Oh, Kelly, a little bit of not ever. It's always the dog.
1: She's never awakened you with a little...
2: Well, that's a good time.
0: And the punchline is, you want doggy style or not, huh?
5: Okay. long-time listener, been listening since 1984. Well, thanks very much.
0: Damn.
5: I won't mention your name, and I appreciate it. Oh, P.S., for the book club read... Oh, we were talking about books to read.
1: Mm-hmm.
5: He's recommending Gales of November, a book about the Edmund Fitzgerald. We were just talking about that not too long ago. Pat, if you had your guitar and you could play right now.
2: Thank God my sling is on.
1: Thank God. Yeah. I've never been so happy that. For your surgery.
0: Here's the
1: in all
0: song
1: my
0: we
1: life.
0: Would have played.
1: Yeah.
3: Yeah. Isn't your other shoulder hurting?
2: It does.
5: Pat, remind me.
2: Starting to throb a little bit.
5: Remind me, you, me, and Alan are going to get together. I want to do a cappella version of the Rectum of Ella Fitzgerald with like a 6-piece. Choral group.
2: Uh-huh.
5: Maybe we can get a local gospel group to do
1: Why?
5: It.
1: Why?
2: My vocal cords are starting to like seize up a little bit. Oh,
5: wouldn't that be great?
1: No.
2: No. I mean,
1: no.
5: Having a great gospel group going.
2: I mean, yeah.
3: Please don't ask a local gospel group.
1: Yeah, please don't. Tom, think
3: Ella
1: about it.
3: Fitzgerald.
5: Yeah. Yeah. Yes. Maybe I should go with a.
0: My
5: maybe
0: head
5: go with
0: is
5: like a,
0: dizzy with
5: like
0: the
5: a, yeah. Like a mega church.
3: Wait a second.
5: The singing whiteys.
3: You know, second thought, no, please go.
2: Yeah. You know what? I'm in. I want to see this. I'm going to see the looks on all their faces.
1: Yeah.
5: Wait a minute. You know, not all my ideas are as good as this one. Wait a minute. We have another letter, I hope.
0: Dear Bob and Top Show,
3: Louis Armstrong's home.
0: This is from a Josh from Chico, California.
1: Ah, Chico.
0: Chico, you don't have to worry. The pound of python meat that I ordered after listening to the show has arrived.
3: How about that?
0: I'm keeping it in the freezer until this weekend. I will let you know how it goes.
3: Please do.
0: Thank you, Josh.
1: I've seen python at the grocery store.
5: Again, I...
1: I don't know who eats it from, or what they
0: no,
1: eat.
0: No, this is from Mr. Crumb, the guy in Florida.
5: Oh.
0: Yeah. No, that's where he got the meat from. He
5: ordered that we from talked. We talked to Mr. Crumb. He has the store in Everglades. Was it Everglade City?
1: I wasn't here for this.
0: The gateway to the Everglades.
5: This is the guy that he made the national news wire because he was serving python pizza.
1: Yeah.
5: He's one of these python hunters.
1: Right.
5: But he's also
1: got to do something with all that meat, right?
5: And he's got, you might like these.
0: That's not all, yeah.
5: You can get Converse All-Stars made out of snakeskin.
0: Yep.
5: They're pretty cool looking.
1: Really?
0: And Hey Dude's comfortable shoes, they make those out of snakeskin.
5: He's got snakeskin
0: belts, of course.
5: Belts, hat bands, you name it.
3: It's pretty cool.
1: That is cool.
5: But he's one of those guys that goes out and hunts them at night. And he said barefoot?
0: That's the only way to hunt them.
3: Why is that?
0: You walk in water and you feel them with your feet.
1: Oh.
0: And when you hit a python, you reach down and grab them.
2: Oh, my goodness.
5: Now,
0: you
5: want to
0: hunt
5: pythons
0: or not?
5: By you, he means not me and you. He means other people. I could never do it. Coming up, we have more of your letters. And once again, bobandtom.com, we've got some really cool new stuff and links there to various other things with our social media. But we do have a little button you can just press to, it'll send us an email.
0: That's exactly right.
5: It simplifies that activity.
0: Now,
5: this portion of the Bob and Tom Show features Chick McGee's
0: Simply
5: and Lift Lewis.
0: Simply safe. 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

0: here. Hey, welcome back to the Bob and Tom Show. 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
1: Hi.
0: Hello, Pat Godwin.
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0: Hello, Josh Arnold.
3: Hi.
0: Hey, there's Ace Cosby.
4: Hello.
0: Hello. I'm Chick at the NHTSA Sports Desk. 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Hello, Tom.
5: Hello, Chick McGee. We're reading letters right now. Do you want to start her off?
0: Dear Bob and Tom Show. As a longtime listener of your show, I was flabbergasted, dismayed, and puzzled that you didn't know what random shape Tom would choose to have his pool appear. Can you guess what he suggested for the shape?
5: Again, this was an idea that Josh had. If you had unlimited funds, what shape, if you're putting a pool in, what shape would you have your pool?
0: Yeah, just a standard or...
3: Yeah.
0: No, show a little style.
1: Right.
3: Right.
0: Class.
3: Right.
5: I mean, Nashville, Tennessee, famous for the guitar-shaped pools.
0: Oh, yeah.
5: For example.
0: Mm-hmm. I came up with a dog bone-shaped pool.
3: I like that's fun.
0: That's hilarious.
3: And simple and... Yeah.
0: Yes. Just like me. Fun and simple.
5: not very practical.
0: Yeah, exactly.
1: Why is it not practical?
5: Well, you couldn't have a cover...
3: We're not taking into that. This scenario is just about.
0: If you're going to get a bone shaped pool, you get a bone shaped cover.
5: You couldn't.
3: These shaped pools.
2: You get a custom.
3: The person who gets a shaped pool has pool people where they don't even worry about a cover.
5: Yes. Well, if they have trees, then they have a pool full of leaves on them.
1: Why are you.
5: Go. What am I supposed to have for. What's the shape of my pool?
0: Tom would. Have his pool in the shape of the state of Michigan. Of course.
3: That's a fun one, too.
0: At least.
5: And the UP would be a giant hot tub.
3: There you go.
5: And there'd be the Mackinac Bridge.
0: Yes. He mentions the Mackinac going across pool.
4: Or a reasonable model. You couldn't fit the entire bridge.
5: I think you'd have the Mackinac Bridge connecting the hot tub to the pool.
1: Yeah, of course.
0: Scott in Midland, Michigan.
5: Oh, thank you very much. My aunt was from Midland, Michigan.
0: Is that right?
5: That's right.
0: That's where they bottle the paranoia, right? Wasn't your aunt paranoid?
5: No, the other aunt.
0: Oh, I'm sorry.
5: Yeah.
1: Is your mother's sister?
5: Yes, my mom's sister, Janet.
1: Okay.
0: Now, were they really... Your mom's sisters, or were they just...
5: Seven siblings, two sets of twins.
2: Lots of friends.
0: Was your mom an amazing athlete?
5: Yes.
3: Tommy, say hello to your Aunt Cesara.
0: look how light her eyes are, and look how dark her head
1: is. Aunt Gert, was she your mom's sister, too?
5: No.
1: That was your dad's sister.
3: This is your aunt?
5: No, that was my dad's aunt.
0: Spell that for me.
5: My dad had almost no living relatives.
1: Okay, all right.
0: How do you spell Aunt Gert?
1: Gertie.
5: It was Gertrude, but they called her Gurk.
3: Gurk.
0: G-E-R-K.
1: Oh, like a gherkin?
0: Yeah.
1: Like a pickle?
5: Yeah.
0: She liked a pickle.
5: She was the one.
0: Give me that pickle.
5: She was old when I was young. You know what I'm saying? When you're like six.
0: Yesterday when I was young.
5: You know, she's sick. You're six and she's 90.
1: Sure.
5: And every Christmas she's still alive, that one.
0: Come get
5: she's
0: her.
5: The one.
2: Is she still with us?
5: This is the first time I... she'd be 170. She's the one... this is where I learned the word cremains.
2: Yeah.
5: The cremated remains of Andy Gurk. They were in kind of a little thinner than a shoebox.
1: A little tin?
5: It was a box. It was the shape of a shoebox, but a thinner.
3: Uh-huh. Loaded with silverfish.
5: With a silvery...
2: Bugs.
5: Kind of a silvery top. And she was in that, her ashes.
2: Why couldn't they get an urn?
5: And it was in our garage.
1: In your garage.
5: Absolutely. Right next to the human door that goes from the garage to the kitchen.
3: And the plunger. Yeah.
5: And,
0: did you hear what he just said? The human door.
1: Not the dog door.
0: How stupid does he think we are?
5: Well, no, I mean, you say...
0: I have to explain them.
5: The door, not the garage door.
0: No.
5: The human door. And then,
0: right.
5: And there was a shelf right there on the right, and she was in that, and I put the Haida key in there.
1: Mm.
5: So that lock, if it's still in that house, has a little bit of Andy Gurk in it.
2: In a box?
5: To this day.
1: Why would she in an urn on your mantle or something?
3: They clearly didn't care about her.
0: Yeah.
5: Well, after a decade or so, my mom took her somewhere and spread her at the bottom of the tree
3: Oh, Lil Affair.
2: With the key?
1: Lil Affair.
5: No, she kept the key.
0: I know is she was a master.
5: Where was I? Okay, back to our readings.
0: That's all I know.
5: I went to a high school in Southern Ohio.
0: Okay.
5: Oh, wow.
0: Does it say the city?
5: Yes, I don't
0: want to. Can I guess? Coshocton.
1: Boy, that's a guess.
0: Circleville.
5: No. Where was I? Oh, and wow, this guy went there in 1963.
0: We have a new feature. Tom reading a letter.
5: Oh, wow. This guy,
3: high school in 63?
5: Yeah, this guy's a man of a certain age.
1: Yes.
3: Sure.
2: Yeah.
5: Man.
0: Wait a minute. What are you saying?
5: This guy's got to be 80 plus.
0: Graduated in 63.
3: Is this letter handwritten?
1: Give the guy a break. Typed.
5: It's from Robert.
3: The guy knows what show he's writing.
0: Yeah.
3: He's not offended by it.
5: Robert, I apologize.
0: Is this etched in stone?
5: Yes. It's written right to left in cuneiform. Whatever the hell it is. We were required to swim naked in phys ed. Now, I told you, I went to an all-boys day camp.
0: Yeah, you did.
5: And we had to swim naked there. And it was that day camp was the school I would eventually go to that was also all-boys and to this day is all-boys.
1: Uh-huh.
5: And at the what is now the old campus, we had to swim naked. And I forgot to tell you guys, there was a sort of a long ramp that went into the locker room. You'd go up the ramp and into the pool area. But the athletic director's office was right there with windows to the pool.
3: Well, okay. Naturally.
1: Oh, yeah.
3: It was all windows.
1: All tinted windows.
5: I can't remember the name of most of my friends' wives, but I can remember Mrs. Findlay. Mrs. Findlay had her office right there, so it was Mr.
1: Wait a minute. So you had a woman that was your athletic director?
5: No, she was Mr. Moulton's secretary.
1: Oh, okay.
5: I'm serious.
1: Uh-huh.
5: And he was a great man, but Mrs. Findlay, her office, so she would be sitting there and...
1: Watching all these boys walk by her naked.
5: She was oblivious to it.
0: Oh, I'm sure she was.
5: She was lovely.
1: I'm sure she was oblivious.
0: I have to get back to my office. It's showdown time.
2: They're coming up the ramp.
3: And I have to hit record for the boss.
0: Oh, my God.
5: And again, the logic at that time was the
0: old-fashioned
5: lockers would rust if there were bathing suits hanging in them, so they didn't have bathing suits. The towels would get those rust stains on them, so it looked like they were full of poop. The
0: old-fashioned lockers, rust.
5: Yeah. If we could get back to Robert's letter.
0: Okay,
2: all right.
5: He went to, I won't name the school. We were required to swim naked. An incident occurred one year when one of the quote-unquote hoods.
0: Yep, that's what we called them.
1: You called them that, too.
5: Took a dump in the pool. We all had to get out and were lined up around the pool. The culprit got a swat on his wet, bare ass.
2: I bet he did.
5: The sound resounded all around the pool room.
0: And it was so exciting.
5: We didn't mind since it got us out of phys ed for a day while they cleaned the pool. This happened in my school. A guy, and that poor guy was marked for life.
3: It was an accident?
5: Yeah. And they were so pissed.
0: He could have come up with a renewable, cheap form of energy.
5: Yes,
0: yeah, he'd always be known for.
5: In his obit in the alumni journal, it would say, I know his name, I'm not going to say it.
0: Well-known dumper.
5: He had a very unusual first name. But he...
0: Was it Erasmus? That's unusual.
1: That is very unusual.
5: Four letters, that's all I'm going to tell you. In any event, he...
0: Stan?
5: Yeah, they had to... Did you say Dan?
3: No, he's a Stan.
5: Oh, okay.
0: Yes, I said Dan.
5: It wasn't Stan.
0: I can't count either.
3: Dan with two N's.
0: Dan.
5: It's two D's. In any event, yeah, that was very embarrassing. We'll get back with more of your letters. We're certainly enjoying them.
1: Yeah.
5: From the O'Reilly Auto Parts Studios, this is the Bob and Tom Show.
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0: Hey, welcome back to the Bob and Tom Show. We're in the O'Reilly Auto Parts studios. Christy Lee at the news desk.
1: Hello, sorry, I was mid-drink.
0: Hello, Pat Godwin.
3: Hi, Chick.
0: Hello. There's Josh Arnold.
3: Hi there.
0: There's Ace Cosby.
23: Howdy.
0: I'm Chick McGee. Hello, Tom.
5: For some reason, we're talking about the shapes of swimming pools. Dear Bob and Tom Show.
0: Hi.
5: Amarillo, the big Texan hotel.
0: That's right.
5: Pool in the shape of?
1: Texas.
5: The state of Texas.
1: Yeah.
3: That lends itself to a good pool.
5: Mm-hmm. I was swimming with my head down, and I hit my head in the southern pointy part of the state.
3: Yeah.
0: Yep.
5: Be careful of it.
1: That top little piece could be the hot tub, right? The little.
3: Yeah, why not?
1: Nice rectangular.
5: Is there a name for that? There is, right?
3: The panhandle.
5: Is that that's considered the panhandle?
0: The panhandle.
3: Where Amarillo, you can kind of.
0: Yeah, because. Yeah.
5: But the real panhandle is.
0: Florida panhandle.
5: Florida.
3: No, sure, but that, other states have panhandles.
5: Those are lesser panhandles.
0: No, they're not.
3: Lots of panhandles. Now you're going to get letters.
5: Oh, boy.
3: The finest panhandle.
0: If only Michigan had a panhandle. How did they miss that? They have a UP, though.
5: They have more fresh water than any state in the world.
0: Of course.
5: One of these days, when the water wars start, you can bet your ass they're going
3: to
5: come.
3: Yep. They're the oven mitt for the panhandle.
1: Oh. Yes.
5: Oh, very nice.
23: You haven't been back in a while, have you?
5: We're actually talking about going there for a weekend in a couple of weeks.
3: Oh, nice.
5: Oh, very, very exciting.
0: Dear Bob and Tom Show, Tom was talking yesterday about in his home. He doesn't like to see the toilet plunger in the bathroom.
1: Right.
0: He keeps the toilet plunger...
5: In the garage.
0: In the garage.
3: Yes.
0: And totally justifies that and seems normal.
5: Yeah.
0: Dear Bob and Tom Show, this is Sarah from Wisconsin. So, Tom, since your plunger's in the garage, do you put your car in the bathroom?
1: No.
0: Hey. A little shot there. You weirdo.
1: Well, I have one, Kevin from Winchester.
3: You know, my grandpa had a tiny car in the bathroom. It was like a cologne decanter.
1: Yes, that's Avon. An Avon thing.
3: Avon
1: sold those.
23: They were huge.
1: For sure.
0: I remember one Christmas, I put that on my Christmas. Yes.
5: So would you squeeze it and it would...
1: No, it was glass. No.
3: Yeah. It was glass.
23: It had a top,
3: And it had a screw top.
1: Right.
5: But I mean, it was not to keep the room smelling fresh. It was
3: it was cologne. Yeah, it was one of his toiletries.
1: It was a men's cologne. Those were big.
5: Yeah, I'm not a cologne guy.
1: Well,
3: same. You didn't
1: grow up around us either. We were Avon people.
3: My allergy must have grown because I always liked the smell of that.
1: Really?
3: Yeah.
1: Huh.
3: So back then, it didn't bother me, or it was a lighter cologne or something.
1: Yeah, those.
3: I remember being very pleasant.
0: I'm not a cologne guy either. Never have been. Well, high school a little bit, but that was it.
5: Pat, I assume you went through a cologne phase.
23: I did, a light lemony kind of cologne.
1: Lemony?
23: Yeah.
0: Lemon.
23: Very, very light. Very light.
3: Well, he was down in the citrus world. Yeah,
1: that's true. Florida.
23: The Miami girl from she wanted the light cologne.
0: No kidding. Yeah.
5: And then she wanted another boyfriend.
1: Yeah. Well, that.
23: Oh boy, did she ever?
1: Would you not bring that up?
5: Sorry.
3: Oh boy, did
23: and children and money.
1: All the things you couldn't give her.
0: Oh,
23: I tried.
1: Kevin in Winchester said, "Tom, I too grew up with a garage toilet plunger in our household, so that's I guess." Kind of a normal thing.
5: I mean, think, and also...
3: Wait, that's not normalizing because two people did
5: it. And also, wonder if it does have to be used, then there's a whole protocol to get it back to the garage.
1: What do? Do you take a bucket or...
5: Exactly. You take a bucket, put it in there, then you go out, then you spray the thing with Lysol, then you spray the bucket.
1: Oh, what?
5: It's full of poop juice.
1: Oh, you...
0: There's no explaining to him. There's no reasoning.
23: He just rips it off.
5: I mean, why would you think this thing has got? It's been diarrheaified. You don't want it sitting there in your bathroom.
1: First of all, if you're using it for diarrhea, you've got a problem. That's not what the plunger is
3: for.
1: You
3: might just be.
5: Oh, do you have a separate one you keep in the garage just for diarrhea?
1: No, diarrhea
3: doesn't clog up a toilet.
1: What the hell's wrong with you?
5: Right. Yeah. Sometimes I've had it so bad that it did.
1: No. Oh, my. Okay.
5: Okay.
3: The toilet paper may. Of course.
1: Yeah, there's that.
3: Guys, I'm surprised you don't have one of the trigger plungers.
23: What's that?
1: What's that? What is that?
3: Oh, it essentially builds up so much pressure that it's almost like a gun that you just and it clears out the clog.
1: Really?
5: Yeah. Is it like got a pump on it?
0: No, it's like a compressed air.
3: Yes,
0: somehow
3: it's essentially compressed air.
0: Yeah.
1: Oh, Tom, look at his eyes.
5: Wait a minute. Does it need batteries? Or?
3: Nope.
0: No.
3: Those I've seen are manual.
0: You push down on it and a blast of air?
3: Yeah.
5: Well, yeah, I haven't really found that I needed one much at my house. Everyone seems to be...
1: Yeah.
3: Healthy,
1: you don't careful. Have any boys left over there.
3: Right. My mom had four boys.
5: Yeah, yeah. Lunch
3: was...
5: Good point.
1: Yeah.
5: Although I remember one time...
1: Girls don't poop.
5: At my old house, the one over here, the...
0: they just explode when they're 72.
5: The guy came poop. Over and he was... This was the house that had been built in 1924, so there were obviously going to be some issues.
1: Yeah.
5: And... he came over and he had all the tools and he removed a doll's head from the toilet.
3: Ugh.
5: So that was Lucy's doll.
1: Uh-huh.
5: I'm not sure at what point she thought it was a great idea to flush the little dolly's head down the toilet.
23: But very mad at her.
3: I imagine in a 1924 house there were also some signs that need removing from the porch area.
0: Yeah.
5: I got a story I could tell you, but I won't.
0: If not, some sort of...
5: you don't want to go into the...
0: collectible gnome or something.
5: The founding...
1: Or statues
23: needed to be removed.
1: Statues, holding a lantern.
0: Some sort of... some sort of... yeah, a piece of statue that...
23: Horse, guy in a
5: no,
23: horse.
5: No. The never mind. Dear Bob and Tom Show. As a freshman in high school in 1970, writes John, boys did swim nude. There was also a periodic inspection of organs to check for cleanliness.
3: What?
5: Okay.
0: We have to check your organ.
23: For cleanliness. They've just been in a pool.
3: This looks clean. It smells clean.
23: Does it taste clean?
0: Taste it.
5: By the way, this was the last year they did this at my school. Yeah, that...
3: On my butt, it feels clean.
0: No, my butt feels dirty. Very dirty.
5: Once again, they're... We found out yesterday that YMCAs all over the country, for years, it was men only, and it was naked swimming, no bathing suits.
1: Yep.
5: But those days have gone. It's a good thing. Yeah, because it's...
23: For some?
5: I think for everyone. Very creepy. Very creepy.
3: We can get somebody from NAMBLA on the phone. They might say they missed those days.
5: Boy, what a reference. Wow.
23: The good old days.
5: Yeah. Coming up in sports, what have you got over there?
0: We've got looking back at the World Cup and how did they do in the TV ratings. The NFL training camp officially opens today with the Arizona Cardinals and the Carolina Panthers. Those two teams get together in the Pro Football Hall of Fame game right around the corner on August 6th. We look ahead to another World Cup coming up next year. That's right.
5: What?
0: The women's.
5: Oh.
0: That's exactly right. Major League Baseball and the holiday season. That's right. Major League Baseball and the Nutcracker.
3: Really?
1: Really?
3: All right.
5: Oh, have you not seen the video?
1: I was listening to that this morning on the way in.
5: Well,
1: is that Nutcracker right?
5: You weren't listening to this.
0: No kidding.
1: No, no. Yeah.
5: Okay, that's all coming up. But right now, that Sports Desk is brought to you by NHTSA.
0: When you speed while driving, you have less time to react to whatever comes across your path. A sharp turn could take you by surprise. You could veer off the road. Another car could turn in front of you. 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
5: Thanks, NHTSA. Also coming up, we had an interesting story yesterday about a family that went to an Airbnb. 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
7: Off to a good start on this Wednesday morning. Not seeing any major problems on the interstates and expressways. Traffic starting to build, though. If you're coming up Bardstown Road, up past Glen Murray and at the Snyder Freeway ramps heading into Fern Creek. No problem through J-Town on Taylor's Road around Waterson Trail and in towards Hurstburn Parkway. Dixie, a little crowded with Waterson Expressway, of course, and starting to see some delays on 64 eastbound through New Albany and over the Sherman-Menton Bridge coming out of Floyd County. I'm Bobby Ellis from the Total Traffic Center.
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0: Welcome back to the Bob and Tom Show. We're in the O'Reilly Auto Parts Studios. Christy Lee at the news desk.
1: Hi.
0: Hello, Pat Godwin.
16: Hello, Chick.
0: Hi, Josh.
16: Hi.
0: There's Ace Cosby.
28: Hi, Chick.
0: Hi. I'm Chick. Hello, Tom.
5: Hello, Chick McGee.
0: Hello.
5: Got a another nice letter here. If we could interrupt our sports broadcast for just a moment.
0: Yes, it hasn't
5: we had a
0: really
5: news,
0: started, but go ahead.
5: We had a news story yesterday. Christy, you remember the essence of it? It was an Airbnb, and was it in California? I have. And they got there, and right there, and they...
1: And one of the picture frames was a picture of the family at the beach, and they recognized it. That, hey, wait, that's us. Yeah.
5: Kind of random.
1: Yeah, it was at a San Diego Airbnb.
5: There we go.
1: Yeah, the photo taken over a decade before, shot by a local photographer, and has been used to decorate local rental properties. Apparently, this is something, I guess there's a website you go to if you own a rental property. I need pictures, and they will send them to you. I don't know.
5: Similar. We were at a restaurant, one of those restaurants that has junk all over the walls.
1: See, this is one of my contentions.
5: Sure.
1: I've always wondered about this.
5: We looked over, and there was my grandfather's high school diploma.
1: Wow.
0: How weird.
5: They said they bought it at a junk shop and hung it on the wall.
0: Wow.
1: See,
5: that's so funny.
1: Yes. Do you ever look at, you don't go to places like that, but I've done that. I've looked around and said, wonder if I'd know these people. Yeah.
5: I go to enough places that have stuff.
0: I love looking at old photos like that.
1: I do too.
5: Yeah. I mean.
16: Like if I'm ever dragged to an antique mall or something like that, that's what I, go look around. I'm just going to check these out.
5: Right. And Fridays had all the.
1: Right.
16: Oh, yeah.
1: Cracker Barrel had it, and then some of them rebranded.
16: Then they went back though, didn't they?
1: Yeah, but
16: they
1: mine's kind of still the rebranded one, so it doesn't have as much stuff on the walls.
5: You ever go to one of those stores that has lots of antiques and there's a section full of old postcards?
1: Yes.
5: That's pretty cool.
16: It is cool.
5: Trying to put the stories together when you read them and what's going on. But that's sort of neat, seeing Grandpa's high school diploma.
1: Did they ask for it back?
5: I mean, it doesn't say. I
0: Dear Tammy, I'm here in South Beach, and I hope you've had enough time now to get over being angry at me. Maybe I'll come back sometime.
16: You know, I got one of those old-timey photos done.
1: Right.
16: Recently. It was a year or two ago, and we were...
0: like the Old West or something?
5: Why?
16: Yeah, my sister-in-law really wanted her family to get one of these done.
1: Okay.
16: And while we were there, I was looking at the old women's clothes, and I looked at my niece and go, should I get a picture in this dress? And she's like, yes. And so I did.
0: Nice.
16: I should get a small copy of it and just try to see if I could hang it at Cracker Barrel without anybody noticing.
1: Could you show us a copy of it?
5: Do you have it on your phone?
16: I think so.
1: I bet you are a beautiful woman.
16: I'm just frumpy and sitting in front of a butter churner.
0: Hold it now. Did you?
5: Oh, come on. We have to see it.
0: Did you at least shave the beard or with the beard?
16: No, I think I'm full beard.
0: Nice.
16: Yeah.
1: Do you have on a bonnet?
16: Yes.
5: Oh. Did your nieces laugh?
16: Not as hard as they should have for the commitment to the bit.
1: Okay. Yeah. All right.
5: There was a time, and I guess maybe some of the comedy clubs still have this, but they would have the so-called comedy condo.
16: Sure.
5: Comedians would come in for a week at a time, and they would stay. They'd all stay in that same condo.
1: Sure.
5: They
15: still have it.
5: Oh, they do.
15: Okay. Oh, yeah.
5: Sean Morey used to take the artwork down and very carefully put his name on it as if he'd painted it, and then put it back up.
16: That's silly.
0: Egomaniac.
5: Very humorous. Let's get back to the sports desk, shall we?
0: World Cup hosted by U.S., Canada, and Mexico. 48 teams, 104 games. Fox and Telemundo, which means television, report strong viewership. Spain-Argentina final was 38.937 million viewers. That's your average, including a peak of 51.685, easily setting a new record as the most... Now, listen to what the qualifiers here, Tom. 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
5: Mm.
0: There you go.
5: Okay.
0: Until I would guess, the Women's World Cup coming up. They probably set a new record, don't you think?
5: I don't know.
0: Because we win that one almost all the time. NFL training camp is here. Carolina Panthers report Arizona Cardinals reporting as well today that those teams will meet in the Hall of Fame game August 6th in Canton, Ohio. The Athletics. I think we have the video on this.
16: The Oakland Athletics?
0: Wherever they're playing, yeah. Have placed infielder Joshua Carota Grauer on the 10-day disabled list after he suffered a ruptured testicle.
1: No.
0: A foul ball. It happened so fast, we'll slow it down here for you.
5: Oh. The pitch comes in. And
0: he foul tipped it.
5: It never even hits the ground until it hit.
16: Oh, dude. No.
5: Right into his balls, and then he goes down.
1: Oh, man.
0: He underwent emergency surgery to repair the ruptured testicle at St. Joseph Hospital in Phoenix. Manager Mark Kotze said the 23-year-old in great spirits.
16: No matter what the count was, I hope the umpire yelled ball one.
0: Oh.
5: I did hear as a courtesy, every other major league team for the rest of the season, this guy gets a walk if he only gets three balls.
16: Okay.
0: I think that
5: they're granting him a free.
0: I think that should absolutely be.
5: Yeah.
0: if taken seriously.
5: The audio on this, which we don't have, is so funny because the announcers don't know what's happened at first.
1: Yeah.
16: Sure.
5: So they're being a baseball announcer, you've really got to be great at stalling, and
0: it really happened quickly too.
1: Mm-hmm.
5: Oh man, it is brutal.
0: Having suffered that ruptured testicle, the infielder, he stayed in the game, even finished the at bat.
5: Yeah,
1: they
5: should give him the golden cup.
0: He lined a single to center field.
1: Yeah.
0: He then went back out in the bottom of the fifth to play third base before being replaced by defensively Donovan Walton in the bottom of the sixth, but he got over the bench. He told his manager, Mark Kotze, I really think I should go to the doctor right now. Something's going on here. I don't feel so good.
5: By the way, if you thought football only had sacks, no, this poor guy.
0: Mm.
5: I did a little homework here.
0: Uh-huh.
5: This guy should be okay. But even if they had to remove the testicle, he would still be able to father a child.
1: Well, of course. He's still got another one.
0: Yeah.
1: It's
5: just one healthy testicle is enough to make enough sperm to get a female partner pregnant, it says right here.
16: Sure.
5: The testicle often cannot be saved.
16: No, you don't want to...
1: You don't want a ruptured
16: necropsy
1: one.
16: In that area.
5: It says it takes a force of at least 50 pounds or more to rupture a testicle.
16: I'd say it had that.
5: Oh, ooh. Yeah.
0: Yeah.
16: Right off the bat,
0: with force to spare.
16: Yeah.
15: He still played.
16: Well, he probably wasn't diagnosed until, but he just knew he would, it hurts. I got hit in the nuts. And then then he found out how bad it was after he left the game.
5: Buy me some new nuts and cracker, Jack.
0: The feeling of getting hit in the balls doesn't last. It's intense, but it doesn't last that long, and it kind of ebbs, and then
5: it doesn't, I'll bet in this case, as Josh suggested, it probably kept hurting.
16: Yeah, hey, this isn't getting any better.
1: Does it bleed if it ruptures? I mean, yeah, is
15: maybe
1: there
15: internally.
1: Yeah,
16: sure.
1: Okay.
16: I bet it swells.
5: It says here, when a testicle ruptures, the tunica, albuginea breaks, and I can't read any of this.
0: Oh, yeah.
5: Semi-nefarious tubules.
1: Yeah.
0: A nefarious testicle.
5: He's
0: being held for questions.
5: Check out. Yeah, who knows?
16: For criminal mischief.
5: Mm-hmm. Poor guy. And 10 days isn't enough.
16: You know, my testicle should be held under for criminal mischief.
0: Is that right?
1: Really?
16: I mean, I guess technically they haven't committed a crime, but they want to every now and again.
0: The dirtier the better, right? Oh, yeah. And speaking of getting hit in the
17: stupid world record.
0: A small town in Minnesota, now home to the world's tallest nutcracker.
5: What are the odds that this story would come out tonight?
1: What are the odds?
0: Standing nearly 66 feet tall.
16: That's huge.
0: That's a six-story building. Am I right on
16: that? Now, it better be functioning.
5: It is.
16: Okay.
0: The Uncle Sam themed nutcracker.
16: Funny.
0: Has a working jaw.
16: Okay.
0: The giant figure named Vern the Patriot.
16: Oh, is Uncle Sam copywritten?
0: Uncle Sam themed.
16: This
5: is confusing.
16: Vern the Patriot.
0: It cost about $600,000 to build this thing, funded through donations and grants. The project celebrates an unusual year-round love of nutcrackers in the small town of Laverne, Minnesota.
16: There's your Vern.
1: What size nut do they use?
5: Well, wait till you see this.
16: The planters.
5: Okay, there's a picture of the thing.
1: Okay.
16: Oh, Mr. Peanut's been murdered, hasn't
5: he? Yeah. So it looks like a giant Uncle Sam.
1: Uh-huh.
16: Yes, we've all seen those. Yes, the regular size.
0: Absolutely.
15: It's not too bad.
16: I like it.
15: Yeah.
5: But it is functional. It does have a hinge, although since it's vertical, it'd be pretty hard to get a nut up there. But
0: how many times I heard that?
5: I did a little homework here.
0: Again?
15: That's a lot of homework.
5: The largest nut in the world.
0: Oh, okay.
5: Is called the Coco de Mer, which can weigh up to 60 pounds.
0: It has a horse face.
5: And we have a photograph of one. It is referred to as a butt nut. B-U-T-T.
1: Oh, yes. It looks like a butt.
5: It looks just like a large human ass.
16: It's so humpable.
5: I mean, it is exactly like a butt.
0: What does it say about
16: the top of the thighs?
0: I see that and my mouth starts to water. What do you think?
5: It has a vertical cleft. Yeah. Is that the term I'm looking for?
16: Yeah.
5: I mean, it looks just like.
16: It even has thigh gap.
1: Yeah.
5: Yes.
1: Yeah.
5: It looks like a sweet black ass.
16: They could call it the Minaj nut or something.
0: Yes, they could.
16: Yeah.
15: The Lopez.
5: Is it not black?
15: Well,
16: it is.
15: Tom, seriously.
16: But I mean, it does.
0: What is that name of that movie? Sweet Sweet Badass or
5: Sweet Sweet Badass is badass song. Yeah,
16: that's a good. And the movie about the making of is really
0: good. Right. Yeah.
5: That guy was terrific.
0: Mario Van Peebles, right?
5: Yeah. Melvin.
16: Melvin did the original.
5: Melvin
16: yeah.
5: Van Peebles. Melvin absolutely.
16: And Mario. Yeah, those are cool guys.
5: Am I wrong? It looks exactly like a butt.
1: It does. Yes.
16: Yeah.
5: And
15: what do it taste like?
0: How many times have I said that? I wonder what that sweet ass tastes like.
5: And am I correct in saying Coco de Mer, that's C-O-C-O, new word, D-E-M-E, the new word, M-E-R. The Mer is C, right?
15: Yeah, that's C. Mm-hmm.
16: So it's what, M-A?
5: M-E-R.
16: Oh, that's M-E-R. Like, it might mean C, yeah.
5: Does that mean chocolate of the sea?
0: Oh, maybe. The sea. No, it's chicken of the sea. Come on.
5: Coco?
0: Yeah, chicken.
5: Okay.
0: That's
5: chicken?
1: No.
5: I didn't know that.
16: Does it have milk?
0: Of course.
5: I have a, speaking of chicken.
0: You never have milk and chicken?
5: To get off.
16: My dad had milk with every dinner. It always kind of grossed me out.
1: He did?
15: White milk?
0: Like full on 100% milk?
16: Yeah, a big glass of milk.
1: As an adult?
15: Yuck.
16: Yes.
1: Man.
16: I would watch him take a huge bite of spaghetti and then wash it down with a big sip of milk.
0: No kidding.
15: That
0: was
15: nuts.
1: That is
15: nuts.
16: Maybe it was an army thing. I don't know.
0: Huh. Maybe he missed milk being in Nam.
15: Yeah, maybe.
0: I swear I'm going to have milk for the rest of my life.
15: Yeah.
0: Yeah.
15: Yeah.
0: Ever got Dear Bob and Tom Show.
2: Go.
0: Yes.
2: Writes Mark. A place in Kennett, Missouri. Do you know where that is?
16: No. I'll look it up.
2: Kennett, Missouri has a slogan for their fried chicken. Says...
15: Oh, boy.
2: The rooster... Oh, I see. I'm sorry. It says, only the rooster gets a better piece.
16: Oh, wow. Oh. Yeah.
2: Mm. In line with the...
16: chicken vagina joke. You don't often get those.
0: Well, I hope they don't want to pull up in front of us.
2: I'm in trouble for sweet black ass. Okay.
16: That is more problematic, but yeah.
0: They better not pull up in front of a state house with that kind of slogan, or they're going to be asked to leave.
2: This is from Mark in Rector, Arkansas.
1: Nearly killed her.
2: Rector nearly killed her.
16: Boy, that's the boot hill of Missouri.
2: Okay. So, you mean Kennett?
16: Yep. Uh-huh.
2: Okay.
16: Yeah, it's gorgeous.
2: Because we had the story.
15: What's the frequency, Kennett?
2: If you are a radio station in Kennett, Missouri, you have to have a promo that goes, the frequency is whatever. Very good, Pat. A little bit of a Dan Rather referential comedy. I can say this is the only place you'll hear any of that today. Unless they play that song, What's the Frequency, Kenneth?
1: By R.E.M.
2: R.E.M.
1: Mm-hmm.
2: Very obscure. By the way, send us your letters. And once again, if you go to bobandtom.com now, we have just a place you can click to get right to us. And while you're at bobandtom.com, check out all the cool stuff we got going. And our social media has a bunch of interesting stuff. We do have the video of the guy getting hit by the bison.
1: Yeah,
2: he was interviewed yesterday. Mm-hmm. We got an update on Carl. He's okay. The guy that got flipped.
1: Yeah. 360. Man who was tossed by a bison at Yellowstone National Park spoke about his harrowing experience.
16: Who got the exclusive?
1: Carl. Who got the exclusive?
16: Yeah.
1: This is an Associated Press.
16: I've been kind of wondering who was going to interview him first.
1: Carl McDaniel suffered multiple bone fractures in the July 10th attack, but lived to tell the tale. The 65-year-old spoke from his bed at the Bozeman Medical Center saying, quote, bison move faster than you could ever imagine.
2: Yeah, that becomes clear when you see the video.
1: Yeah. He said the hardest part wasn't the creature's horns. He said I didn't get bruises from him launching me in the air. It was the landing that became the problem.
16: I would think so.
2: Oh, yeah. Yeah. Gravity is a
0: cruel mistress.
1: Yes.
2: Yeah, he has a... He could be like the bass player in ZZ Top.
1: Yeah.
2: He's got a pretty serious beard going.
1: White
16: hair.
1: Mm-hmm.
2: But I understand this is going to be on the next season of Yellowstone.
1: Oh, is it?
2: Yeah, they're going to feature this. There are a lot of memes. They're all pretty funny.
16: I wonder if, is his grandson okay? That had to have been traumatic to watch your grandpa get launched like that, let alone be chased by a bison at first.
1: Yeah.
0: I just saw the new meme this morning where the grandpa grabs a hold of the bison and throws him.
16: Oh,
0: oh, boy. Yeah. Gives it right back to him. And it looks... Real AF.
2: The one I saw said if Chuck Norris had been the... Okay. You've seen the one of the fake Buffalo Bills helmet.
0: Oh, yeah.
2: With
0: the
2: guy being thrown into the air. That's pretty funny. But the guy's okay.
1: He's going to be all right. He broke some bones. But
2: femur.
1: Mm-hmm. That's a tough one.
2: Yeah.
1: Breaking your femur.
2: Yeah. Once again, hitting the ground, the worst part.
16: And the night terrors, but that goes without saying.
2: Okay. I know. What's coming up in sports?
0: Christy Lee News.
2: Oh, well, really?
1: Okay, have a new news from the etiquette world.
0: And did you say...
1: If you're traveling.
0: Is there a monkey story coming up?
1: A monkey story coming up.
0: Well, that's because... That explains why I have this.
3: Hey, hey, with a monkey.
0: Hey!
3: We're too busy singing.
0: Yeah. No.
1: And we also have concert news with Morgan Wallen in the news again.
15: Huh?
2: Ah.
1: Yeah.
2: One of my favorite shows I've seen.
1: Yeah, we know.
2: 20 cigarettes and I lit me one.
16: Sometime I'll have to introduce you to country music.
2: I don't know. I don't care. You can... it's 20 cigarettes and I lit me one.
15: I lit me one.
2: Great song.
0: No explaining.
5: Oh, it's brilliant. Now,
1: we'll have those stories and more coming
16: up. You can
1: say
16: you like it.
5: We have We have a plane that didn't exactly land where it was supposed
1: right.
5: to.
1: Whoops.
5: Got a couple new words for you. A story that I know Josh will love involving tarantulas.
16: Tarantula.
0: Tarantula.
5: Now, are those the ones that have the stinger on the back?
16: No, they have little webbing things that come out.
0: Yeah.
16: That's a scorpion is what you think.
5: Okay. So, but the tarantulas bite, right?
16: Yeah, they have fangs, but they're barely venomous. They're not going to kill you.
5: Well, no, barely venomous. What does that mean?
16: You might get irritated.
0: Yeah. You might get...
16: your skin. Yeah, I mean, it'll irritate you mentally.
1: People have tarantulas as pets.
16: Yeah.
1: Sure.
0: You might get dizzy.
16: Why? It's not like being bit by a rattlesnake.
5: Okay. No. Well, you will not be surprised, by the way,
16: a cobra.
5: In my opinion, as to who had the giant sets of tarantulas when we return to the O'Reilly Auto Parts Studios. This is the Bob and Tom Show.
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0: Josh Arnold.
1: Hi.
0: There's Ace Cosby.
2: Hello.
0: Hello, indeed. I'm Chick, and hello, Tom. All of a sudden, just busy as a beaver, not being on the air.
1: I'm very, very busy.
3: Sizing my straw.
0: Of course you
1: are. All right, good,
4: sizing,
1: good.
4: You have to cut them?
3: Yeah, they're a little too long.
0: You have to have your jeans altered, and you have to have your straws altered.
1: Boy, I can't help but appreciate, the man likes what he likes.
0: He knows what he
1: does. He loves it.
3: Yeah. See, look at that now. That straw bends right there at the
1: that's
3: top.
1: Almost, that's a picture perfect.
3: Look at this iced tea.
1: Yeah.
3: Isn't this gorgeous?
1: I love it.
3: Oh, boy.
1: A good ice ratio.
3: Yes. Perfect.
1: Yeah.
2: Sweet.
1: Yeah.
3: And I judge restaurants on their iced tea.
0: Sweet, sweet brown tea.
1: You know who has really good iced tea? And I feel like they're underrated or
0: win
1: maybe
0: me,
1: just...
0: Win me over.
1: McDonald's.
3: Really?
1: Has a really good brew
0: all
1: iced
0: right.
1: tea.
4: A little strong. I sometimes have to go half-half.
1: Oh, I can see why you would want
4: yeah,
1: to cut it.
4: Like,
1: but
4: yeah.
1: I like it stronger.
4: Do you like
1: so,
4: it strong
1: yeah.
4: like that? Yeah, they do have great iced
3: on
4: tea.
3: Road trips. That's the go-to.
1: Yes.
4: So does Chick-fil-A. They have good iced
1: they
4: tea.
1: They do.
4: Yes.
0: You know what else Chick-fil-A has? A really good chicken breast sandwich.
4: Mac and cheese, too.
2: Your orange slice? Yeah.
5: Their really chicken good. Is phenomenal.
3: Ace is asking a fair question. Where is my orange slice?
4: Oh, that is a fair.
3: Get Miss Hooker on that, please.
4: Oh, poor girl.
3: I do recommend, I'd like to change your life, iced tea lovers. Instead of lemon, which to me ruins iced tea, a nice orange slice. I'm not sure why. It's one of the nuanced things that makes life better.
1: I didn't know that you were a lemon ruins iced tea.
3: I throw it away.
1: Gotcha.
0: Awesome.
4: Chick changed my life in vodka sodas with an orange slice rather than a lemon years ago.
3: Oh, and for those, Chick changed many lives by saying at least two shots.
0: And I also changed many vodka bottlers' lives by keeping them afloat for right up into including last night. Thank you very much.
1: People don't give you enough credit for helping the economy.
0: Thank you, Josh. That's refreshing.
3: Yesterday, like big story yesterday, coffee drinkers.
4: Yeah, you can have up to 5 cups a day as long as it's just black coffee.
1: Which is interesting because we've always joked that any coffee story is 3 cups.
4: Right.
1: They always say 3 cups. But they went, no, you know what? 5 is okay.
3: Well, that way, if you have 5 cups of coffee, that way you're going to be awake on the toilet all day. That's the beauty of that.
1: I'm so glad I don't have that gastro...
0: Yeah,
5: the coffee,
4: coffee thing.
1: Yeah.
3: Oh, yeah. Many people have a system.
1: I know.
3: Coffee at 7:30. Sit down at 9:15.
0: Every now and then, the coffee will. I call it the colon ringer. Every now and then, but it doesn't happen every time.
1: Are you a coffee on the weekends guy?
0: Yeah. Every now and then. Yeah,
1: you are?
0: Absolutely.
4: Do you make it at home or go out?
0: No, coffee's out there. I'm trying to learn from Tom.
4: Okay. Yeah.
1: No kidding. I didn't know this.
0: Yeah.
1: You'll get in your car and go get a coffee.
0: Absolutely. I get
3: every day.
0: Every now and then, I'll get a cake pop.
4: Oh, nice.
1: That's wonderful.
0: Or if it's a special occasion, those lemon cake slices they have at Starbucks.
1: You're exactly right.
3: And by the way, are you like me?
0: I'm like you in every way.
3: Doubly go to places that give you the little doggy cup.
1: Oh, yeah.
3: God, I love that.
1: I get it, and I don't even have a dog. I got caught once. It was really embarrassing.
5: He gets a cat pup.
0: I don't know how they know, but they know it's Saturday. They know it's Sunday. They know when I'm going to Starbucks. They are sitting at the door. Here we go.
1: Oh, I love it.
0: Let's go.
3: Oh.
0: Get the pup cup.
1: And it always gets on their nose. And
0: It's adorable. Just adorable.
3: What a great idea.
0: Oh, yeah.
3: I certainly appreciate that. Thank you for those.
1: If I owned a fast food franchise, I would have pup fries where it's just like 3 in a little paper sleeve. And I need some pup fries, too. Just
0: get absolutely.
3: What was your great dog pizza place?
1: You know, we never said it on the air because I still am trying to figure out how to.
3: Okay, never mind.
1: No, it's okay. I still think it's viable.
3: Okay.
1: Well. Do you?
3: Yes.
0: Absolutely not.
3: I just don't want to say it on the air now.
1: Oh, no, you're okay.
0: You're living in a fool's paradise.
1: Well, I just don't know how to do it.
3: Explain how it would work.
0: He doesn't want to because it's a great idea.
3: Oh, okay.
4: Steal his idea.
1: Am I being silly? Should we just talk about it?
0: It may or may not be especially attractive to dog owners.
1: Yes. Yeah. You know what? I'm not ready to talk about it.
5: I'm lost.
1: No.
4: Don't
3: did
4: talk
3: we
4: about
3: find,
4: it.
3: Did you find the other video of this of the nut thing?
0: What other nut thing?
3: Okay, I'll dig it up for you. We had the story about the giant...
4: Nutcracker.
3: And what was it, like Revere, Minnesota?
0: Laverne.
1: You just got some sass, I think, from the... I guess.
3: Yeah, this is it.
4: Oh, there it is.
3: Do you have the guy? Okay, explain what I'm talking about, Chris. Okay. This guy's opening up a box.
4: Right, with the
3: world's

0: largest nut in it.
1: Is it Coco de Mer? Is that?
0: And it looks like what? It's called a butt nut. It looks just like a giant black ass.
2: And I mean, complete with like, it's almost pornographic.
0: Yeah.
1: Yeah.
0: It's got the gluteal cleft, if you will.
2: And then even like, it's sort of labial.
0: Yes.
3: And hemorrhoids or something.
4: Yes,
3: there,
4: right?
1: There's a polyp. There.
3: You know what? Now that you say that, Josh, that's exactly what that reminds me of.
1: Or it could look like a giant front portion of a lady.
2: Oh, with like a fupa?
0: No, but it's called a butt nut, not a vag nut.
2: The vag nuts are always sold out.
4: You can't get them.
1: You know, they'd sell more, maybe.
3: I find the fupa objectionable.
2: I don't mind a... Well, yeah, to each their own.
0: Okay. I'm lost that I'm here. Okay, let's move forward here.
3: I'm not saying I'm saying no.
0: Welcome back.
3: I find it objectionable.
0: Welcome back to the Bob and Tom program. Happy to be here. And once again, at the Bob and Tom website, we have lots of interesting things, of course, and a new little, what do you call it, a box you can click on?
1: And, okay.
0: Don't get these technical terms.
3: When these contests come up and things, can you at least try to hide your disdain for the entire process? Please.
0: This isn't disdain. I asked for this. I said,
3: what is this? A little bot thing?
0: No, a box. You can just go to our website and click, and then
2: it's a click here. We'll just call it a click here.
0: And you can send us an email.
1: Okay.
0: I found out something cool, by the way, the other day.
2: What's that?
1: The internet?
0: I was talking to one of my... Oh, it's very funny.
3: Something like a roller. People have their luggage with rollers on them.
0: I was talking to my 13-year-old daughter on the phone, and it was on the thing where you can see her.
1: FaceTime, yes.
0: Thank you very much.
3: Nope.
2: And I'd also like to think that you were in the kitchen and she were in the living room.
0: No, that's with the walkie-talkies.
2: Oh, yeah, that's right. Yeah.
0: Whatever, which is real fun. Yeah, every kid, as soon as you get a kid a walkie-talkie, the next thing you know, they're 10 feet away from you going, Roger that. 10-4. Yeah, the walkie-talkies. On the FaceTime thing. You can press a button.
1: Oh, here we go.
0: And it transcribes it, and you can read what they're saying.
2: Oh, no kidding.
3: Oh, my God.
2: I honestly didn't know that.
4: Oh, yeah.
0: I mean, like, literally. Yeah. I mean, it's all of a sudden, it's closed captioned.
2: That's great for, like, grandparents and...
0: I almost took my eyes off the road.
3: Do you know?
0: I wasn't driving. It's a joke.
3: If you're somewhere where someone's speaking a foreign language and they're talking to you, you can hold your phone up to them and it instantly translates it for you.
0: It's amazing.
3: Yeah.
0: But this was just in English. Just closed caption conversation.
2: That's helpful.
0: Yeah. It was great.
1: Do you watch all your TV shows with closed captioning?
0: Yeah.
3: Absolutely.
1: We do.
4: You do?
1: Yeah.
3: Absolutely.
1: Some of them.
2: I can't stand it.
4: No way.
1: Really?
3: You don't like closed captioning?
4: That's not the art form.
0: It depends because especially comedy doesn't work because the timing is off,
1: yeah.
0: There's also a lot of homonyms they get wrong.
3: I thought you said a lot of hum.
0: The homosexual con min hum.
3: Is that a homosexual?
4: What was that?
0: That was a preacher.
3: Let's not let that fly by on
0: a Sunday show. Talking about the evils of
3: the
2: homosexual cabal.
0: I love those guys.
3: You know what? It is homosexual.
2: Some of those guys, yeah.
3: Yes.
0: They're hilarious. And usually they're gay, but behind the scenes, you know. They doth protest.
2: Right, some of those guys.
0: Protest us too much.
3: All right.
0: In any event, you owe it to yourself to look up the butt nut.
1: What does it taste like, I wonder? Do people eat it?
0: Probably. I'm guessing awful.
2: Gen Zers way.
4: Oh, yeah, the young kids are really into eating.
0: I'm guessing.
3: Here's a funny bit.
0: I'm guessing it doesn't. Typically, gigantic fruits. Vegetables.
2: What do you like, Bruce Flange?
0: Oh, God, I can't win.
3: I like him with his beard.
4: He can't win.
3: Without his beard, he looks weird.
2: Dom DeLuise?
0: Typically.
3: I say, Josh, you and I, we go to Busch Stadium, St. Louis, Missouri, and get like 10 or 12 of these giant butt nuts.
2: Yeah.
3: And get your peanuts here. Walk through the crowd, see if we can see
2: nuts
3: one.
2: Here. Hot nuts.
4: Then throw
2: hot
4: a butt nut at somebody.
3: Hot black nuts right here.
4: Sweet black nuts.
3: Sweet, sweet black nuts.
2: Yes, I wonder if they are edible or tasty at all.
4: I would say no.
0: They're usually the giant anything food is awful.
2: It doesn't work.
0: Awful.
2: Yeah.
3: Except that giant big
4: sweet black.
3: Yeah.
0: You know, I saw a.
3: Yeah.
0: I guess we all saw that the Vanity Plate. The guy, yeah. I don't even want to say it on the radio.
2: What? I don't remember it.
1: I don't know what you're talking about.
2: Was it like a butt fan?
0: Yeah.
1: Oh.
3: Yeah. Oh, he eats.
2: Yeah. Oh, yeah, that's
0: yeah,
2: right.
0: Yeah, remember? Yeah. Yeah.
2: It was an accident, wasn't it?
0: No, no.
2: Oh, that was the other one that had acid.
0: There was a lady
1: in Florida that got a plate or somewhere that they just gave it to her. She didn't ask for it.
2: And it looked like it was ass lover or something.
1: Yeah,
0: the last part of it was A55.
3: Squeeze my ass.
0: Yeah, it was squeeze ass.
1: Yeah.
0: I think she should have sold it.
1: Well, I don't think
2: maybe
1: you can
2: it was a state
1: that.
2: Where you couldn't. Some states you can.
1: Yeah, Delaware, I think you can, but I don't think all states allow that.
0: Isn't Delaware the one where people pay tens of thousands of dollars to get a cool vanity?
1: Yeah,
0: plate?
3: I was
1: below
3: behind,
1: number.
3: I was behind a car from Delaware the other, like in traffic, a couple of days. It was like the license plate was 4196 or something, and that's all it had on the plate. It was wild.
0: Yeah, you don't want to have a plate that you know makes you stand out.
1: Yeah, I kind of thought about that when I was driving.
0: Yeah.
1: Yeah.
4: Especially with the cops behind you.
0: And then I saw one. I was going to talk about it on the air. Then I did a little homework and found out that in lieu of a lawsuit, I thought I would have a nice, pleasant afternoon.
2: Yeah, that's right. Yeah.
0: Yeah, I know it was, even though it was a matter of public record. Okay, let's push for. Oh, wait a minute. Christy, what's coming up? Put it that way.
1: Coming up, we have Morgan Wallen in the news. We have tarantulas. We have monkey abandoned on a bus in London. And if you're a Cheez-It lover, we have a new flavor of Cheez-It coming.
2: I'm intrigued.
0: Yeah, this is kind of interesting.
3: Well, it's got to be cheese, right?
0: No.
3: Somehow?
0: It sounds awful.
2: Okay.
0: Do you agree?
1: Don't listen to him. It sounds like it would be pretty good, actually.
2: Oh, wow. Mm-hmm. All right.
0: Dear Bob and Tom Show, I have tasted the butt nut.
2: Really?
0: It was awful. It tasted like ass.
3: You know what they say.
2: Okay.
3: Once you go butt nut, you never go.
0: Once again, the
3: back.
0: Butt nut is actually called the real name of it is the Coco de Mer.
1: So it sounds like chocolate
4: of the
1: sea.
0: Yeah.
1: The sea.
0: Yeah. Yeah. It makes no sense. But it is in fact called by everybody a butt nut, B-U-T-T.
2: They're found on islands and they're often floating in the water.
4: That's
2: there.
4: Exactly right, I bet.
0: Oh, is that why? Oh, that makes
2: sure.
4: That
2: yeah.
4: makes
2: that
4: a
2: right?
4: lot of sense. Yeah.
1: Well,
0: I would promote
1: sense.
0: It.
2: Well, that's right.
0: I would promote these as a food, but that would be a butt plug. See, I'd be plugging it on the air, chick, you see.
3: Is there any way you would ever, would you ever even consider using a butt plug? Yes or no?
0: How do you know I don't have one in right now?
3: I don't.
4: Yeah.
2: You're
3: absolutely right.
1: We would
3: love
1: that.
3: Now, let me tell you something.
0: What day of the week is it?
3: If you do have one in right now,
0: it's Mo Howard.
3: You don't have to. For the rest of, for the rest of our time together, you don't have to get me anything for Christmas. If you really have one in right now.
0: Sorry. We're going to come right back to the O'Reilly Auto Parts Studios. 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
21: There's Josh Arnold.
24: Hi there.
21: Hello, Ace Cosby.
25: Hello.
21: I'm Chick. Hello, Tom.
26: Hello, Chick. I'm kind of stumped by this email.
21: You're stunned and stumped.
26: Stumped. You guys rock. What's with you all saying it's weird to drink milk with dinner? Doesn't everyone do that? Signed, Luke.
27: I knew a lot of people that did it.
21: Yeah.
22: We were forced to as kids.
27: Yeah.
21: I haven't like had it. A glass of milk with any sort of meal, and I can't remember
22: I
21: how.
22: Never long. Do.
27: Right.
26: Mm.
27: And it wasn't kind of, it wasn't necessarily, well, no.
26: Your dad did it all the time?
27: Yeah, yeah. And I always, there were some things where I was just like, I don't think milk is the right beverage for something.
26: Yeah. As a kid, I did.
27: Exactly.
26: But I was the king of chocolate milk.
22: Me too.
27: Yeah, same here. Yeah.
26: Nestle's had. Quick.
22: Yep.
27: Oh, okay.
22: I always had chocolate milk.
21: See, I have a big problem. I'm glad you're mentioning.
26: With Nestle's Quick?
21: No, with Hershey's chocolate syrup. I can't get it to mix in my milk.
27: And I'm the exact opposite.
21: Give me Quick all day long.
27: I much prefer the Hershey's syrup.
21: I can't do it.
22: Do you remember PDQ? Did you?
27: Yeah.
22: Oh, yeah. Sure. We had that for
27: absolutely.
22: A little bit.
27: Crystals, right?
22: Yeah. They look like freeze-dried coffee.
27: Right.
22: Mm-hmm.
26: Yeah, there was some cool stuff that you thought was really cool that was really awful. Like those straws that were flavored.
22: I don't remember those. I remember space sticks. Do you remember those?
26: No. These were straws
21: space
26: that would
21: food sticks.
22: Yes.
26: The straws that would turn your milk into something. No. I don't think they make those anymore.
21: Space food sticks were what the astronauts ate.
22: That's right. Chick and I grew up on those.
27: Were they like jerky?
22: No.
21: It's hard to chocolate, vanilla, and strawberry.
22: Yeah.
27: Oh, no kidding. They were
21: They were tubes of sugar.
26: Excellent.
21: Yeah.
26: Well, we've learned about the world's largest nutcracker. And the world's largest nut.
22: Speaking of food, Cheez-It and Coors Light have teamed up for a new snack. They're introducing beer cheese flavored crackers.
27: I like beer cheese.
22: Who doesn't? Especially on a pretzel, right?
27: Yeah. Oh, you don't care for it?
26: No.
27: Mm.
26: Can't stand it.
27: Yeah, then you probably won't like this.
26: No.
22: This isn't for you, then. You can listen to something else.
26: And I saw this, and I brought it to the table to present it for you that think this might be good.
22: The companies call it the ultimate pub-inspired pairing.
26: Now, am I correct in saying Coors Light, is that the famed Silver Bullet?
22: Yes,
27: it is.
22: It is.
26: Ergo, don't give these to any of your vampire friends.
27: A werewolf.
26: Werewolf friends?
27: Yeah.
26: I'm so sorry.
22: Crackers combine the flavor of Coors Light with savory beer cheese taste and toasted spices.
26: So now you got a cheese that tastes like beer?
22: Well, it's beer cheese.
27: Beer cheese. Yeah, you don't get much beer in beer cheese.
22: Baked with 100% real cheese, priced at $4.99, the Cheez-It Coors Light beer cheese crackers will be available nationwide for a limited time just in August.
26: And it will kill a werewolf?
27: Potentially, yeah. Anything with cores will, yeah.
26: Help me here. So the vampires, what is it? No mirrors?
27: Garlic.
26: Is it a silver dagger?
27: Sometimes silver, a steak, Yeah, in the heart. But most of the times it's a wooden steak, actually.
0: And silver bullet?
27: But it depends on the movie and the book and the different lore for different...
0: Yeah. You, and the vampire can't come into your house?
26: The lore, very interesting and very literary of you. I want the reality, though.
27: If you what's the real? Wooden steak.
26: Right.
27: Garlic, hit and miss. Your veteran vampires will, they can grow an immunity to it.
22: Right? Oh, really?
27: Yes.
0: Mm. But the vampire's hard and fast rule, cannot come into your house unless they're invited.
27: Yes, that's for every vampire.
0: And you have to invite them. Right. They won't come in.
26: Now, what about an everything bagel?
27: And everything bagel, they will, again, some are totally fine with.
0: Some are, they won't seek out an everything bagel.
27: Right.
0: But if that's all you have, they will have a bite.
26: And I am opposed to the everything bagel.
27: Why is that? No kidding.
22: What's wrong with an everything bagel?
0: It's the best bagel.
26: And now you can buy everything bagels in a shaker thing.
27: Boy, that is as popular as.
26: In a what?
22: You can buy everything bagel. You can buy everything bagel seasoning on sourdough bread. You can get it on a lot of stuff.
26: No.
27: People just put it on their eggs sometimes.
26: Yeah. No.
27: Avocado toast is big with everything bagel seasoning is big.
26: I know. I've just discovered avocado toast 2 weeks ago.
27: I bet.
22: You just discovered
27: the avocado toast you have has it. Has the everything bagel.
22: I bet it does too.
0: I envy you because.
27: In fact, we're getting, it's verified that it does.
0: Each day is a brand new beginning for you.
26: It is.
0: Isn't it?
26: So now. Kelly says I'm like an alien.
0: Yeah.
26: I'd never had
0: Kelly
26: avocado
0: says just we Kelly? Got a bit about it.
27: So no.
0: Where's she been?
26: So I was, we had just had a very frustrating day stuck at an airport and we were having a pleasant breakfast.
0: I bet Kelly was especially.
26: And I actually looked at the menu, which I typically don't do.
22: Yes.
26: And I noticed that. It was avocado toast, which I would have been ignoring all my life, but it said poached eggs. I love poached eggs.
1: So, yes.
26: So, I'll try this. Mm-mm. It was great. I've since found out that my favorite restaurant has had avocado toast ever since I've been going there.
27: Sure.
22: Yes, it has. Sure.
27: So now that you know that the avocado toast that is your favorite indeed has, it's just been verified by our restaurateur.
26: Restaurateur, no win.
27: Restaurateur is somebody who enjoys restaurants. A restaurateur is somebody who has a restaurant.
1: He's correct.
26: He's wrong. A restaurateur is someone who's illiterate. Okay, sorry.
27: It contains everything bagel seasoning. Are you okay with it?
26: No, I typically have a bagel with my coffee friends every Saturday morning, and I went in this week, and all they had was everything bagel. I passed.
27: That's fine.
1: Wait a minute, your coffee...
27: But are you going to still
22: coffee
27: have...
22: friends on hold Saturday?
1: On, hold on.
22: Wait.
1: Your coffee friends, I don't get a call.
22: Who's that?
26: Well, you have to be invited.
27: Wait, are you two honestly upset that you're not getting called on Sunday mornings?
22: Saturday
27: mornings to go...
22: Saturday morning?
1: Well, I'm a little unnerved by the coffee friends.
0: Do you know how delicate this man is?
1: I'm so sensitive.
26: You can join me this
0: week. Will you
26: Saturday.
0: Stop?
26: 7:30.
0: He really
1: I'm
0: honestly
1: up at four.
0: Cares.
1: I'm up at
26: okay.
1: Four. I'll get dressed.
26: You
1: got to
26: drive.
1: Shower.
26: Can you drive right now?
1: I'll drive
22: he
1: for you.
22: He drove here.
26: Okay.
0: Well, I'll drive you.
1: Well, I have to drive now because someone won't pick me up anymore.
26: Now we're off topic.
1: I'm
26: sorry. The everything bagel, it's too much.
0: You're on the
22: but
0: wrong side of this one, Pat.
22: With your avocado toast.
26: I don't think so.
22: Yes.
27: It's been proven.
26: By what, one person who makes it that way?
22: No, the way she eats at the same restaurant. She's had it there.
26: Really?
22: Yes.
26: Well, they don't write it there. It's not written that way on the menu.
0: Oh, hey, look, we have a new entry in the Bob and Tom Stables.
2: Time now for the alien who just discovered things here on Earth.
26: Did you ever go to Dairy Queen and you get a vanilla cone and then they dip it in chocolate and the chocolate hardens? Oh, those are great.
2: This has been the alien who just discovered things here on Earth.
22: That, I think, has been around since Dairy Queen opened their
26: door. Those are so much better than the so-called twist.
22: The twist has its place.
26: You
0: mean half vanilla, half chocolate?
26: No, because you can't access just the one. You see.
22: Yeah, you can.
0: You were one of those kids who had the food couldn't touch.
26: Yeah, no, I just want the twist is no, there's nothing there. It's just a melange.
22: No, it's chocolate and vanilla twisted together.
0: No.
27: I like the combo too, Christy.
22: Yes.
26: No, paid it.
27: Hate
26: but the dipped
27: it,
26: in chocolate, you've got that
22: Jelly bar.
26: The mouthfeel.
0: Would you like me to blow your mind?
26: Yes, go ahead.
0: You can get a twist and dunk it in chocolate.
22: Oh, there you go.
26: I don't think so. No, I like the vanilla.
27: All right.
26: Vanilla and the chocolate.
0: Or you
26: much like my neighborhood.
27: Oh.
0: How about a chocolate cone dipped in chocolate? You can get that.
26: You could. I don't think I would like that, though.
0: That's too much chocolate. I would imagine.
26: Waiting the, you know, it has to be a certain ratio.
0: Yeah.
26: The flavor diversity, flavor ratio, we'll call it what you want.
0: Uh-huh.
26: Now, it's my understanding that we're someday soon going to be able to try something from the state fair that is the equivalent of the chocolate dipped cone, but it's a vanilla cone dipped
22: in butter. Yeah.
26: I am so excited about
22: that. Wouldn't that be like a butterscotch thing?
0: I don't know what more I want to know how they do it. Of course, I want to know what it tastes like, but I want to know how they're doing it.
26: I'm sure it's...
0: I've seen the video of it. They just dunk it in the butter.
26: I heard
0: and there
26: that
0: it is.
26: A chemist at Purdue University has spent the last decade researching
0: it.
26: And when he finished coming up with a formula that makes rice that feeds the world, he came up with the butter dipped cone.
22: Chick and I have always been on the butterscotch train. We've always liked that.
0: Dip it in butterscotch.
22: Yeah. No. It's got to taste similar. It's got to.
26: Well, we're going to find out. I'm very excited.
22: All right. Then you'll be on our side.
26: I love ice cream and I love butter.
22: Do you like butterscotch ice cream on Sundays?
26: No. You know what I think the most overrated thing in ice cream? The banana split.
22: Yeah, we've talked about that.
26: And the pineapple.
1: Yeah, take that off.
26: Oh, take the whole thing stinks. It's awful.
3: They are never as good as you want it to be.
26: No, I remember as a kid finally getting one and thinking, it looked great, and the cherries are awful. Those maraschino cherries, those taste like
3: ass. You know what it is? It's a bad symphony.
0: It doesn't
3: all come together well.
0: Someone thought it did.
3: And perpetuated it.
0: I've heard those cherries stay in your stomach for 10 years.
3: Mm. That is true.
0: That's what I thought.
3: Yeah.
22: Now, if you want to treat 12 yourself,
3: if you're a virgin. Isn't that weird?
0: That's weird.
22: Peanut Buster Parfait is the way to go.
1: That is good, yeah.
22: Yeah. Have you ever had that at Dairy Queen?
3: No, I've never gotten one.
22: Oh my God.
3: And I know I would be a fan.
26: What is it again?
22: Spanish peanuts and
0: vanilla ice cream
22: and chocolate.
0: And hot chocolate.
26: But they're actual peanuts.
22: Yes.
26: No, I'm out.
1: No, but it's Spanish peanuts. It's with the sweet.
3: Yeah. Also, get them shelled.
0: Why don't you like peanuts?
22: What's wrong with peanuts?
3: Unshelled peanut butter parfaits are real pain in the ass.
26: Yeah, those are the grass-fed, unshelled peanuts. They only sell them at Whole Foods.
22: Okay. You don't like peanuts?
26: No.
0: You don't like peanuts?
26: Not particularly.
3: Interesting.
0: Oh, not even a cashew?
22: You don't like
26: peanut butter, yeah. Peanuts, no thanks.
3: Part of me thinks you're just being argumentative.
26: No. No,
1: everybody loves peanuts.
22: You go to the ballpark, you don't get peanuts?
0: How do you like peanut butter and not peanuts?
26: I believe,
0: don't understand that.
26: The peanut butter is more of an elevated, sophisticated peanut.
22: Oh, Jesus, Mary and Joseph. Hey, you know what? I'm going to get away in my Hyundai Tucson Hybrid as soon as I can.
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5: QMF traffic.
6: As you roll out this morning, still seeing delays. We're coming in on 71 southbound. We have a crash near the Blankenbaker overpass just south of the Waterson Expressway. At least one lane blocked there. Traffic's backed up past the Waterson and the Waterson eastbound, starting slow from Brownsboro Road up to 71 in that area. Otherwise, traffic on 64 eastbound, slow around 150, a little crowded across the Sherman Mountain Bridge. And on the Waterson Expressway, eastbound traffic starting to build between Taylor Boulevard and I-65. I'm Bobby Ellis from the Total Traffic Center.
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0: Welcome back to the Bob and Tom Show. 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
22: Hello.
0: There's Pat Godwin.
1: Hey, Chick.
0: Hello. There's Jess Hooker.
2: Hello.
0: There's Josh Arnold.
3: Hi.
0: Ace Cosby's here.
3: Hey,
0: there. I'm Chick, and hello, Tom.
26: Been doing some research.
0: Yeah, a little homework.
26: We were talking about this Cheez-Its thing, or Cheez-It. There's a bag of these things over here. I'm not a fan.
22: We know.
0: Why don't you like Cheez-Its?
26: I don't like snack
22: food. Have you even tried it?
26: No.
0: See? You don't like snack. Wasn't yesterday snack food day or National Snack Food Day?
2: Do you like saltines? Do you like a crunchy snack?
26: I'll crush them on top of soup, maybe.
2: Okay.
26: But I prefer standard oyster crackers.
22: Yeah, of course you do.
2: Okay.
22: Yeah.
0: I see you eating everything that a New Yorker eats, like a hard roll.
26: No, not a fan.
0: You know, something like that.
22: He doesn't eat carbs. We know
26: As I said, I have a bagel pretty much every Saturday morning, and I like the sesame seed bagel. My girls always get the everything bagel, which is, it's too oniony.
0: I got a guy.
2: I found a picture of the avocado toast that he eats
26: at my restaurant
2: every Sunday, and it is covered in everything bagel seasoning.
26: Well, I think they make their own.
2: I agree. I don't think he's wrong.
26: It's grass fed.
2: Yes.
26: And
22: my God.
0: I'm sure it is.
26: I'll ask Jonathan see what he says.
0: Right out of the jar.
26: So anyways, what I was wondering was this Coors Light. Combo with everyone's
22: Beer
26: doing
22: cheese,
26: these combo
22: yeah.
26: things, marrying things that shouldn't be married together.
0: Of course.
26: And this is I acknowledge that. That is very clever.
0: Thank you.
26: But it's Coors Light, and that is the silver bullet.
22: Mm-hmm.
26: But once again, that is how you kill a werewolf.
0: Yeah. Mm-hmm.
26: So I did a little homework on how you get rid of a vampire, which is quite interesting.
2: What?
22: Oh my God.
3: My answers weren't complete enough.
0: No, you went down the list.
2: If anybody knows, it's you.
22: Yeah.
26: For example.
0: Why can't you say, instead of engaging us, say, I'll be back with the facts or something?
22: Because you're not going to. Why don't you just say, you don't believe anything any of us say?
26: Well, the first one explains something. The last time I saw a vampire, he had little bits of toilet paper in his face.
3: Yeah.
26: They have to shave without mirrors. Because vampires can't see themselves in a mirror, John.
3: You know why?
26: Right.
3: Does it explain that?
0: I applaud your efforts, Josh.
3: What's your source?
26: It says no reflection in mirrors, sometimes no reflection in silver-backed mirrors.
3: That's exactly why, because the silver backing holds the mirrors.
0: Well, that makes total sense.
26: Okay. Immortality.
0: You got that going for
26: The blood drinking, that goes without saying.
22: But immortality. Do they eat real food or just blood?
3: No, they won't mess with
0: No, that makes them sick.
22: Oh, violently really?
0: Ill. I saw one eat a cheeseburger one time, vomited.
22: I
12: can't even drink
22: that.
12: A Sun Capri.
22: No?
12: God.
0: Or a Capri Sun. Can't have either one of them.
12: I can make a mistake, you don't have to point it out.
26: The great thing about a vampire.
0: If I pointed them all out, we'd be here all day.
26: And I've always said this about Frankenstein. The great thing about a vampire is they dress well.
0: They do.
22: Yes.
0: Not all. And they're gorgeous people.
22: Yeah.
0: Brad Pitt, come on.
22: Mm-hmm.
2: As a vampire, no.
0: Yes. No. He's amazing looking.
26: Some of them have to, quote, sleep in native soil.
3: Absolutely. Yeah. Dracula had to, on the Demeter, the ship that brought Dracula here,
26: right.
3: He had to.
0: They make a big deal.
22: They
0: make a big deal out of this on What We Do in the Shadows.
22: That show.
0: One of them was running low on dirt.
3: Yeah.
26: That show is so weird and so funny. You want to explain what it is? Exactly?
0: Well, there are a bunch of roommates who live in a house, and they just try to get along. Oh, by the way, they're all vampires.
26: And one of the guys is one of the
0: blood sucking of energy suckers.
26: No, but he's from the duo.
3: Light of the Conquerors.
26: Oh. Incredibly funny.
3: Jermaine Clement.
0: That's the movie, not the TV show.
26: To kill a vampire, as you said, a wooden stake through the heart, decapitation paired with burning the body.
3: Right.
26: Now, that reminded me of a news story that we had where they found a vampire cemetery discovered in a village in Poland. Workers discovered this mass grave during a construction project. The remains indicated that villagers had dug up their relatives, cut off their heads, and placed them between the deceased legs with a coin in their mouth. Dated 1846.
3: And I bet it was a silver coin, if I had to guess. Mm-hmm.
26: Wow. How nuts is that?
3: Well, dig them up. Vampires or not?
0: Is it?
26: Dig them up. Decapitation. Wow.
3: I think we should just be doing that anyway.
2: With everybody?
3: Yes.
0: Okay. Just to make sure.
3: It'll cut down on future zombies and vampires.
0: And create jobs.
3: Right. Right.
2: Being very proactive.
0: Yes.
26: Oh. Interesting.
3: And it'll open up some real estate, let's be honest.
22: They don't need the space. The graves will be smaller.
0: One step at a time. We don't have to mess with the bodies. Just dig the caskets up and bury them vertically.
3: I don't understand why we're not doing that.
0: Why aren't they doing that? How much land would that save?
26: Do you remember this? There is something now called a, quote, vampire breast lift.
3: I don't remember this.
26: This comes to us from Cosmopolitan Magazine.
0: Because when they get done, you can't help but suck on them.
3: I want to suck your boob.
26: A cosmetic dermatologist has started injecting female patients with their own blood back into their breasts.
3: So it's like the vampire facial.
22: Yeah.
26: In order to make them look perkier. The so-called vampire breast lift makes them look perkier without invasive surgery. According to Cosmopolitan,
22: How long does it last?
2: Yeah.
26: I'm reading. This is for the first time I've read it.
2: It's probably for an event. Yeah.
26: Blood is drawn from the arm by a doctor spun through a centrifuge to separate the platelet-rich plasma and then reinserted back into your body. So do they inject it right into the boob?
3: Yes.
22: Well, if they put it in your foot, it wouldn't lift your breasts.
12: It'd be a foot job.
0: He brings up a good point.
26: Oh, so you act like you're a doctor now. Okay.
3: No, any plasma-rich platelet, any of that stuff goes right into the area that they're trying to...
26: And does it just sit there like a big puddle inside?
3: No, I had it done to my head.
26: What?
3: Yeah, when I first started here, there was a company who asked if I would have this done.
0: Uh-huh. But to be honest, though, your head was misshapen.
3: Right. My head used to
22: look like it was sunk in a spot.
3: I was a pinhead.
0: It was objectionable.
3: Yeah, I come from a family of pinheads.
0: Yes,
3: they made good money in the circus. Sure. But I wanted to meet girls.
26: By the way, the vampire breast treatment costs $1,800, and it's quote not a replacement for implants. And will not double your cup size overnight, but it will reshape and round out your breasts, according to this account.
22: But it doesn't say how long it lasts.
26: No.
22: And I think your body would just absorb whatever
2: That's what I assume.
22: Yeah.
26: I don't think
3: that is, yeah.
2: You could do fat transfer breast lifts now, too, where they take fat from other parts of your body and just insert it.
26: Do they put it into a sack, or does it just go in there and free fall?
2: I think it just goes.
3: Could I donate some of my fat to women who want boobs?
2: Want custody of the breasts as well?
3: I want every other week and Wednesdays. Every other weekend and Wednesdays.
0: That's entirely fair.
26: Would it change the taste?
22: Rejection's tough, though. You know, you don't want to be rejected by somebody else's body.
3: Yeah.
22: Sorry.
3: Well, my body rejected your fat.
22: Your fat's not going to be
3: good. Well, my fat's been rejected by women a lot.
26: I can't imagine that this vampire breast lift is something that's very common.
3: No, I don't think it's that.
2: No, I have a feeling that it's like if you needed perky breasts for an event.
3: Right.
2: Or something like that, it probably lasts, I don't know, 2 weeks to a month maybe.
26: $1,800 for a...
3: That kind of treatment is meant to promote healing. I guess it like injures and then heals. That's the idea.
2: Yeah, it's like,
26: Well, I went to a wedding over the weekend, a really big wedding, and I'll tell you what, they let the boobs, they were just unleashed.
3: Are you talking bridesmaids or?
2: Everybody, guests.
26: Ladies everywhere. It's like, hey.
22: Who let the boobs out?
3: Ladies is this everywhere. A thing? So a wedding in July.
2: Yeah.
3: Bridesmaids dresses.
2: Right.
3: Under boob sweat. Crazy.
2: Yeah. I mean, it's just. It has to be.
3: Do they make sort of like pads for under boob sweat to where that won't happen?
2: I don't know.
22: Maybe.
2: I mean,
3: should I invent these in Shark Tank?
2: I think that you could actually just take a panty liner and put it under there if it was really a concern.
0: Oh, there you go.
3: Gotcha.
26: Is that an issue?
2: No, it's not for me.
3: I've seen many bridesmaids with visible
2: under
3: boob sweat.
2: Yeah.
26: And then you could take those pads.
2: Because they're usually wearing a silk dress.
12: And they're dancing.
2: Yeah.
3: And I don't think it's unattractive.
2: Yeah.
3: Because to me, it means they've got boobs.
22: Right.
0: But, and they're working hard.
3: Yeah, they're having fun. But I've seen a lot of, I've heard bridesmaids complain about it.
2: Yeah.
22: Huh.
26: And it wasn't the bridesmaids that had let them loose. It was everybody else. And it was incredibly hot.
22: Mm. So, hot, like you liked looking at it, or hot because the weather was hot?
26: Oh, I meant the weather.
3: Is this the first time? You meant the weather. You've noticed, heard your day camp stories.
0: You noticed that you were excited by someone out of
26: wedding? No, I just there were a couple that, there were a couple folks that like, ma'am, I mean, why bother even with a shirt?
0: No kidding. All right.
26: They are out there dangling.
0: I'm glad you were and excited.
26: It was black tie optional.
0: Right. It's the second time you've mentioned
26: it. Well, I mean, it was hotter than hell.
1: Did they play the chicken dance?
26: Did they do the chicken dance? Oh, that is a fair question. I don't know. I
0: don't know.
26: I left before it got...
1: chickeny?
26: There was a lot of dancing. I was there for some of the dancing.
1: All right.
26: Yeah.
3: Was it adults only?
26: Oh, no. There were kids.
3: I don't like the weddings that are... No
2: Me
3: kids.
2: Neither.
3: No,
2: what?
26: They were having fun.
3: Yeah.
2: Yeah.
26: But it was really hot. I did not wear a tux. I just wore a linen suit.
0: I would
26: suit.
0: Say Very that nice. The lead pipe picking a girl up at a wedding, dancing with the one of the nieces on your feet,
2: yes.
0: You know,
2: yeah.
0: that's a lead pipe cinch pick up a woman. Yeah, absolutely.
3: Oh, yes. I've
0: look
3: never
0: at
3: used
0: him
3: it
0: over
3: that.
0: There. Yeah, no. Yeah, yeah. Oh, isn't that sweet?
26: That's phase one.
0: Right. Phase one, yes.
26: Clearly the woman is of age.
0: Snowballs it. You're aware of your situation. Am I correct?
22: Yeah.
3: Yeah, really.
0: I don't.
22: Yeah, really.
3: Hey, I'm not knocking his situation.
5: I'm not either.
3: I aspire to that.
5: I had the same situation.
26: I'm sorry. Where are we here? Oh, we have time for one quick story, Christy Lee.
22: Watching too much TV can shrink your brain.
0: I'm sorry, what?
1: No.
22: New research indicates watching too much television in midlife may lead to troubling brain changes decades later.
0: Well, that's not the truth state thing.
22: A study involving about 17
3: very, very
22: adults.
3: Good.
0: Uh-huh.
22: Those who said they watch TV very often during midlife later showed smaller brain regions involved in memory, decision-making, and visual processing.
3: Oh.
22: Yeah. Frequent TV watchers also exhibited more signs of damage in the brain's white matter, changes that have been associated with aging,
3: brain white matter,
22: stroke risk, cognitive decline, and dementia.
26: Huh?
22: Hmm.
26: Why do they say there's an age component to this?
22: Yeah, in midlife, what are they talking, 30s, 40s?
26: I mean, it probably also depends what you're watching, you think?
0: Oh, that makes you stupider watching it?
26: I mean, if you're watching, what, Jerry Springer and Cops.
3: Well, then you need a time machine.
5: You have to go back 30 years. Jerry Springer's dead.
26: I don't watch that show.
0: Since Jerry died, this show has really gotten dull.
26: That shows how much TV I watch.
22: I was going to say.
26: I mean, if you're watching quality programming and Masterpiece Theater, I don't think it's going to hurt your brain. We'll be very careful. Coming up, it's going to be a Today in History. We have some interesting stuff going on. Also, Ali Breen with Sexy Time. And other delightful stories today, including another monkey story. We had that really cool monkey last week.
3: Oh, the new monkey, yeah.
26: They discovered a monkey that has orange lips. And I guess it took them 20 years to officially have it named a new species.
22: Ooh.
26: It was the first one they found in like 75 years. Very cool. But this is a different kind of monkey, and he's in London, England.
22: Yeah, he is.
26: And he's riding the bus.
22: Yeah, I think
3: there's
22: is.
3: A monkey out there that can shuffle cards. I want to see.
22: Yeah.
3: I'd like to see that.
22: Yeah.
3: I'd like to see
22: a monkey
3: who can shuffle cards.
22: You've
3: seen
22: it?
26: Yes, he takes his cigarette out.
0: I would, yeah.
26: And then he shuffles the cards.
0: If he's shuffling cards, I want to see him with one of those visors on a cigarette hanging out of his mouth.
26: And their little feet crammed into shoes.
22: Oh,
26: that's
22: you guys.
26: Nothing funnier.
0: You know, they have to break their feet to get them in there.
22: Oh.
3: That's worth it. It's worth it.
0: You want to be entertained or not? It's darn cute once they stop crying.
26: All right. Yeah. Okay. Right now, I want to talk about Brick House Nutrition. What is that? Well, it's a bunch of physicians. They've gotten together. And they've worked on another weight loss program, and the main part of it is a supplement called Lean, a weight loss supplement, not an injection, and they've had some remarkable results. The studied ingredients in Lean have been shown to help lower your blood sugar. 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
2: 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Hello, Christy.
3: Hello, Chick.
2: That's Christy Lee. Hello, Pat.
4: Hey, Chick.
2: That's Pat Godwin. Hello, Jess.
5: Hello.
2: That's Jess Hooker. Oh, hello, Josh.
4: Oh, hi.
2: You know, after the show, we'll work it out.
4: Do you want to touch each other's bodies?
2: Yes.
4: All right.
2: At a drive-thru.
6: Could we move forward, please?
2: There's Ace Cosby.
4: Hey.
6: They're trying to.
2: I'm Chick McGee. Hello, Tom.
6: Hello, Chick McGee.
2: Now, sailor.
6: Gotta get move forward here in life.
4: Every time I worked on the road with Greg Warren, fine comedian, I would, if he was like, hey, we'll go to dinner at this time before the show or something, I go, okay, first I have to wash my body. Instead of just saying I have to take a shower.
2: Right.
4: He would get so mad.
2: Oh, yeah.
4: Why do you say it like that?
2: He He believes the skin is the devil's slipcover.
6: Now, let's move forward here. What are we got? A little history lesson.
3: It's your history.
2: July, deuces. July 22,
6: 1796, Cleveland, Ohio. Founded by General Moses Cleveland.
2: And didn't they misspell it?
6: Yeah, they changed the spelling. Yeah,
2: it stayed that way, yeah.
6: Yeah, he spelled it with an extra A in there, right, in the Cleve part, but they dropped that.
2: Yep.
4: Cleve is what's known as a Janus word, J-A-N-U-S.
2: You taught me that.
4: It has two definitions that are the opposite of each other.
3: Oh.
4: Cleve means to separate, but also to bring together.
3: Huh. Really?
4: Hence cleavage.
3: Yeah.
4: It does both.
6: Thank you very much.
2: Or cleave a dead body.
3: Yeah.
4: Yes.
6: Would you have gone with Cleveland or Mosesville?
4: I had no idea that it was named after a guy named, I thought it was like named after a guy named Cleve. And then they went, this is Cleveland. I didn't know Cleveland
3: didn't know
4: was.
3: Moses.
2: Yeah. I don't like Mosesville. How about Mosetown?
4: Mosetown?
3: Oh, I like that.
2: I like that.
6: Nice.
4: How about Mosetropolis?
6: Yeah, and good.
3: Moseburg. Good.
2: Moseburg.
6: I had
4: that's probably more fitting.
6: Do you know anybody named Moses?
4: I don't know anybody named Moses.
3: No. Yeah, do you?
2: Yeah. I knew a gentleman who
6: had a buddy named Moses.
2: Was trying, I just had a baby. And his goal was, he and his wife were both going to stop cursing in front of the baby.
3: Uh-huh.
2: And the big cuss word they came up phrase was sweet fancy Moses.
4: Oh.
2: And it was really distracting when something would happen and they would, well, sweet fancy Moses. Yeah.
4: Do you like Jumpin' Jehoshaphat?
6: if I just walked into a Norman Rockwell painting, any black folk here? What is happening here? I got the white.
4: I don't know why.
5: How did that come together?
4: Brain can answer that. And I'm not interested in his.
6: The early Norman Rockwell paintings were rather segregated.
3: Can we go on with history?
2: Yeah,
3: what else
2: happened?
3: Yeah. Yeah.
6: Moses Cleveland, once again.
3: We covered that.
2: I'm having deja
6: vu. A white dude, by the way. Let's see. Race
4: is on his mind today.
2: It really is.
6: Oh, here we go. No race here. 1934, John Dillinger killed by federal agents outside the famous Biograph Theater in Chicago.
2: Lady in red.
4: Yeah, the lady in red was the tip-off, wasn't it?
2: Squealed on me.
6: Did Dillinger pull out a weapon, or did they just take him out?
2: I think he was completely unawares, wasn't he? I thought he did have a gun, but he couldn't get to it. It was over. Mm. That's what I thought. Yeah.
6: That's okay?
2: What do you mean?
3: Back then it was.
6: Yeah. You shoot him, say halt. Okay.
4: Halt.
6: His last meal, of course.
2: Halt. Remember, you
6: popcorn.
2: Guys.
6: I'm guessing popcorn.
2: You guys, when you go out there to make your arrest, please, not only Mirandize him, but please say halt. Okay? Can you do that? We're getting a lot of blowback on this.
6: The Biograph Theater is still I've asked your daughters, a big attraction.
3: Yep.
6: In Chicago.
3: Mm-hmm.
4: Is it still called the Biograph?
6: A lot of tourists want to watch. They can see the spot where Dillinger was shot and killed.
4: Oh, they didn't clean it up.
2: It's right there by the Bean.
6: And by the way, we were talking earlier about how it's nice that vampires dress well.
3: Mm-hmm.
6: Dillinger, pretty well dressed there at the
3: theater. Gangsters always dressed.
4: Mm-hmm. Oh, when you went to the movies, you got dressed up, didn't you?
3: Of course. Oh,
6: yeah. Those were the days.
3: Yeah.
4: No, those weren't the days. That had to have sucked. I'm not putting a suit on
2: right
6: to go to a ball game.

0: to go to a ball game, to go to a movie.
1: To fly on an airplane.
0: You'll be lucky if I wear a suit at a funeral.
2: Not just any suit.
3: No air conditioning.
2: Wool suit.
0: Yeah.
4: Oh, no. They're, you know,
2: 100% wool.
4: No, there's a lightweight wool you're supposed to wear in the summer.
2: Wow.
4: It's cool. It's even cooler than linen.
1: Yep.
4: Absolutely.
2: Wow.
4: Of all people, I thought you, with your interest in clothing, I thought you would know that.
2: I'm wearing wool underwear right now.
4: Well, no, you could
2: 100%
4: be.
2: Merino. I am.
4: Okay, there you go.
2: Why would I lie about that?
4: Yeah.
2: I just lied about it.
4: Wear wool during the summer, by all means. Now, where was I? Oh, Dillinger getting shot. And by the way, that is a myth about him having an extraordinarily large male member.
1: You say this about everybody.
4: Well, no, it's a myth.
0: Except you.
1: Yeah, isn't that funny?
4: Huh. Well, maybe it came up at the meetings. All I'm telling you is... there's a photograph of Dillinger, but that's actually
2: Dillinger's
4: his arm.
2: Dillinger's dead. Oh.
4: Okay.
2: I guess the cops want to
0: get. You know, we all know people who we could ask.
4: Go ahead.
0: About your...
2: I've seen him.
3: The other boys in high school.
1: Wait, I've seen him.
2: I've seen him in the shower. It's all right. I wouldn't say, oh my God, look at the size of that thing. I wouldn't say that.
3: Where did this take place?
2: Well, when he was my best friend.
1: Before you came along.
3: Fair enough.
0: It still hurts, you know.
2: Back in the baby announcer days, yeah. We'd play basketball together.
4: 1959, Ed Wood, Plan 9 from Outer Space, kind of jokingly referred to as the worst movie ever made.
1: Fun.
0: Yeah.
4: Have you seen through it?
0: Yes. Oh, yeah. I think the premise is fantastic.
2: Oh, absolutely.
1: I think it's a lot of fun.
2: My favorite part is Josh and I have talked about this. One of the actors picks up the script and reads it. He says something like, Plan 9 from Outer Space. Oh, yes, Plan 9. And he starts reading. Yeah, it's wonderful.
4: What is the movie about Plan 9?
0: Ed Wood.
4: Oh, that's okay.
0: Yeah, and it's great. That's a Tim Burton movie.
2: Martin Landau.
4: 1991, Jeffrey Dahmer is caught. He was caught red-handed.
0: I'll accept it.
3: God. I don't think I'm going to.
2: See, I don't know what it is. But,
4: you know, in prison.
2: Like a good neighbor, Snake Farm is there. Yeah, it really turned on
4: him. He was in prison for a while before he got killed by somebody else. But
1: right.
4: I heard that he hated the prison food.
0: Oh, not yeah.
4: Say, look, when's Gary night?
1: Oh,
2: you can eat Gary.
3: I laugh.
4: Would it kill you to put a little Steve in the meatballs tonight?
2: Could not be a cannibal.
4: 1992, Pablo Escobar escaped from prison. Remember this?
1: Mm-hmm.
4: They built that
1: tunnel.
4: The whole thing.
0: That poster of Rita Hayworth there that he.
4: Big poster.
2: Morgan Freeman got him a rock hammer. Remember that?
1: Right.
4: I wonder if he thought that he'd be remembered primarily as the guy that brought the hippos to South America, causing all the problems.
0: I bet he didn't give that a second. Isn't it cool? I've got hippos now. And that was it.
4: Yeah. In 1994, on this date, O.J. Simpson officially pled not guilty to murder, inspiring 2 years of late night monologue jokes.
2: Amazing.
0: Oh, the dancing Itos made me laugh.
1: Oh,
0: I'm not going to lie.
1: I'm with you.
0: Real quick, Chick McGee has something going on right now that if you're watching the show on the camera, he's balanced a pen or a pencil.
2: Oh, no, it's a piece of a USB-C to a mini plug.
1: A wire.
0: How you balanced it that perfectly is...
2: See, you got to be careful because it won't stand up on its end.
0: I'm saying bravo to you, sir.
2: Unless you get it straight up and down. That's why I do this while Tom's talking.
0: So right, but you did a good job there.
2: Thank you.
4: I would say O.J. pleading not guilty, his best fictional work since Naked Gun. Excellent in that.
2: And I understand the updated Naked Gun with Liam Neeson mentions.
4: They've got a great O.J. joke.
1: Really?
2: Is that right?
4: That's the best joke in the whole movie.
1: Huh.
4: It's a visual joke.
2: Did you laugh? Was it a big laugh?
4: Okay. Yeah, that movie was only so-so. Mm. But that was an excellent joke. Let's see. Happy birthday, Bob Dole. Senator Bob Dole?
1: Is he still alive?
4: No, sadly. He was born in 1923, but he lived well into his 90s, right?
0: He sure did, man.
4: And he was a war hero and
2: brought pineapple.
0: You know, he was courageous in a few different ways.
1: Yeah,
0: wasn't he?
1: That's for sure. Right.
4: Doing the Viagra commercial,
1: the ED thing. Yeah.
4: Was it Viagra? It was one of the ED drugs.
1: Cialis?
0: I want to say it was Viagra.
1: I think it was Viagra. Yeah.
2: He put up with Elizabeth Dole for quite a while.
4: I don't know anything about Ms. Dole. I'm sure she was fine.
0: Pineapple Barris?
3: He had to take a pill to sleep.
4: Did he outlive Norm MacDonald?
0: Yes, he did.
4: Norm MacDonald had that great impression.
2: Bump. Yeah,
0: I'm Bob Dole.
4: Yeah, let's see.
2: Norm MacDonald's greatest impression. Burt Reynolds.
0: Very good.
4: Yes.
2: Amazing.
4: That's one of the greatest moments ever of Saturday Night Live.
2: Yep.
4: Alex Trebek, speaking of that scene, born in the state in 1940. Kind of sad now.
1: Yeah.
2: What did we learn about Alex Trebek right there toward like a couple years before he died? He was in a hotel and somebody broke into his room.
0: Really?
2: And we found out that he slept nude.
0: Alex Trebek? Right.
2: Because he jumped up and ran out into the hallway and he realized that he was naked. Yeah.
4: Wearing nothing but a mustache.
2: He was a rock and roller.
0: Hmm. You know, talking about him, we have to pay a 50% tariff.
4: And we have to put it in the form of a question. What is, while talking about... Do you ever see him in his previous shows, pre-Jeopardy?
0: I never did.
2: Yeah. What, a split second? No, that was Tom Kennedy.
4: It's like
2: seeing
4: pictures of your dad at the high school prom and he's not with your mom.
1: Just weird.
4: Yeah. Doesn't...
0: Remember he shows up in the movie Shortcuts, oddly?
2: Yes.
0: He's at a school... concert or play there. Like, right. It's Alex Trebek. And he's just sitting there.
4: That was him. I love stuff like that.
2: Bobby Altman.
4: 1941. You know who this is, Miss Hooker? George Clinton.
1: Yes. In the funk.
4: Yes, sir.
1: You're on the right track.
4: Yeah, Funkadelic.
1: Funkadelic, yeah. Very good.
4: Bill's brother.
0: Yes.
1: By a different mother.
4: Yeah. Happy birthday, 1946. Danny Glover.
1: I love him.
2: I'm getting too old for this.
4: Yeah, he's getting too old. He really is.
1: Him and OJ.
0: What's his best role? Gone Fishing? He and Joe Pesci?
2: You know, a lot of people say, this is a check grab, but I say no.
4: The elderish Gambino.
2: Isn't he in Color Purple?
0: He is. Yeah, he is. Oh, yeah. Chilling.
1: Yes. That's,
0: he's
2: wonderful.
4: Happy birthday, 1947, Albert Einstein.
1: 1947.
4: Oh, you know him as Albert Brooks.
1: Oh, you're
3: real cute.
1: I was going to say, that's, I always heard.
4: Yeah. Stage name. What are your parents thinking, by the way?
0: His dad was a comedian.
1: Yeah.
0: So in that case, it may have been, we got to do it.
4: The voice in Finding Nemo, right?
1: Yeah. Yes. Another great documentary.
4: Mm-hmm. Taxi Driver. He apparently ad-libbed a lot of his part in Taxi Driver.
0: Mm.
1: I didn't know he was in it.
0: Oh, yeah.
1: He's one of the co-workers. I've never seen that.
2: Yeah, he's at the bank. Political.
0: Or whatever the hell he is.
1: I have not watched Taxi.
4: And then, what is the movie where he goes through Vegas? That's the best.
1: Is Meryl Streep in that?
0: Lost in America.
4: Lost in America.
1: Yeah, in the RV. Yeah.
4: That's a great
2: 22,
4: movie.
2: 20. She's sure like a 22.
0: Well, he's also Drive. He was not, I think he was, he was not nominated and should have won.
2: Chilling.
0: Yeah.
4: This is
1: Albert Brooks.
4: Okay, I got something. This is the last thing I want to get to. 1955, Willem Dafoe. He changed his name. This is a true fact, and I double checked this.
2: There's a true fact.
4: You're not going to believe me.
1: Not a Tom fact.
4: He has a full frontal nude scene in the movie Antichrist.
0: Right.
2: Yeah.
4: And they famously had to use a stand-in because, quote, Willem Dafoe's male member was, quote, confusingly large.
1: Yeah. Distracting, yeah. I remember reading that.
4: Yep. Yeah. Distracting. So they had to bring in a stunt penis. Which, by the way, is so my favorite lesbian band.
0: Stunt penis?
4: Stunt penis, they're fantastic. They opened for Hole recently.
2: I'm telling you, with Snake Farm, you turned the corner. You're killing it.
4: Like a good neighbor, Snake Farm.
0: Actually, it was like a bad neighbor.
2: Snake Farm
0: was there.
4: Look at the time.
1: Yeah.
2: We're into tomorrow's show.
4: Rich, all these other people, happy birthday. These are the O'Reilly Auto Parts Studios. 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
2: Hey, welcome back to the Bob and Tom Show. We're in the O'Reilly Auto Parts Studios. There's Christy Lee at the news desk.
27: Hello.
2: Hello, Pat Godwin.
3: Hey, Chick.
2: There's Jessica Halls.
28: Hi.
2: Hello, Josh Arnold.
29: Hi there.
2: There's Ace Cosby.
30: Howdy.
2: Howdy do. I'm Chick McGee. Hello, Tom.
31: Hello.
2: How are you? Good. We're waiting for sexy talk.
4: Sexy time with Allie Breen. I never finished today in history.
2: Oh,
0: well, let's get. Yeah, well, I say we keep going.
2: Go right back to it.
4: Really, only one more. Ezekiel Elliott's birthday. Does that mean anything to you?
2: A running back of Ohio State, the Dallas Cowboys.
4: Yeah, I figured right. Since he was a Cowboy, I wouldn't say.
2: Double E.
4: What?
0: Double E.
2: Yeah, they call him Double E.
4: Oh, here's a tough one. Christy will know this.
27: What?
4: 2013, the birthday of Prince George.
27: Yes, boy, did you see his picture today they posted on Instagram,
4: oh, really?
27: The royal family? Handsome, handsome cuss.
0: I don't even know who this is.
2: I don't either.
4: Yeah,
2: Prince George
27: is William and Kate's son.
0: Oh, okay. Yeah, sorry, I wasn't aware. How old is he now?
28: 13.
0: What?
27: Yeah.
0: All right.
2: I think they pronounce it Jorge, by the way.
27: Oh, do they?
4: Yeah. By the way, Uncle Andrew is now known as the the uncle formerly known as Prince.
27: He's been drummed
4: out of the prince gig, if you will,
0: in his busy hands.
2: Do you think all the other royals in the family dodges calls or at least sigh when they see it's him calling?
0: Probably.
2: Yeah.
0: Right. Oh, yeah.
27: No, not Andrew.
0: They may even have like some sort of mediator that he has to call and pass on whatever message he wants.
2: That's a great idea. Yeah.
4: What does he do now? Before this, what did he do?
2: Well, he's got a really nice house somewhere. I mean, he had to downsize.
27: They moved him somewhere, yeah.
2: But where they moved him to is pretty sweet.
4: Well, I mean, can't go anywhere. Be shunned by everybody.
28: Oh, he probably can do meet and greets or cameos.
27: No.
4: I don't think so.
0: Oh, if he's on Cameo, that would be unbelievable.
4: Well, that'd be just so pathetic.
0: Oh, here is your quinceañera.
3: He's already done too many meet and greets.
4: Yeah.
2: I heard you made cheer squad. Well, congratulations. You know, I would not have a problem being shunned. I mean, I've been obviously shunned somehow in some areas of my life anyway.
0: It's sort of the goal.
2: Yeah, right?
27: You want to be shunned?
0: I'm working on it.
2: Yeah. I don't think I'd mind it.
4: You like being left alone?
2: Yes. Don't you like being left? Given your druthers, wouldn't you?
4: Yeah, I don't mind. But I'm just saying that he's, I mean, even as prince, what kind of a gig is that? got to be kind of boring, and you got to
2: go places. You got
4: to dress up all the time and meet people you don't want to talk to.
27: Maybe they like it.
2: He has a dresser. The guy dresses it.
0: I don't want that either.
4: He wants to get up in the morning and,
2: about 6 a.m.
27: Are we still talking about Andrew, or are we talking about all the royal family?
4: Yeah, the royal family. He wants to get a jet ski, have some fun, hit the bars.
2: I bet he can do that. He can't hit the bars.
27: I think William and Kate have a fun life. They try to be kind of normal.
0: That does seem like they do try.
27: She just hiked up some mountain. And
4: good for her.
27: Yeah.
4: I'm just saying. Prince Andrew to be put in this position, but no fun.
0: He is a victim, isn't he?
27: Yeah.
4: No. I'm saying he deserves to be miserable.
27: Okay,
4: I'm sorry. Back to the news desk with Christy Lee. Coming up, it'll be sexy time with Allie Breen.
2: I'd like to think wherever he is right now, he's trying to buy Girl Scout cookies.
1: Yes, 2 boxes of trefoils, please.
2: And could I get a personal thank you?
1: May I have a do-si-do and just a quick kiss?
2: Knock, knock. Samoa. I like Samoa cookie.
1: Oh.
27: Yeah. Okay. A New York man says a fan urinated on his family at a Morgan Wallen concert in Maryland. Troy Gevelding told TMZ that he was at Saturday's concert at M&T Bank Stadium with his wife, brother, and 8-year-old niece when a man directly behind them began urinating. The stream splashed Mr. Gevelding, his family, and another nearby group.
0: Well, this is different.
27: Well, security, they did kick the man out of the event.
0: But he wasn't peeing on them. They just got some of the splash back.
27: Oh, it's okay to just pee in the stadium.
0: I don't want to go to a concert where I'm not allowed to pee.
4: This has been happening, and it's not Morgan Wallen. This has been happening.
2: No, of course not. He's a gentleman and a scholar.
4: I saw a great Morgan Wallen concert myself.
2: Well, good luck.
4: 20 cigarettes, and I lit me one.
0: I mean, if I were at a Morgan Wallen, I would be trying to piss into my own ears.
4: How dare you? The point is, where was it that it happened?
27: People have been wearing diapers, and then they had the one that
3: the concert was
27: did the number two right there on the
4: floor.
27: It was
4: the guy cranking his hog at the corn show. Remember that one?
3: What?
27: No.
2: I got news for you.
0: Somebody was masturbating at a corn show?
4: Yeah.
2: No. You can't help but butter the corn when you're at a corn show.
27: Are you making that
4: up? No. And then there was the one just a couple of weeks ago where the woman defecated.
27: Deuced,
4: And that was... Who was at concert for that one?
27: I don't remember.
4: But, I mean, it's not limited to artists of a certain sphere. It's
0: nobody's saying that.
4: No, it's a new... Some of these... Some of these concerts are... I'm sorry, who was the female artist that said she could smell...
27: Olivia Rodrigo.
4: These people are getting to these big events early, and they don't want to lose their place, so they're urinating, they're wearing adult diapers, and... Man, ridiculous.
0: Man, creep arrested after he was caught on camera... This says shucking his cob at New Jersey Corn Cup.
27: Yeah. Was this recently?
4: Didn't we do that story?
0: Last year. I mean, that
27: I don't remember it.
0: I don't either. That is just, what is he doing?
4: You're only supposed to do that at like a heart concert.
3: Oh, you know, we did do this story. There was a video of it. Seriously.
0: Right.
3: Yeah.
0: The showing the footage.
27: I don't remember this.
4: Yeah. I mean, come on.
28: I want to know what song he was doing it to.
0: Well, maybe Adidas, All Day I Dream About Sex.
4: But, not appropriate, folks.
27: No. Nowhere. Go to the bathroom.
4: But this guy, he just urinating at a... You don't stand up and urinate at a concert.
27: No.
2: No, you sit down.
0: Hence the story.
4: This is not acceptable.
0: No. You pee in your empty beer cup.
27: There you go.
28: That makes sense.
27: No. Stadium cup's big enough to hold it.
2: Ladies and gentlemen, Josh and his one-man show... About corn.
0: Is that Jonathan Davis or Josh Arnold? You decide.
27: I can see why the guy got excited.
4: That is... did you appreciate how good that impression is?
27: Yes, I do.
0: It could be better. I just...
2: What are you talking about?
27: No, that's dead on.
4: Remind me, and a little later, we'll do the compare combs thing. That is very good. We'll move forward here. What's coming up, Christy Lee?
27: Coming up, we have sexy talk or sexy time, whatever you want to call it.
2: Sexy talk. Dirty time.
0: Almost said sexy Todd, and I thought we were back to Prince Andrew talk.
2: Sexy girls.
0: You know, that's a clothing line that did not take off. Sexy tots.
2: What about hot, yeah. hot toddlers?
27: Okay. Yeah, you're we need to stop.
4: You're right.
0: I like hot toddlers. Hot toddlers funny.
3: That's hilarious.
4: Yeah. It's not a drink.
2: I have some advice for you.
27: Yeah?
2: When you speed while driving, you have less time to react. Makes sense, doesn't it? Whatever comes across your path, you're not ready. A sharp turn could take you by surprise. Another car could jump out in front of you. A truck could break suddenly, injuring you and the other driver. A bicyclist could enter the road. And a pedestrian might be walking their puppy dog, and your foot on the gas might lead to a tragedy. You may not think any of these things could happen to you, but you won't see them coming until they do happen. When you're speeding, you don't have time to course correct. You don't have time to stop, and it only takes an instant for disaster to strike. The speed limit isn't just there to protect you. It's there to protect your passengers, other drivers, cyclists, pedestrians, and everyone sharing the road. Calm down. Stop speeding. Slow down. 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
4: Thank you, NHTSA. Thank you, Chick McGee. Coming up, Sexy Time. Yeah. With Allie Breen, your love troubles will attempt to fix them. So far, the score, us zero, everyone else winning. these are the Part Studios. 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
11: I'm Jake Brennan, and on the Disgraceland podcast, I explore the wild lives of rock stars and unbelievable true crime stories from music history. These are the stories you haven't heard, the kind you'll end up telling someone else. Like the time Paul McCartney spent in a notorious prison, or the bizarre crime Lady Gaga is accused of, or that time Blondie's Debbie Harry escaped Ted Bundy. 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
27: Yes, sir. Hi.
2: Hi. Hi, Pat Godwin.
22: Hello, Chick.
2: There's Jessica Alsman.
28: Hey.
2: Hi, Josh Arnold.
23: Hello.
2: There's Ace Cosby.
24: Hi.
2: I'm Chick. Hello, Tom. It's time to share our wisdom in relationships.
4: We are joined by Allie Breen. I don't know where you are this time, Allie. Where are you?
25: Florida. I'm still in Florida.
27: Okay. Your hair looks great.
28: Yeah.
25: Oh, thank you.
28: Those glasses are beautiful.
4: Those are new glasses.
25: Got the Florida humidity frizz going.
4: New glasses.
25: I do have new glasses. I picked them up. I couldn't find mine down here, so I picked them up at the Dollar General.
4: Oh, I thought you were in Sally Jesse Raphael's Will.
25: I know.
27: She wanted to look like me. Leave her alone.
4: Those are bright red. They're very sweet.
28: Oh, yeah, you guys are 20.
25: I know. I thought I'd try something new. I didn't.
27: What color are my glasses?
25: Sally Jesse Raphael angles.
4: Hang on a second. What now?
27: What color are my glasses?
4: They're red too. I
27: I've been sitting here all morning.
22: He doesn't see you. Noticed. He just does not see you.
4: I wasn't focused. I did learn something last week. Am I correct in saying you are wearing an LB? Wait a minute. LBD.
25: LBD. No, it's just a tank top, but it looks, from the top like an LBD.
4: We can only see you. We can only see you from the chest up. I thought it was a little black dress, which is a technical term I learned last week.
27: Yeah.
25: Yep.
27: All girls term. Know that.
4: Mm-hmm. Every lady would know if you say an LBD.
27: Absolutely. Yes.
4: Okay. Very good.
28: Just
4: very
28: like
4: good.
28: Your CFM heels.
27: Yep.
0: Are you sitting on a BBC?
22: Hips to a BM.
25: All right, I'm all lost
4: right.
25: Now.
4: Yeah, you stay lost. You're
0: we
4: better,
0: would know if you were sitting
4: you're,
0: on a BBC.
4: You're better off. Allie Breen is a comedian, I had a really nice letter about a show that you did last week that they said was great.
0: But he threw it away promptly.
25: Oh, that's so nice. I keep seeing Bob and Tom fans everywhere. They've had me sign hats and flyers. They're so great. And they ask about all you guys. They're, the best fans.
4: Now, Allie is the hostess of the show we call Sexy Time. We ask you to write letters about your love troubles, and we will weigh in. And they become a little, we've become a little more hostile lately.
0: Shut
27: lately.
0: Up.
27: Lately.
25: I know. I don't think that's a new thing.
27: No.
4: I would say that Josh is the captain of the reasonable
2: communication.
4: Allsy is just burn it down.
27: Yeah,
25: love it.
4: I often suggest murder as the only way out, and then everyone else weighs in. So let's get to our first letter. What do we got?
25: Dear Allie, I am 29 and I had to move back in with my mom last year.
0: She's don't sleep
25: a guy
0: with her.
25: Who doesn't work.
0: Oh, that's not what he's asking. Sorry.
2: That's a dead end.
25: She's dating a guy who doesn't work and he acts like her home is his. He's always watching shows I don't like and talking on his phone in the living room.
2: He watches shows I don't watch.
4: Is this from a gent or a lady?
25: This is from a gentleman.
27: Okay.
4: Oh.
25: He doesn't clean up after himself and he never leaves. He hates that I'm there too, but don't I have more of a right to be there than him?
2: Well.
25: And I'm working remotely while he's doing nothing, so it's really frustrating. Should I talk to him or my mom about this?
27: Your mom.
0: What?
4: So wait a minute. I want to get this straight. So this guy is 29 and he's moved back home with his mom.
27: Right.
4: His mom has a new boyfriend that, according to this guy, is lazy and does nothing and watches dumb TV shows.
27: Right?
25: Yes.
4: And this guy claims because he's the blood relative, he should have no.
25: He has more of a right.
0: I'm with Tom on this.
4: No.
0: You are now the intruder.
4: Yeah.
2: Absolutely.
28: But you could make his life a living hell while you're there.
4: No.
28: Every time he does something wrong, like, you're not my real dad.
4: No, he's not in that role.
28: Ugh.
4: He is. Yeah, no, this guy has.
2: You need to get an apartment.
4: Yeah, you got to get out.
0: Yeah, you're a choosy beggar.
28: Find a friend for your mom.
2: Or go there.
25: But the problem is he's upset that the boyfriend's also a beggar. He's like, I'm the one who should be able to beg here, not him.
0: No, but that's fine. No, right. It's now the boyfriend's turn.
25: Yeah.
0: To be the,
2: he needs to go live in his car or something. Just get out of there.
27: As a mom, you have every right to be there, son. No. You stand up for your rights.
0: No.
28: Yeah.
27: Yes.
28: Plus, he's looking out for his mom if that boyfriend's a freeloader.
27: Right.
0: No, get your life together and quit whining. The guy sounds...
25: Jess is right, though. He could go nuts without actually being like, you're not my real dad. He could just make the guy's life hell. He could.
0: I have a feeling wherever this guy goes, he's making someone's life.
4: No. It's his mom's
0: place.
4: You're
0: a sniveling prick.
27: Wow.
4: I like this is a new role.
0: Some
4: for
0: of these are meant to be kind of comedically extreme. I would prefer for you guys to giggle a little bit.
1: That came off a little too serious.
2: When you said sniveling prick, I couldn't agree more. That's my problem.
27: I feel sad for the guy. He had to move back home. There's got to be a reason. His mom's
4: I just saw a news thing that more and more people under 40 are moving back with their parents,
27: which
4: is fine. And you can have a better relationship with your folks. But in this case, he is interfering with his mother's new life,
0: right?
4: And her romance.
27: Well,
4: and
27: first it's not of all, his I place. Question his it's, mother's it's, choice.
4: Well, that's mm-hmm. not your problem or his.
0: Exactly.
4: I mean, you,
25: but maybe he's
4: Christy,
25: awful.
4: Excuse me for one second.
27: Maybe he's a kept man.
4: You're old enough to know. I certainly am, with as many kids as I have. You can't object to their boyfriends or girlfriends.
27: That's true. Yeah,
4: it won't help.
27: Right.
4: You're not going to like them all.
27: Right.
4: And then you're going to have your daughter's going to have the best boyfriend ever, and they're going to break up, and you're going to miss him.
27: Oh my gosh, don't say that.
0: We're also ignoring the Oedipal complex here of you're really just mad because he's shtupping your mother.
25: Probably.
0: And you want to.
25: You can probably hear it happening.
4: Oh, thank you. We're getting to Jim Morrison is weighing in now.
0: Well, no.
4: Well, let's move on. I think we've solved this one. Get out, move out, buddy. It's not your
0: place. Sorry you can't sleep with your mom, pal.
27: Oh my gosh.
2: Maybe soon.
0: Yeah.
2: Work up to
25: Dear Allie, my boyfriend always wants to kiss me during dinner, like when his mouth is full.
27: What?
25: Or when we're at the gym when he's like dripping with sweat.
1: That's
25: do
1: bad
25: guys
1: timing.
25: Not see that that's gross, or do other girls not care when guys do stuff?
0: Well,
25: like
0: most
25: that?
0: Guys see that that's gross.
4: Yeah, that's disgusting.
27: That's gross.
25: So gross.
27: That is gross.
4: That is gross.
28: He just can't wait to get on you, I guess.
25: Apparently.
4: Well, he's going to have to wait. He's an idiot.
0: Swallow
28: first.
0: Tell him to quit being sick.
27: Yikes.
0: He's being what my niece would...
25: One, but the guy's dripping with sweat kissing. Like, if a guy takes a run and then comes back, and I've had that happen, which is still pretty gross.
0: Right.
25: And I don't know if guys know that that's a turn off.
0: He's being what my niece would say is disgusting.
27: I love that.
4: Yeah, that's so weird.
28: Ick.
4: Does he get up from the table and walk over there? And or are you like at a booth at a restaurant? He's right next to you. Half a mouthful of spaghetti, and he leans over and lays one on your lips.
28: Like, this isn't a fetish, is it?
4: No. Like, is he feeding her like a bird?
27: Oh, no.
4: You want to try some pasta?
27: No.
0: We're with you, ma'am.
2: Birds, do they chew it and then vomit it up, or do they just chew it for the baby bird and put it in the mouth?
0: Oh, I don't know if they actually ingest it and then regurgitate.
27: I think they
22: just chew it.
25: I think some do. I think it depends. Yeah.
4: Either way, it's disgusting.
0: Yeah, we're with you.
4: Yeah, we can move on.
0: Get him to stop.
4: He's an idiot.
27: Didn't Alicia Silverstone feed her kids that way?
2: Yeah. Oh, so dirty, it's wrong.
25: What?
27: Yeah.
25: Wait, she baby birded her kids?
27: Yes.
0: Yep. She can do whatever she wants.
27: I'm sorry. I derailed it.
4: Awesome.
0: No, you didn't.
4: We're speaking with Allie Breen. You can reach Allie, A-L-L-I-B-R-E-E-N. You can see her all over the place doing stand-up comedy. New York, London, Florida, Reno, or you can find her on social media and send her a nice letter like this one.
25: Dear Allie, I cheated on my husband and we're back together now. The guy that I cheated with is saying if I end it with him, he's going to tell my husband. What do I do?
22: Ooh,
25: oh, boy.
22: A little blackmail.
27: Oh.
4: Wait a minute.
2: What?
25: So she didn't get caught. She was cheating and didn't get caught. Well, and now... the guy says, hey, if you do end it with me, I am just going to tell your husband.
4: Okay, this is where murder comes in.
25: Yeah.
27: Who are you murdering, her husband or the guy?
4: The guy.
28: Oh. Blackmail.
4: She must be back with her husband because she really needs to be there. And then this guy.
27: If she's back with her husband, then he must know she was doing.
4: No, apparently not.
25: It doesn't sound like it.
28: Usually the girl's threatening to, like, tell the wife, not usually a guy.
4: If this guy doesn't love you, if he's going to rat on you, whatever the circumstances are. Yeah, he's awful.
25: That's probably true.
0: Well, what does she do?
25: What does she do?
4: I tell you, you kill him.
27: You can't kill him, Tom.
28: Play the odds. I bet he doesn't say anything.
4: Who
0: knows?
25: Oof.
28: And then maybe you'll get killed.
0: I mean,
27: oh my gosh.
25: I mean, someone's going to end up on D-line.
27: Nobody's going to be dead. You're going to just have to, you cheated. You're going to have to face the.
25: That's a bold move when someone makes that. Arrangement. It's like the girl clearly doesn't like him, so now it's like, well, you better stay with me, or I'm going to ruin your life.
27: Right? Why would you want to be with her?
4: Yeah, that's never going to get
27: better. No,
28: maybe she should stop being so good at sex, and then he'll just like be done with you, like the side
4: piece. How is she going to do that exactly?
28: Yeah, I don't know.
27: Lay there.
0: She could put chattering teeth down there. I think I'd break up with somebody if they.
2: How funny would that be? I don't know.
22: Gotta enjoy that.
0: But you wouldn't want to.
4: You realize someone listening to this is going to do that stunt. That is going to happen. We're going to get a letter.
2: The chatter from under the table.
4: First thing in the morning. Dear Bob and Tom Show, I heard on Allie Breen's segment that Josh suggested I tried it. It's great. My boyfriend loved it.
27: I bet he would.
2: I've never
27: heard
2: so hard in my life.
4: Yeah. Yeah, you talk about it.
27: Would you laugh so hard?
0: Yes, but it wouldn't. It would not turn me on.
27: No,
4: but it would be one of the greatest laughs of your life.
25: That would be fun.
27: Probably.
4: You could never stop telling the story.
22: I'd laugh.
4: Okay.
27: Oh, God, I'd hope you'd laugh. All right.
2: We haven't even gotten to the back door with the teeth.
4: Let's move on. What have you got?
25: Dear Allie, I've been married almost a year to my wife, and the whole trope about no more BJs seems to be coming true. At first, I got them a lot in the morning, and now she actually gets mad when I ask or try to nudge her in that direction.
0: Nudge her in that direction.
25: No.
22: Well, here's the problem with nudging.
4: Not by nudge. Does this mean grabbing the ponytail?
22: never nudge.
25: Do you guys think this is a permanent thing or just temporary? I'm really worried.
0: I think you were sold a bill of goods, dude.
25: Oh, boy.
0: I think you have every right to. I think you can call the Better Business Bureau.
4: Yeah, this is, I believe this is called, in the future, masturbate and switch.
2: Take it to
0: Yeah.
2: Take it to the Federal Trade Commission. You've got an absolute case, yes.
28: Wait, man. Are you going down on your part of the deal here?
2: Oh, boy.
25: Good question.
28: Like, why don't you give it
0: I don't know that I'll ever understand how your brain works during this segment.
28: It's just supposed to be one-sided the whole time?
0: I mean, that wasn't even
4: that is not part of the equation.
28: Well, I offer it up.
4: No, I don't. That's not part of the equation.
25: She could be holding on Jess's brain. Maybe she's like, hey, maybe if you do a little bit.
4: And then she would have said that.
0: Yeah, exactly. In the letter.
4: So this is not what's happening.
27: How do you know?
28: Be generous.
27: You know that for a fact.
4: Well, no, but I think she would have mentioned that,
27: He would.
25: Well, no,
4: if the letter had begun.
25: Why you figure it out.
4: Yeah, this is, this is not her thing. It's not going to change.
27: Well, it was her thing before they got married.
2: That's a lot of stuff before you get married, okay?
4: Yeah, bait and switch.
2: Get used to
4: it. Okay.
0: She's a monster.
3: You don't do that.
4: I was thinking about the first one. I think I've solved it. Can you set up the first letter one more time, Allie? Remember what?
25: Yeah,
4: let's
25: see.
4: The guy's 29 years old.
25: He had to move back in with his
4: mom. Back in with his mom. In the meantime, his mother has established a relationship with a guy. He's living there, right?
27: Yeah.
25: Yep.
4: The guy is living there. But this guy.
25: And he is a bum.
4: Well, this guy claims the guy's a bum.
25: Yeah.
4: He wants to make the guy move out.
25: Yes.
4: I know how to do that.
27: How do you do that?
4: Do they make gay porn magazines anymore?
0: Okay. I don't know.
4: Yeah, you stick them in the bedside, the little table right there.
25: You know, and make the mom think that they're...
4: Mom comes home and realizes that, oh, it looks like Roger's into the fellas. Poof, he's gone. What do you think? Anybody?
28: Yeah.
2: Not bad. Not bad.
0: It was worth going back for. Yeah,
2: I agree, Sean.
4: You're saying it's
0: I'll get to another letter when we could have.
4: So you're saying it's not going to work.
2: You know what? I say, why don't you try setting it up again?
4: See what happens. Okay, fine. Let's move on. I'm ready. Go ahead. What else
3: have
4: you got?
3: Let's redo the second letter.
25: As Josh wanted to know what's going on in Jess's mind, I'd like to see Tom's mind while all the other letters are being read.
4: Going back to that first letter. No, because that guy, I can't stand that guy.
0: I'm with you, dude.
4: It's his mother's place.
0: Right.
2: Yeah, he's wrong.
0: He is wrong.
25: But aren't you attacking the boyfriend? Aren't you saying he had planted on the boyfriend's drawer so the mom thinks the boyfriend's in
4: the house? I was turning into Alsman, giving you a ridiculous way to get out of it. Okay, one more letter and we're out of here, I promise.
25: Dear Allie, my girlfriend has a really wild sister. She's very fun and flirtatious. I obviously love my girlfriend, but my girlfriend is not that way. She's very serious. I find myself thinking about her sister a lot and looking forward to the times that we get together. Oh my God. I would never make a move, obviously, but if she made a move on me, it would be pretty hard to say no. So I'm really not sure what to do about this. Do I avoid trying to see her or try to see her more, LOL?
27: Oh my gosh.
25: Oh boy.
28: The sister's not going to sleep with you. She would not do that.
25: It's just a personality type, that flirtatious, bubbly type, I think. It's not specific to him.
28: Right.
4: I do know a guy that got divorced and married his ex's
25: sister. The sister?
0: Whoa.
27: You do?
2: Who did he marry?
27: Boy, that's a fun Thanksgiving.
4: Wow.
2: What happened? And go slow. What?
4: Okay.
25: Yeah.
4: We'll call him.
0: We call him.
4: He was married.
27: Right.
2: Right.
4: He got divorced.
2: Right.
4: He is now married to her sister.
2: Oh, right. Okay.
28: And the ex is still alive.
2: Right.
4: Yeah.
25: And do we think that started while he was married?
4: Who knows?
0: In this case, it would. In this letter.
4: Yeah, no, this is rough. This is rough.
25: Mm-hmm. I know someone who got cheated on by their best friend and he married the best friend, but sisters, jeez.
28: Unless the sisters hate each other, I don't see it happening. So.
25: Yeah, and also if this sister that is his girlfriend isn't worried about it, that means the other sister always behaves this way no matter what. It's just not.
28: Right.
0: A real answer is this. You're already kind of telling yourself that the girl you're with isn't right for you. You want
3: he's attractive.
0: You don't necessarily want her sister. You want somebody who's more.
4: Oh, I don't agree. He wants the sister.
0: Well, that's fine. But he's also proving at the same time he's with the wrong person.
28: But if he's let's say he's with that sister, she's going to keep being flirtatious with other guys all the time. And you're going to hate it. You're going to be jealous and all crazy.
25: Yes.
28: So just stay with where you are. You're fine.
0: No, you're unhappy where you are.
28: Be miserable. It's okay.
25: Yeah, stay miserable.
4: P.S. She was voted Miss Arkansas BJ. Oh, well, that changes everything.
0: That does add another.
27: Unless you marry her, apparently.
0: Therein lies the rub.
4: Allie, I'm so sorry. I like your new glasses, Allie. Where are you? Are you on back in the city this weekend? What's going on?
25: No, I'm back in Reno this weekend.
4: Oh, really?
25: I'm at the Golden Nugget. It's not Reno. It's Carson City, right by Reno, the Carson Nugget.
4: Oh, cool.
25: Yeah, so it'll be fun. We're doing two shows, and they're conspiracy theory themed. So we're going to have a little bit of that on top of a regular set. So it should be fun.
28: That's awesome.
4: Cool. Well, thanks, Allie. Always
25: Thanks,
4: a pleasure.
25: Guys.
27: Hi, Allie.
4: Once again, you can reach her Allibreen on your favorite social media platform. 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

0: and welcome back to the Bob and Tom Show. We're in the O'Reilly Auto Parts Studios. There's Christy Lee at the news desk.
1: Hi, Chick McGee.
0: Hey there. There's Pat Godwin.
2: Hello, Chick.
0: Uh-huh. There's Jessica Alsman.
3: Hi there.
0: Josh Arnold.
4: Pat, will you behave yourself over there?
2: Well, you're in trouble.
0: There's Ace Cosby.
5: Hello.
0: I'm Chick. Hello, Tom.
6: We were talking about people misbehaving at concerts.
1: Yeah.
6: Urinating.
4: Like, really misbehaving.
1: Yeah, like...
6: And then I was trying to find this this guy at the Korn concert that wouldn't stop
4: having Adams
6: self-pleasuring.
4: Yeah, it's, boy.
6: And I found the video.
0: Well, you've seen him. He can't keep his hands off himself.
6: And the cops come and pull away. It's just awful.
4: What's he doing?
6: Yeah.
0: Enjoying the show.
6: While looking for that, I just landed on something else that has nothing to do with anything we've been talking about, but I just thought it was interesting.
1: Mm-hmm. What, how to boil corn? What?
6: That's a fair. No, by the way, my first shot at sweet corn is coming this evening.
1: Oh, you haven't had it yet?
4: Ever?
6: Yeah, we not ever this season.
4: He wanted to call you something.
6: What, yesterday? In any event. So I corn, obviously, yes. Is KORN.
1: Right.
6: So I went and

0: Googled that, and I landed. I finally found the guy cranking it to corn, which is just
1: okay. Sad. We but got that far to what?
0: And he's like in a stadium balcony. It's just pathetic. But there's a guy named Andreas Kornfeld of Alexander Historical Auctions, and it popped up because his name is spelled K-O-R-N. And what it was about an auction in which Adolf Hitler's telephone was sold. This is the actual telephone that the Russians found in his bunker, and it had been in the general who it was presented to. The Russian general had his family had been holding on to it until 2017, and they auctioned it off.
2: They knew it was Hitler's phone because the cord was tied in a Nazi.
0: Oh, that's very good.
3: I enjoyed that.
0: It went for $243,000. It was auctioned off in Maryland.
4: If you bought that, would you tell people?
1: No.
2: Yeah, I know.
0: And it's they have not named the buyer, and I did a little more research. And it is never shown up in a museum. And it's apparently in a private collection, and no one knows where it is.
2: How strange.
0: But the guy he was bidding against, there's a picture of him, and when he placed his bet, it looked to me like he was making a Nazi salute. So that guy, you don't want to have that guy owning the thing.
2: No, don't give that.
0: Yeah, that's just awful.
2: We're not trying to encourage.
0: Yeah, that's certainly just terrible. Anyway, behave yourself at concerts, please.
1: Speaking of behaving yourself, we have an etiquette story in the news today.
2: Oh, I've got etiquette out the...
4: I know.
1: An etiquette expert says there's one unwritten rule every airline passenger should know.
0: And I don't buy this. I'm telling you right away.
4: Keep your shoes on, right?
2: So this is airline etiquette everyone should know.
1: Yep. If you're stuck in the middle seat,
2: yes,
1: both armrests belong to you.
2: No, you get no armrest.
1: Thomas B. Farley, also known as Mr. Manners, explained.
0: Oh, God.
4: I'm Mr. Manners. Yep.
1: He explained the extra care should be taken to ensure that the middle seat passenger is comfortable throughout their journey, as it's objectively the worst seat on the plane. For example, the window passenger gets
5: the window.
1: A view,
5: yeah.
1: The aisle passenger gets extra leg room. So that leaves the middle seat with one small consolation prize, both armrests.
2: No way, dude.
1: No.
2: The middle seat is pure misery, and you lean into it.
4: You realize you're going to have to be in that seat at some point.
2: Yeah.
4: Suck it up.
0: Middle seat gets to determine what you watch on your iPad.
2: What? And he looked at us like he was serious. What do you mean that's true,
5: because
2: you lunatic?
5: Because you don't want to have someone next to you creeping over your shoulder like, what are you watching?
2: Wow.
0: Want to watch with me?
5: Yeah.
0: But I told you that actually happened to me.
1: What?
5: Ew.
0: Last year, a guy got in a plane. He didn't have an iPhone, didn't have an iPad, didn't have a book or a magazine.
4: Gone a bareback.
0: I was watching something, and he kept asking me questions about it.
5: Oh, my God.
2: Oh, no.
0: Because he couldn't hear it because I had it in earphones. Oh, yeah.
2: Oh, I would have stood up and said, this guy has a bomb strapped to him.
0: I want to meet Mr. Manners.
2: I don't think you do.
0: Can we get Mr. Manners on
1: the
0: air?
1: We'll talk to Mr. Manners.
0: I'd like to talk to him.
4: Say no. Say the phone.
2: I bet Mr.
4: The phones are broke, Tom.
2: Mr. is somewhat ironic.
5: Last time I had a middle seat, I ended up falling asleep on the stranger next to me. Like, my head was on his shoulder.
2: You're a menace, Salzman.
5: I know. I hated it. I was disgusted.
0: Did he keep his hands to himself?
5: I hope so.
0: Okay, good. All right. Okay, good. Once again, thanks for joining us. These are the O'Reilly Auto Parts Studios. 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

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I'm Teresa, getting everything started for us. 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

0: Louisville's Rock Station, 95.7 QMF. I'm your work wing woman, Teresa, getting you ready for a good day here. And right out of the gate, Weezer concert announcement. We already know they're going to play our iHeartRadio Music Festival. 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
1: It's a great day, July 22nd. In Birmingham, it's officially like Ozzy Osbourne Day, which I think we should.

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1: I'm Teresa, just diving into another good $1,000 win. Melissa got some money.
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1: Congratulations, Melissa. I love it, and I want to give more of it, and I am. Every hour, I'm giving you $1,000, so get ready. You got another keyword just after the top of the hour.

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Okay, I'm not trying to pressure Pearl Jam, but they're keeping this drummer super secret. It's like a big deal. We'll find out who it is on Sunday, September 27, when they headline Eddie's Ohana Fest. 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

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I'm Teresa, about to give you many benefits to being single. I'll do that in two songs, and after this, you're winning $1,000. 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

0: 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Welcome to Wednesday, everyone. I'm Teresa, helping my single people out here. Because sometimes when you're single for a long time, you're like, should I be single? Should I be dating? Then you start to, you know, the grass is always greener. Cherish your single self, okay? Being alone, there's benefits to it. This is a good list I saw from Your Tango. You feel more energized. You don't have to compromise anything. It's your way and that's it. Value your relationships more. Your conversations are better. By yourself or with other people? That one, because I talk to myself all the time. You become more productive. You get to know yourself. You feel less judged. You go on better dates and you feel more confident. So see, if you're single, stay single. That, my friends, that whole list, it's called freedom.
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It's Teresa lining up the rest of the hour. I mean, Zombie Cranberries, I Got the Stones, Paint It Black, plus some four songs. Let's talk about the big Vegas party that you can still get into.

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1: 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And I've gone many, many times. T-Mobile Arena is such a great venue. It's unlike anything you've seen. Like, if you've never gone, the very top is one big wraparound bar. So, like, people are standing, looking over everybody. Everything's lit up like a Christmas tree. It's so great. I mean, Benson Boone, the Goo Goo Dolls. Muse will be insane. Weezer will be great. Kenny, Delaney, I mean, Snoop Dogg. This is what it's all about. All flavors of music, and it's all thanks to Capital One. So if you want to see what seats are left, AXS.com.
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It's time to rattle the cage a little bit before I give you another $1,000 win. Coming up right there after the top of the hour, I'm Teresa. You need a little quiet riot, so make it loud.

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1: It's time to imagine what you would do with this $1,000 win. 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Queen David Bowie, Under Pressure is on. Then you're getting your keyword. 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

0: 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I know a lot of you are doing the lunch thing right now, pre-post lunch. Look, I'm going to keep this quick so I can get you back to the Rock because that's what's going to keep you awake. I just want to talk Chris Cornell really quick. Yesterday, he had the debut vinyl release of a solo album, Carry On. So we're not getting the Soundgarden album until 2027. So it's kind of like they were like, well, here, let's give him this. No one's complaining. It's on vinyl. You're going to get Billie Jean today, Roads We Choose. So if you liked that solo album, it's out on vinyl. Scoop it up.
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My guys of Tool will be there. 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
1: It's Teresa giving you a little heads up on these keywords. 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

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I mentioned this earlier. Today being July 22 is officially Aussie Day in Birmingham, of course, in the UK, Aussie's hometown. But I'm thinking we should just adopt it as our own as well. So happy Aussie Day, everyone.

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I'm Teresa. 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

0: 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I hope you guys have enjoyed your Wednesday. 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
1: It's time to get your mind right and ready, everyone. Caw-caw! Caw-caw! I want to get your attention. I'm sorry. It's Teresa giving you some Mary Jane's Last Dance, then a keyword to win $1,000. You dialed in? All right, good luck on the win.

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I hope you're having a great day. Welcome to Wednesday, everyone. If you're just joining me for this late afternoon, perfect. I'm Teresa. I got your Aussie, and you should make it really loud.

95.7 QMF, Louisville's rock station. Sometimes you need to give the finger to a tough day, and we're here for that. Guaranteed, Hume.

Okay, let's talk Bourbon and Beyond. It is back. We are 95.7 QMF. I'm Teresa. I mean, this is going to be insane. Kentucky Expo Center, September 24th through the 27th. You got the Foo Fighters, the DMB, Queens of the Stone Age, Mumford & Sons, the Red Clay Strays, and more. It's going to be amazing. The whole lineup and your shot to get tickets right now is up. 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

0: 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I'm Teresa, going through all your talkback messages. I get a lot of...
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That is Danzig and Mother kicking off the afternoon drive. We are Louisville's Rock Station 95.7 QMF. It is Shannon the Dude. I'm in here with you till 7 o'clock on the show today. Once again, I've got free money to give away. Just gave away $1,000 a few minutes ago. We'll do it again at 4 o'clock and then again at 5. Also, in the next couple of hours, your shot to win free tickets to Queensryche. They're coming into the Iroquois Amphitheater. Also, David Lee Roth tickets going out the door, too, all today on the show. Right now, we're rolling with Stained on QMF.

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0: Joan Jett loves rock and roll so much, she wrote a song about it. And what do you know? It became a hit. 95.7 QMF for Louisville's rock station. Joan Jett and the Blackhearts will be at Bourbon and Beyond Fest. We'll talk about that a little bit later on and let you know how to grab free tickets. But right now, I need to let you know about free tickets for Queensryche and David Lee Roth. That is what I've got to give away on the show today. Let's see. We'll do David Lee Roth tickets in the 4 o'clock hour. We'll do Queensryche tickets in the 5 o'clock hour. Just follow me on social media if you want free tickets to either one of these. At Shannon the Dude on Twitter and Instagram, at Shannon the Dude Radio on Facebook. I know I had to switch it up on Facebook anyway. Speaking of the Iroquois Amphitheater, last night went to see Bush and Hoobastank, which was awesome. That's the first time I've been to Iroquois Amphitheater in a while. Both of those bands sounded amazing. I'll tell you, though, I forgot how many Hoobastank songs I knew. I was like, yep, know that song. Oh, yeah, I forgot about that song. Like, that band is really good. I might have known just as many Hoobastank songs as I knew Bush songs, believe it or not, last night. But if you were there, you already know it was a great show. And, of course, we've already and always have your shot to win free tickets to other shows coming to town, including the Iroquois Amphitheater with David Lee Roth in Queensryche today here on the show. Keep it locked in for free tickets. We're coming right back after the break. I've got some Incubus on the way. We'll do some Sabbath and STP. We'll kick things off next.
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And that's the great thing about it. It's absolutely free right there for your phone. No matter where you go, we're right along with you. 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

0: love. We've searched the world over and can't find a better man than old Eddie Vedder, 95.7 QMF. He's one of the last rock stars out there from the 90s, man. I mean, I guess Billy Joe Armstrong from Green Day would count. But as I was watching the show last night, Bush and Hoobastank, like, the thing that I noticed, number one, is all the people who are now in their 60s and trying to live like they were in their 20s last night. Like, you probably shouldn't be wearing that. Maybe cover that up. You know what? To each their own. But the other thing I noticed is that, like, the guys up on stage didn't really look like they were rock stars. Like, I don't think that rock stars are really a thing anymore. You go back to the 90s, you saw, like, Perry Farrell, Layne Staley, Chris Cornell, Scott Weiland. Those guys were rock stars, and they look like a rock star. But I'm watching Hoobastank last night going, man, these guys sound great and everything, but they look like they could be, like, part of the road crew, you know, like the roadies or something, like the sound engineer. They didn't look the part at all. And really, neither did Bush. Although Gavin Rossdale is still in pretty damn good shape for a 60-year-old man. I'll give him that. We're coming right back after the break. I've got some Beastie Boys to kick things off next. And at 4 o'clock, don't forget your shot to win $1,000.
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Hoskins on 95.7 QMF, Louisville's rock station. Coming up in just a few minutes, I've got your shot to win free tickets to see Diamond Dave. David Lee Roth, he's coming into the Iroquois Amphitheater. Keep it locked in right here on QMF for free tickets.

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Shannon the Dude. Hard to believe it's been a year ago today that we lost the great Ozzy Osbourne. He passed away July 22nd, 2025. Right now, let's do one for the Oz Man. It is time after time. Right now on QMF.

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0: Dynamo Van Halen, 95.7 QMF. You'll get to see David Lee Roth sing that song if you go to the Iroquois Amphitheater show. Well, I'll say you'll get to see him sing. You'll get to see his background singer sing, because David Lee Roth doesn't do a whole lot of singing in his shows these days, at least not from the YouTube clips that I've seen. He does the hip gyrating and everything else, but as far as the singing, he lets the background singers do most of the heavy lifting. So I gave away free tickets to David Lee Roth earlier this hour. Next hour, coming up around 5:10, your shot to win free tickets to see Queensryche at the Iroquois Amphitheater. And a little after 5 o'clock, it's your next shot to win $1,000. Keep it locked in for free stuff right here on QMF.
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Bonus. That's bonus.

Journey on QMF. They are coming into Louisville October 22nd as a part of their farewell tour. You can catch them at the Yum Center, and we'll have some free tickets to give away as we get closer to the date of the show. It is Shannon the Dude, a show that is coming up very soon at the end of this month, July 31st. Queensryche, we're going to be at the Iroquois Amphitheater. I've got your shot to score free tickets in less than 10 minutes right here on QMF. Keep it locked in.

0: I mean, it has been well established. Everybody knows you can't have your pudding until you eat your meat. What you can have, though, right now is free tickets to Queensryche. They are coming in to the Iroquois Amphitheater July 31st. I was just over there last night for the Bush and Hoobastank show. That was awesome. And this one's going to be awesome, too. It's Queensryche. It's Great White. They're going to be at Iroquois on July 31st. If you want the shot to go for free, jump on Facebook right now. 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

95.7 QMF, Louisville's rock station. 1 year ago, we lost Ozzy Osbourne, so I'm playing a little more Ozzy than usual. Played some Ozzy last hour. Let's do some more Ozzy right now. It's Mama, I'm Coming Home. And by the way, if you want to check out the Ozzy tribute band, Crazy Train, that's going to be happening at the Mercury Ballroom, July 31st. 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

Audio Slave on QMF. It is Shannon the Dude. We'll throw on some Lenny Kravitz coming up in just a few minutes by request. And if you ever wondered exactly how much time are you saving when you're driving like a bat out of hell, passing everybody up, speeding, we'll tell you about what a new study shows in just a few minutes. No.

Lenny Kravitz on Lobos Rock Station 95.7 QMF. Well, for those of you driving, you've seen, or maybe it's happening to you right now, cars just zipping by you. And if cars aren't zipping by you, then it's because you're the person who is zipping by everybody else. But a new study suggests that speeding saves drivers surprisingly little time while increasing fuel cost and emissions. Researchers have found that the average trip was shortened by less than 1 minute while following the speed limit. Could collectively save millions of gallons of fuel and millions of dollars over time. The findings are based on an analysis of 120 million real-world trips across the U.S. Turns out you're not really saving a whole lot of time. How many times have you been on the road, you see a car flying by you, and then you get caught up to them at the red light and like, yeah, see, you were speeding by me. You couldn't get, you know, couldn't wait to get around me, and then you get around me, and then you're right there at the same red light that I'm at. So there you go. Buckle up, put your phone down, slow down, everybody. I can say that too, because I'm a spokesman for the Kentucky Department of Highway Safety, you know. We're coming right back after the break. I've got some Errol Smith on the way next. Hang out.

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That's Blur and Song 2, 95.7 QMF. We are Lobos Rock Station. Shannon the Dude hanging out with you for another hour. Coming up this hour, we'll do some STP, we'll do some Sabbath, and right now it's Motley Crue.

Vocals, loud guitars, lyrics that get to you. Ooh, sounds like you're in the right place. 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

My KSR pre-show co-host, Billy, is having a brown wedding. Everything's got to be brown. Brown suit, brown everything. It's like, ugh, really? I got to wear brown? Anyway, I got the brown suit, but he also has very strict rules on songs that cannot be played and bands that cannot be played. He told me, absolutely not, no Bon Jovi. Apparently, he has a blacklist that he gave to the DJ. He said, no Bon Jovi. What did Bon Jovi ever do to you, man? Anyway, who do you think's the first band that I'm going to go up to the DJ and ask for and request when I get to that wedding? Uh-huh. Exactly. Instigator over here. It is Shannon the Dude. Let's keep it rolling right now with Black Sabbath. We lost Ozzy 1 year ago today. Hard to believe it's been that long.

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0: 95.7 QMF. We are Lobos Rock Station. Aaron writes in and says, hey, dude, can you play some Disturbed, Down With The Sickness?
1: You feel that?
0: Let's do it. I'm down. I'm down with the sickness. It's on right now, QMF.

0: 97 QMF Liberals Rock Station. That's going to wrap it up for me for today. Shannon the Dude back with you tomorrow afternoon starting at 3 o'clock. And once again, be listening all throughout your workday for keywords to enter in at WQMF.com. Why do you care about that? Well, each time you do that, you're in the running to win $1,000. What would you do with the grand? Really, I mean, once you win the $1,000, that's none of our business. But we're giving you nine chances throughout your workday to win money, including three chances with me tomorrow afternoon starting at 3 o'clock. I will also have some more David Lee Roth tickets to give away and some more Queensryche tickets to give away. That's all tomorrow in the afternoon right here on QMF. We'll talk then. The Dude abides.
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Louder than life, bigger, badder than ever, baby. Iron Maiden kicking it off. 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